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I used to think about immature things. 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Are you gonna call me like you said you would? Is this really your real phone number?

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Zodiac sign, it must be a Gemini moon, cause we about to go half. Mistakenly, nobody been in a bag, but how many?

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It's Mojo in the Morning. 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We have Secret Sound, and it's now worth $7,000. 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

Mojo hanging out on your Labor Day weekend, and we're back Tuesday morning. War of the Roses, Busting a Cheater, and Secret Sound is now worth $7,000. 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

0: Wake up to the next mojo in the morning. 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
2: Happy Labor Day. I hope you had a long weekend. Hopefully you had today off. It's Angelina. Time to hang out, discover some new music. Now, I've been loving me some Malcolm Todd, but there's this video of him going viral. His latest show in Houston, just ripping it on the guitar. I did not even know he could play like that. I got it reposted at New Hit List. We're kicking it off with Eric.

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1: That was the perfect song for Spider-Man, Brand New Day. 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
1: Yeah, stupid song from Olivia Rodrigo. I feel like that one perfectly describes how chaotic and annoying it is to have a crush. The new hit list, Angelina here, Alex Warren, Emerald Eyes.

Channel 955, Detroit's number one hit music station. Yes, Amber, my body isn't ready on the new hit list. Hey, it's Angelina. I was talking earlier about Malcolm Todd ripping it on the guitar. I did not know he could play like that. Fun fact, do you know he is siblings with this girl right here? It is like my favorite fun fact. I'll remind you every single time. Audrey Hubbard, probably my favorite new artist for 2026. This one's Sue Me on the new hit list.

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1: So many requests for that cat's eye animal. You want to hear something on this Labor Day? Hit me up on socials at Angelina on Air or at New Hit List. Now, this girl, the vocals are crazy. The mics stay on, but her pen game is really what gets me. You got to listen to the lyrics. Sienna Spyro, Great Expectation.

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Y'all, I've been a diehard Michigan fan my entire life, but that game on Saturday, I can't even fake it, y'all. Western was robbed. It's Channel 955. I just

0: hers. 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

0: Coming up on the next Mojo in the Morning, we bust another cheater with the War of the Roses. 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
1: Shut up!
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Thorough as f- don't need your chest. 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Zodiac sign, it must be a Gemini moon, cause we about to go half. Mistakenly, nobody been in a bag, but how many bodies done been in her?

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1: I'm not afraid. 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It's been a ride. 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
1: 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It's Mojo in the Morning. 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

Justin Bieber on Channel 955. What is up, Detroit? It's M. I hope you guys had a really good Labor Day. Honestly, I was super lame. I did absolutely nothing but rot on the couch. But you know what? I can't remember the last time I've done absolutely nothing. So for that, I'm going to call it a win. Here's Teddy's

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I don't think it's too early to start watching Halloween movies, especially if they hit the streaming services. I think that's fair game. Text me what you think at 95500. 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

Noah Kahan on Channel 955, which, by the way, I just found out this weekend that one of my best friends went to the diaper concert. I'm not really going to explain it past that. You know what I'm talking about. Here's Kayla.

Mojo hanging out on your Labor Day weekend, and we're back Tuesday morning. War of the Roses, Bustin' a Cheater, and Secret Sound is now worth $7,000.

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1: 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I'll tell you how. 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

5-5. So, you guys, as I was getting my teeth cleaned, Olivia Dean was playing in the background, and it was kind of soothing. It's like I almost forgot I was at the dentist. 10 out of 10, recommend.

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Yes, now that Labor Day has happened, it's officially spooky season. 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

0: Wake up to the next Mojo in the morning. We are busting cheaters with the War of the Roses.
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955. You guys, Olivia Rodrigo just made Baja Blast a little more colorful. The new You Seem Pretty Pink for a Baja Blast hits Taco Bell nationwide September 24th. 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Yeah, I have to try that. Olivia Rodrigo on Channel 9.

0: Wake up to the next mojo in the morning. We are busting cheaters with the War of the Roses.
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Justin Bieber with his Yukon on Channel 955. Everyone say good morning to the Mojo in the morning show. They're driving into the studio right now, and you guys, you better lock in for them. 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

Kendrick Lamar and SZA on Channel 955. Imagine being able to hear your favorite morning show in the entire world live and in person. Okay, Mojo in the Morning, that's who we're talking about. I'll tell you how coming up after Teddy Swims on Channel 955.

Dominic Fike on Channel 955. Thanks for hanging out with me, you guys. Mojo in the Morning is up next. It's Tuesday, which means there's a War of the Roses. But you can also guess Mojo's secret sound, which is now up to $7,000 in cash.

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3: Mojo in the Morning. I want to start with something here this morning because Shannon just told us just a minute ago when we were off mic about something that she saw at CVS yesterday. And I want to know if the listeners find this as disgusting as Shannon found it yesterday. What did you find?
4: Went to CVS to pick up a prescription, got my prescription, was walking out of the store back to my car. And as I cut through the deodorant aisle, I saw a girl who was probably, I don't know, mid-20s in workout attire opening up the deodorant lid to smell the scent. I'm like, okay, like we've all done that before. Proceeds to take off the little plastic cap, apply the deodorant to her armpits, put it back, and walk out of the store. She walked out right in front of me.
5: Oh, gross.
3: Dirty. She used the deodorant and then
4: didn't
3: put it
4: pay
3: back
4: for
3: up
4: it.
3: There for somebody else.
4: Put it back on the shelf. And walked out of the store.
6: Why could I see Bianca doing
4: that? I was like, did I actually see that?
3: Wait, so the person, next person that gets it will probably have her
7: hair on there. She probably got a little hair on there.
3: You think so?
4: Check the deodorant I buy before I put it in my
7: car. Right.
4: I grab it off the shelf, put it in my cart, and when I get home.
7: Unless you smell it, though, like you said.
3: No. See, I check it. I check just to see if that little plastic thing that's hard to get off, you gotta spin. I've checked to see if it's
4: because I buy the same deodorant. I've bought the same deodorant for like the past 2 or 3 years now, so I just throw it in my cart.
3: This is why I do Amazon.
6: I buy spray.
7: See, no, I'm on both sides because I have participated in nefarious actions and I've been a person to check. So I got burned one time. I got like this big Nivea cream, and when I got home, you know, it's like the roll off the top or whatever.
3: Yeah.
7: Looked inside and there was a clear finger mark in there,
4: ah.
7: And I was like, okay, yeah. And from now on, I'm gonna check. When we went to Irish on Ionia the last time, and y'all walked into Chick-fil-A, and I dipped off to Walmart.
3: I remember.
7: I got lotion. Yes. I lotioned myself all up in there.
3: With the sample versions? Or
7: no, like, you know, you got to twist, unlock.
3: Oh.
7: Twist, unlock, and I lotioned my arms.
3: And then did
4: then
3: you
4: I, left
7: I went
4: it?
7: To the other aisle, got a little shea butter moisturizer, put it
6: Are
7: on
6: you
7: my
6: serious?
7: Face. I promise you. I was glowing more than I am now.
3: Are there people that do this? Are there people that use things off the shelf and then put it right back on there? If you're somebody that does that, will you call and confess?
7: I bought the hair moisturizer. But left the lotion. I didn't need that.
4: But the crazy part to me was she was talking to somebody on the phone, and it was like she was at Sephora using the samples, and there was like, didn't think anything of it.
3: By the way, the sample one I worry about sometimes. Like it's funny when you're talking about that. Like I'm not a Sephora shopper because I'll have to

0: go to the mall usually for Sephora because that's the one closest to me. And I don't like walking in there. I go to the Ulta. Mm-hmm. And when I go to the Ulta, and so occasionally, you know, you do want to see what the sample's mm-hmm. like. I always feel like somebody with like encephalitis B or whatever that thing is. Just use it. Or whatever that thing is.
1: You got to go to the Sephora in Kohl's, by the way.
0: Kohl's Sephora's are good?
1: Yeah.
0: All right. Well, I don't think I've been in a Kohl's and I can't tell you how long. I was in an Old Navy about a week ago. I bought a bunch of just white t-shirts.
2: Do y'all feel the same about clothes? Like when you go into like say Zara or something and try on clothes, you feel the same way?
0: I never think about it until like I have bought things. Like Chelsea has told me, you got to wash it before you buy it or before you wear it.
1: I never do.
0: And I never think about that. But there's somebody, I had body odor on one at Nordstrom's.
2: Mm. See?
0: I tried on a Robert Barraquette or whatever the hell that brand is.
2: Because
0: I remember that. Some guy shirt. And I tried it on and it smelled like Robert Barraquette had body odor. Actually, it was either that or the little boys in Indonesia that were making that thing.
1: See, speaking of deodorant, I order a lot, and I know Lydia does too, from Revolve. And I feel like I have opened so many different things from that company that have deodorant, like streaks on them.
0: Yeah.
1: I'm like, okay.
0: Autumn, what's going on?
3: Hey, good morning.
0: Good morning.
3: So I used to do asset protection, and there was once a guy doing whippets off the whipped cream cans and just putting them back in the display in the middle of the store.
1: No.
4: He was
1: fiending.
2: He was cracking.
0: Wow.
3: I swear.
0: What did you do to him?
3: Somebody had to walk up to him and ask him to leave the store, but there wasn't, I mean, we couldn't, press charges or anything.
0: Yeah, wow. That's pretty wild. Thank you for the call, Autumn. What's going on, Christina?
5: Hey, good morning, guys. How are you today?
0: We're great. Morning. What's going on?
5: Oh, Shannon, they're about to lock up the deodorant just like they lock up the Dove body wash at CVS.
1: I was at CVS.
6: Yeah.
1: That's where I was.
0: They need to.
6: Everything.
1: And you know what? I have to tell you, the location that I go to does not have... I don't think they have anything locked up. I don't really see anything locked up at this one.
5: Goodness.
1: But I know some of them do.
2: That's a good news.
5: A lot of them do.
0: I have to tell you.
5: A lot of them do.
0: The only reason they lock them up is because of theft. They don't lock them up because people are using them.
1: Even like the razors and stuff at this one, you can just grab. They're not locked up.
0: Really?
1: Yeah.
2: All the pregnancy tests locked up.
0: Yeah.
2: All the condoms. All that stuff locked up.
0: I feel like the razors ones are all locked up everywhere I go, too. Mm. Can you imagine?
5: Everything's locked up.
0: Do you remember the first time that you bought condoms where you were like, well, I bought condoms and like Reese's peanut butter cuts and a bunch of like candy and put the condoms right in the middle. And the guy that's checking out was like maybe, I don't know, 50 years old. And I'm like in my teens and he's going to be a good night, huh?
2: There we go. I got my first condom from somebody.
0: Oh, you did?
2: Yeah.
0: Like a friend or a family? Yeah. Pulled it out of their wallet.
2: Probably was old as hell. I'm riding this old ass condom one time. Broke right through.
0: We love Josiah.
2: that was
0: what's going on, Sarah? How you doing?
7: Hello.
0: Yeah. Hi. How are you, Sarah?
7: Hi. Good. How are you?
0: Good. Do you ever sample things like deodorant and stuff?
7: So growing up, my mom would always yell at me in the grocery store for sampling grapes.
0: Oh, geez. That's right.
1: I feel like everybody does.
6: Yeah, you gotta.
0: But you gotta buy the grape if you're gonna sample it, right?
2: I feel that.
0: Don't you? You can't just pull it right off. Yeah. No, you don't have to buy the single grape. You gotta buy the bushel.
1: So, I agree with you with grapes, but then I think about, do you guys buy peaches or nectarines?
2: Sometimes.
1: I always like to feel them to make sure they're not rock hard, but then sometimes I'm filling up like 10 nectarines before I pick a few.
0: We used to have a grocery store here in town called Hiller's. Do you remember
1: that brand? I remember Hiller's,
0: When you would go into the produce section, if you would say, hey, how is this? The guy would pull out a knife out of his thing and he'd slice the thing up and start making you like a fruit salad right in front of you.
1: Really?
0: It was like the best customer service that I've ever seen, where it just literally just let you try it. Do they still have, Sarah, do they still have the bulk items at stores? Because I just don't see them anymore, where you could go buy nuts and things like that and candy out of the bins. You know what I'm talking about?
1: Meijer used to do
7: that.
0: Because I would tell you that back in the day, I would go grab like a handful of stuff.
1: You did not.
0: Oh, absolutely. You go get it. I would use the scooper thing, but I would grab a handful of it and just start eating it while I was walking into the store. What's up, Amber? How you doing?
4: Good morning, Mojo and everyone.
0: Good morning. What's happening?
4: Oh, nothing much. I just wanted to share a story my mother-in-law told me. She bought a pint of ice cream from the grocery store, got home, opened it up. There was a tongue print in it.
2: So oh, my gosh.
4: Someone took a lick and put it back.
1: Heck no.
0: How did she know it was a tongue print? How do you...
4: You could tell someone just stuck their tongue in it and, like, took a lick. But, you know, they're supposed to be perfectly flat. It wasn't. Yeah, she threw it out.
2: What was the flavor?
4: Oh, I have no idea. Something delicious, and I'm sure she was disappointed.
2: It's Moose Tracks. I don't blame you. I don't blame you.
0: Yeah. Thank you for the call. We appreciate it, Amber.
4: Yeah, have a great one.
0: I one time, just to show you about it, we kind of turned this from the CVS thing of using the deodorant. I one time went to a grocery store, and I loved the skin off of the chickens that they have roasted.
2: What?
0: And started eating the skin.
6: I know where this is going.
1: You did not.
0: Like, but I bought the thing.
1: Oh,
0: no, but I bought the thing.
6: Oh, okay. Think about this man and chicken.
0: No. I love it. Do you guys ever buy those
2: things? Under the lights?
1: The rotisserie chicken that are in the bags?
0: I love those things.
2: Yeah, they're good. They're good. Oh, my God. You just buy them for the skin, though?
0: No, I love eating Skins the skin. Only. So I was like picking the skin while I was walking around the store.
2: That's psychotic.
6: But he bought it.
2: That's kind of.
1: That's still weird if I saw somebody like eating the chicken skin
2: just
1: from
2: the
1: their
2: skin,
1: car.
2: Though. Yeah.
0: With fava beans.
2: I'm staying away from
0: it. What is that from Silence of the Lambs? You remember Silence of the Lambs?
2: Hello, Clarice. Step into the light, Clarice.
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0: Let me have
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2: 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I eat skin all the time.
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10: An accident on I-94 eastbound after Connor is blocking your right lane, so traffic here is a little slow this morning. Otherwise, traffic volumes are on the lighter side, so you're getting where you need to be with really little or no delay. I'm Heather Pasco with traffic.
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0: How mom changes her tune. Oh, my God.
1: That was amazing.
0: That was actually amazing. That was pretty crazy. Would you do
1: that?
0: I
1: laughed so hard.
0: I don't know.
1: Absolutely.
0: You would?
1: Absolutely.
2: Yeah. Sometimes these kids got to learn their lesson.
0: No. I'm sorry, I'm not getting on the floor in the shower. Can you imagine?
1: I would wet
0: true?
1: My hair and everything.
0: Wow. All right, you want to be on Five Lies? Text mom to 95500. All right, it's Mojo in the Morning Show. So there's a topic that's on the board, and it says Kevin wants to talk about Mojo, and I don't know what this topic is all about.
2: Nah, you're just a funny guy. You're a very funny guy.
0: Oh, God, here it comes.
2: No, it's
0: but
2: not.
0: What?
2: It's not. No, there's no buts about it. It's just, you're a funny guy. You're a very interesting, you know, individual. So Mojo came and picked me up, right? So he's waiting out front. I get in the car. When I get in the car, he's, like, talking into his phone. Like, he likes the voice to text. Yeah, he loves the voice to text.
1: Yeah.
2: So I sit down, and then, but it's how he voice texts, though. He voice texts like he's a sex operator. He has his phone all the way up to his mouth, and he's like, I can't do 7.
0: see if she can do six instead.
2: And then he'll pull the phone back and look at it to make sure it came all the way right. And then he'll hit send. He was like, will you be free at 7?
1: This is so spot on.
2: And then
1: on.
2: Send it.
0: Wait.
2: That's not how you voice the text, bro. You can just talk regularly.
0: Wait. So when I'm voice to texting, I actually change my tone,
2: yes,
0: you're saying?
2: You like do. You get lower.
3: Yes.
0: Let send your Starbucks order.
1: I honestly think it's because you do it sometimes in the studio when the mics are on. Like, you will text our workers, you know, for lack of a better word, in other markets and be like, after this commercial break, make sure we do this. And I think you're just used to doing that, but I noticed that too, and that is so darn funny.
0: I did not realize
1: all
0: that.
1: All the time.
0: Charlie and Daniel. Yes. We're coming out of the commercial break at 6:34.
1: But you'll do it because we're talking. Yeah. So you're trying to be quiet. And I think now just the rest of the day, you're used to talking like that.
3: A little hush.
0: It's so funny because, because I do voice to text a lot. Which, by the way, my voice to text thinks that I don't know how to speak. Like, I'll voice to text and I'll say something like, hey, can you run to Kroger and grab, you know, milk or whatever the deal is. I don't know the last time I had milk, but I will voice text and it will say, you got a smelly butt, or you know what I mean? Like, it will be completely different. I'm like, why does this thing not understand me?
2: You're whispering.
0: Maybe I wasn't whispering, or maybe I am whispering. Maybe it is.
3: And you throw the periods in comma. You're like, I'm going to be there after work, period.
0: But you know what's funny? If I don't do it, it makes the sentence go crazier, and then it changes what I'm what I'm trying to do. Should I, if I'm doing voice to text, should I do, hey, Charlie and Daniel. Good morning, guys. Going into a commercial break coming up here in a second. How's everything going?
2: I'm telling you,
0: what are you wearing?
2: You can just talk regularly. I promise the words will come out the same way.
1: Do you guys ever get mad at your talk to text when it doesn't do it right, or like it misses part of what you say? Because I feel like I'm totally the opposite of you. I scream at mine.
0: Do you really?
1: If it doesn't pick it up, especially if I'm in my car, because you know you have to talk to the microphone that's like up in the visor or whatever. You don't talk into your phone. And so I'm always like, tell Lucy she has to go. I yell
2: it's
1: at mine.
2: It's a microphone and a visor?
1: At
3: I
1: least in my car.
3: Phone.
1: Yeah, that's, for CarPlay.
2: I didn't realize
1: that's where
2: that.
1: The microphone is, so that right when you talk on the phone and stuff, that's right there.
2: Okay, more you know.
0: Shannon, why are you talking so loudly? Calm down in the car. Hold on, Andy's on with us. Andy, I'm assuming, Andy, sometimes your voice to text doesn't understand what you're saying.
4: Hey, and Mojo, how are you? This is Andy from Kansas City.
0: That's right, Andy from Kansas City. What's happening?
1: Favorite.
4: Okay, hey, Mojo.
0: Do you voice
4: first
0: to
4: all,
0: text?
4: I gotta
0: ask Andy. I gotta get with this voice to texting thing that Kevin's bringing up on me. Do you voice to text ever?
4: Yes, I do.
0: And does it ever come out wrong at all? Because listen, I think I have a good enunciation, and I'm thinking Andy from Kansas City, you also have a very good enunciation, but I sometimes have a hard time understanding what the heck you're saying.
4: Hello, can you hear me?
2: yes, Andy.
0: Andy. Go ahead. What's going on, Andy?
4: Hey, Mojo, I had to tell you, I happened to see another guy with the name Mojo. A little kid?
0: Yeah. Really?
4: Yes.
0: Tell him I'm sending a cease and desist.
1: A little kid with the name Mojo.
4: You know, I'm from an Asian Indian origin, right?
0: Yes.
4: So I happened to meet another Indian family, and the boys have a complicated pronunciation Indian name, and they nicknamed him Mojo, okay?
0: Mm. I like it. That's a good nickname.
2: Well, what's his given name? What's the complicated name?
4: Oh, guys, you can't even get that Indian name, okay? So
2: I want to hear you say it.
4: Just don't even try it. Yeah, that's one. And then Mojo.
0: Yes.
4: Your pronunciation and the way that you talk on the radio with different tones has inspired different people to use those tones at work to be successful. I got to tell you that.
0: I love
4: that's
0: that.
4: The reason.
0: Oh, that's right. I like, by the way, when he says radio.
1: That's so, right.
0: So that's right.
2: People are learning how to speak through you.
0: When he says radio, I want to be able to say like radio. He's like rolls his
4: eyes. Yeah, you got to roll the R, baby. Come
0: roll
4: on.
0: The R.
1: I cannot roll
0: love you,
1: my
0: Andy.
1: R's.
0: Take care of yourself. Roll Hold R, on. Baby. Amanda, what's up, Amanda? Hi.
5: Hi. So all I want to hear is instead of like you just saying an exciting sentence, I just want to hear you just say the words exclamation point as in that sexy little voice.
0: Oh, you want to hear it?
5: So okay. He'll go, no. It's like, no. You got to go to yesterday, comma. I went to Starbucks and got a pumpkin spice latte, exclamation point.
2: That's how it is.
0: Exclamation
5: point. That's all
0: point.
5: I
0: want
5: to hear.
0: All right. Yeah. Here we go. Yesterday, comma, I got a pumpkin spice latte, exclamation point. No. Exclamation point. Thank you, Amanda. Love you.
5: Yeah, no problem.
0: Take care. Love you. What's up, Sarah? Hi.
6: Hey, good morning. How are you guys?
0: Good morning. Doing okay. I feel like I'm being picked on, but go ahead. What did you want to say?
6: Hey, I'm not picking on you. I was just going to say that my talk to text sucks so much that majority of my text messages to my best friend are apologizing for how horrible my
3: talk
6: to text
3: is.
6: Every other message is, I swear my talk to tech hates me. I apparently can't speak. It's just awful.
0: I swear to you, I do the same exact thing. I send a talk to text and I'm like, sorry, talk to text. You know what I mean? And then, you know what,
6: right.
0: Does this ever happen to you, Sarah? You don't turn your microphone off on your talk to text, and next thing you know, you look down at your phone,
1: oh my
0: and there's
1: God.
0: 28 paragraphs.
6: And there's a paragraph. Yes, yeah, that has happened absolutely. So many times.
0: It's so bad. Thank you for the call. I appreciate it. Hold on. Ryan, what do I sound like, Ryan?
7: Every time they put the soft music under you, you sound like Delilah.
0: You guys know who Delilah is?
2: No.
0: Delilah is
1: iconic.
0: An iconic nighttime. I don't even know if there's where the station is that runs her here in town, but she does a night show and she's like, this is Delilah.
1: She has like a very ASMR-y kind of voice.
0: Okay.
1: Oh,
0: yeah.
1: It's very soothing.
0: There is. There's something. And actually, to be honest with you, she's not a bad looking lady.
1: She is very pretty.
0: I met her at boot camp.
2: What's her name?
0: Delilah. Yeah.
1: Delilah.
2: Just straight
1: up.
2: Oh, there she goes.
0: All right. Thanks, Ryan.
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11: An accident on I-94 eastbound after Connor is blocking your right lane, so traffic here is a little slow this morning. Otherwise, traffic volumes are on the lighter side, so you're getting where you need to be with really little or no delay. I'm Heather Pasco with traffic.
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32: 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Channel 955. It's the second date update on Mojo in the Morning.
0: Why are you not getting a call back after you went on a date? We're going to find out. Second date update here on the Mojo in the Morning show. Lexi's getting ghosted. And Lexi, I understand you guys went out for drinks. And then did you go back to your place?
23: Yes, we did.
0: So go back to your apartment and you guys had sex.
23: Yes.
0: And he's not calling you back?
23: Nothing at all.
0: We're going to find out what's going on. I want you to stay right here because we're going to see what Elijah's up to. Elijah.
1: How's it going?
0: Good. Will you say hello to Lexi, Elijah?
1: Hey. Hi. How are you?
23: Well, kind of good, I guess.
0: Elijah, Lexi's been wondering why you're not responding to any texts or any of her calls. And we're wondering, too, and wondering if you have a good answer to this one. Is everything okay?
1: Yeah, I mean, listen, she's just not really my type, that's all.
0: She was your type the night you went out with her and decided to take her back to her apartment.
2: Mm-hmm. When did you realize she wasn't your type, and what was it?
1: So, actually, it was right after we had sex, and she told me something, and... I guess I just didn't like it, that's all.
2: What did she tell you?
1: Well, she is bisexual, and that's just not something that I'm comfortable with, and it's not somebody who I feel like I want to date.
23: Are you kidding?
0: When did that come up?
1: No, I'm not kidding. Actually, it was like on her way out after she already slept with me. And I just thought it was really out of left field. And, you know, I just not something I feel comfortable with. That's
23: like
1: all.
23: Guys, what? This should not be an issue.
0: Lexi, what brought it up? Why did you talk about being bisexual?
23: We were just being organic. And he had mentioned that he was going out with some other friends. And I was like, oh, yeah, I actually have a date with another girl, you know, coming up. And he's like, a date? And I said, yeah, I'm bisexual.
0: Huh. And that bothers you, Elijah?
1: Yeah, I don't need someone who's into, you know, both sides. And, you know, I want to know where I stand. And I just feel like she kept me in the dark on this. And I don't need to worry about, like, guys and girls. I just think that's ridiculous.
0: It's interesting.
23: So my sexuality is ridiculous.
1: Listen, it just doesn't work for me. You can find somebody else that I'm sure is fine with it.
2: Do you think that that's something that you should tell before?
0: I think before you guys, like, have sex with each other, I think that it's one of those ones where I would think that that would come up.
2: I actually think even before
0: a date.
2: I think even before a date, that's
0: you
2: something.
0: You think so?
2: Mm-hmm. Yeah.
0: Hold on. Melissa wants to
23: I
0: comment.
23: I mean, on my Tinder, it does say interested in guys and girls.
0: It does say that on Tinder, and that's how you guys met?
23: Yeah.
2: Did you miss that?
0: Elijah, you didn't catch that?
1: That's not something that I saw. I don't know if that's truthful or not. Listen, I just think it's hard to trust someone who didn't tell me the truth up front, and I don't want to have to guess what's going on.
0: Melissa wants to make a comment. What's up, Melissa? It's Mojo in the Morning, 844-MOJO-LIVE, 844-665-6548. What's up?
3: Good morning. He sounds like a whiny little bitch.
0: He sounds like a one-year-old like, fish?
2: A whiny fish.
0: Oh, I think a whiny fish.
3: Yeah. A whiny little fish.
0: A whiny, like,
3: yeah. Just tell her that you're not interested then, but at least stop ghosting people.
2: Yeah.
3: You've got to stop ghosting people.
0: When do you think it should have come up, though, in conversation? Or do you think that it was alone on her Tinder that it was okay?
3: I mean, if it was on her profile and he does not read the profile and he just looks at pictures, that's on him. But it could have been, it could potentially have been revisited.
0: Yeah. Thank you for the call. I appreciate it. Lexi, what's up? It's Mojo in the Morning. Hi. By the way, this is Lexi, who's not Lexi, who's talking to us on Second Date Update. Lexi, say hi to Lexi.
4: Hi.
23: Hi.
4: I just wanted to say, it sounds like he's a little bit homophobic and honestly a little bit insecure because he keeps talking about how he's worried about both sides.
2: See,
4: I think at any point,
2: I don't call that homophobic. I am absolutely not a homophobic person. I don't know that I would be interested in dating somebody who is bisexual, though. So I actually understand that.
4: On Tinder, those things are clearly listed, unless she's lying, you know, about having that said on there.
23: if it was.
0: We're pulling it up right now.
23: If it was such a line for him, then he should have been looking out for that.
0: Lydia asked her to send a screenshot of her Tinder profile because we want to be able to see that on there. So we want to be able to see if that is the case. Mike, what's going on? Hi.
5: Hey, I just feel like there's a double standard going on here. So if he was gay, is that something that she would automatically be okay with, or is it just
0: that's
5: like,
0: interesting? What do you, let me ask that to Lexi. Lexi, if Elijah was bisexual, would you be okay with dating Elijah?
6: Absolutely. Why would I say that it's okay for me, but not okay for him?
0: So it would be of no issue for you then, because I think Mike's got something there where I think there's a lot of women that would have a problem with that.
6: No, not one bit.
0: But you would not have a problem with that. Brandy, what's going on? It's Mojo in the Morning. Hi.
7: Hi. Men are, like, this new generation of men, they're like crybaby-ass babies. Like, it wasn't just the fact that it was also because she was dating somebody else. Yeah. So, like, he just doesn't want to have to put in the work to keep her attention. He just wants her to be focused on him straight out the gate.
0: Yeah.
7: No work involved at all. No kind of competition.
6: Exactly.
7: Like, grow up. Be a man. If you don't like it, fine. That's fine. But don't ghost her. Just say, I'm not interested in bisexual people, but also don't want to work for your attention either.
0: You understand, Brandy, that the old generation of guys thought that was hot when girls were into girls. You know what I mean? Like, there's nothing better than barsexuals, girls that would go out to bars and just start making out with other girls. That was my generation. But I do find it interesting. I tell you this, as somebody that does not like competing, I feel like I compete in life enough with radio competing. I kind of get his idea that it's like, all right, now I got to compete.
2: No, I understand.
0: Now I got to make sure that I got to compete against everybody. Mm-hmm. The whole playing field's out there.
2: You know what else I find interesting, though, is that you said you told him that you were going out on another date.
0: Yeah, isn't that wild?
2: That part's weird.
0: That is
2: to
0: wild.
2: Me too.
0: I know.
2: I mean, nothing wrong if you are, but to tell the guy that you're on a date with that you're doing that is, I don't know if I would like that.
0: Sean, what do you think? It's Mojo in the Morning.
8: Yeah, I think when she mentioned that she was about to go out on another date, I think that's what bothered him.
0: Yes.
8: Because I think he's probably thinking he's not going to just be with her. She's going to be in a relationship with him.
0: But let's ask that. So Shannon brought it up and you did too, Sean. Lexi, why would you say that? Why would you even just say, I'm going out on another date? Were you trying to maybe hold him to the fire, basically?
6: I mean, honestly, it was a first date. He was going out with other people, and the way he indicated it, it sounded like he was actually meeting up with another girl anyway, and I was like, all right, well, whatever. It's a first date. We're dating. We're not in a committed relationship. It shouldn't matter at that point.
0: Interesting. Were you making it seem like you were going out with another girl, Elijah?
1: Absolutely not. She just pulled that out of nowhere. I don't know where she got that from. That's ridiculous. I think she's just using that as an excuse because it was weird that she said she was going out on another date with someone else during our date.
0: Tiffany, what did you want to say? It's Mojo in the Morning. Hi.
10: I just want to know, why is everyone verbally beating him up? He's allowed to have a preference or a type of person that he wants to date. And then secondly, the comment she just made about why she brought up going out with another female, I think she was doing that to try to be enticing, thinking he was going to like it, and he doesn't. And it backfired.
0: Were you doing it for that reason, Alexi?
6: No.
10: I beg to differ.
6: Not at all.
0: Okay. Thank you, Tiffany.
10: But that meant you're welcome.
0: No, that's interesting because I'm thinking about it. That does sound like it would be a good little thing to throw out there. Shane, you dated somebody who is bisexual and you wanted to comment on that.
11: Yeah, so I had no issue with her being bisexual. But once we were exclusive, I thought, you know, if she was to, you know, get with another girl, that would be cheating. And I didn't like that. You know, if we're exclusive, you know, it's just me and you regardless.
2: Yes.
11: If you're still bisexual or not. So
6: 100%.
0: So Lexi agrees with you on that. No, that's a good comment. Emily, what's up? It's Mojo in the Morning.
14: Hi. So I'm a lesbian, so I think I have a little bit of a different perspective on this of the reverse.
0: Tell us.
14: So, I think that if you're bisexual, right, he knows that she's interested in men. I don't think
9: that it should change anything that she's also interested in women. A straight woman could date other men and cheat on him just as much as she could cheat on him with a woman.
0: Right.
2: For sure.
9: It's giving homophobia to me a little bit.
0: Well, do you really think it is homophobic for him to say that? Or do you think that he's just like, this is not somebody I want to date? Can he not?
9: I think that he internally might think it's gross that she's sleeping with girls, and that's why he wanted to know.
0: Well, maybe. Did he say gross, though? I don't think he said that. I think he just said...
9: I think he said that it was weird.
0: No, he just said that he wasn't interested in somebody that was bisexual. I'll go back and listen to the podcast of it.
9: I don't want to
0: put a stamp on somebody and say you're homophobic because you don't want this. I don't think he's homophobic.
9: I think that the action might be slightly homophobic. Okay. Not that he's homophobic at all.
0: Okay.
9: No, just that the action might have accidentally come across slightly homophobic just because a straight girl could have the same issues. Like, the problem here is that she was all like, I'm going on another date, not necessarily who the date was with.
0: Well, and I think that is a problem. I think Shannon brought that up, and then our caller brought it up, too, that said that is the thing that I think was probably the bigger issue. I don't think Lexi bringing that up was probably the right time or place to bring up her going on another date. Last call from James. What's happening?
12: How you doing? Me and my fiance, we actually been together for 13 years. Didn't want to try to jinx anything, getting married. Two kids later. Right when we got together, she mentioned that she was into other females. And I said, you know what? Me too. So there was like, you know, girls have their needs. They have their fun, yeah. You know. It's not like cheating. It's like, my old lady, if she wants to have time to go out and have girls' night, I'm there with the kids. I'm having fun. She lets me do what I want during deer season, fishing.
0: So wait, hold on a second.
2: This is a totally different relationship.
0: It's like, she's another girl, so am I. We're all going to go out and have fun over the weekend. That's kind of, I thought,
12: yeah,
0: where James was going.
12: Who knows? He might be in the audience to watch the play.
0: James, you need to call us more often. We need to air from you.
2: It's about to be deer season.
0: Appreciate you.
32: This is the home of the dirty on the 30. Throwback Throwdown. Second date update. And War of the Roses. This is Mojo in the Morning. Chill 955. It's Mojo in the Morning's Motor City Traffic.
13: An accident this morning on I-94 eastbound after Connor is blocking the right side. It had been in the right lane, but now traffic is getting by with really little slowdowns here. We do have construction on the Jeffries westbound, Levan to 275. Watch for the two left lanes to be blocked. I'm Heather Pasco with traffic.
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0: Hey, it's Mojo in the Morning. You know what? I should get into this now. I'm going to switch things up a little bit, and I'm going to do this topic here right now. Did I tell you the story about my friend who got stung on his
30: No, I've been waiting to hear.
31: How in the heck does this happen?
0: So I got word of this from another friend who said, hey, have you seen the video of JD? And I said, no. I said, what happened to JD? And he said JD had a major event happen, medical event happen. I'm like, oh, Christ. I love JD. He's a great guy. JD had a bee fly up the pant leg of his bathing suit and got into his pants and stung a bee stung his pee. I actually came up with two different titles for this one. I came up with a bee stung his pee, or do you like stinger on the dinger? Because remember we did.
31: I like stinger on the dinger.
0: Stinger on the dinger is what this podcast is going to be, Zach.
31: Can I ask a question? Don't men's bathing suit, shorts, whatever, have a liner? Yes, a liner.
30: Or aren't you supposed to wear something under it?
0: No, I board shorts that don't have liners.
30: And you don't wear
1: like those tight underwear things?
0: No, you never wear. Guys that wear underwear.
31: No, yeah, I know you don't wear underwear, but I thought they all had like that net, that mesh netting or whatever.
0: By the way, has anybody ever had this happen? Because do you remember years ago, one of the most famous things we talked about on our show was a skeeter on his peter?
31: I remember that.
0: A guy got bit by a mosquito on his penis. All right, well, listen, do you want to see the video?
1: Yes, please.
0: I'll send you the video. So
31: wait,
0: you can
31: what
0: see
31: is the video of?
0: It's a video of JD explaining to everybody in the group text, the group chat, that he got stung. So you can see what JD looks like.
1: Also, wait, how is he doing?
31: Yeah,
1: is it okay?
31: So do you have to go to the hospital or what?
0: There's reports that he might have gotten it amputated, but it could have been just his wife, Jen, wanted it amputated. Hold on a second here. Hold on.
3: Guys, I'm not here to brag. I'm not here to boast. I'm not here to puff my chest out, as people say. But I am a survivor at this point. I was stung by a bee on the helmet of my penis tonight at the bar. At the pool. At the bar pool. And at this point, it would have taken many people down, many weaker men down. But I went into the bathroom, pulled my pants down, and there he was, tucked underneath my butt, stinging away.
1: Multiple stings.
3: I swatted him away, fought him off, stepped on him, because I didn't feel like it was necessary for me to save his life, because he was stinging me underneath the penis. So I killed that man, and I am a survivor, but I'm doing okay. Thank you for all the help and the people that cared about me.
0: Real quick.
31: Did he have a few drinks?
0: Real quick. I stop it right now. His wife, Jen, screams from the other room at this point.
4: Baby bitch.
3: Jenny, shut up. I'm shooting a video. God. But I'm good. I'm doing good.
0: Let me just play the ending part again, because I stopped it too soon with Jen. Hold on.
3: Fought him off. Stepped on him because I didn't feel like it was necessary for me to save his life, because he was stinging me underneath the penis. So I killed that man, and I am a survivor, but I'm doing okay. Thank you for all the help and the people that cared about me. Jenny, shut up. I'm shooting a video.
31: Oh my God, that is so funny.
3: But I'm good.
31: What if it swells or like you're allergic?
1: Have to get the stinger
31: out. Oh my God.
0: Yeah, wait a second.
31: That could be so bad.
1: Seriously, we need to call him and check in on him.
31: Wait, can we call him
0: and do a little? Again, whatever it is. And you go into the emergency room, the guy having a heart attack should not be treated with more urgency than the guy that got his penis stung. I'm sorry.
1: You.
0: I got heart issues. Hold on. Bianca's dad, Al, is on the phone with us right now. What's up, Al?
5: Good morning, Mojo. How you doing, buddy?
0: I'm fantastic. How you doing? It was great seeing you on Friday, Al.
1: Mm-hmm. Al.
5: Yeah, same here.
0: What's going on? What you calling for?
5: Just to see how you guys doing this morning.
0: Oh, okay. Yeah. I thought you were calling up.
1: Did you get stung?
0: I thought you were calling up because you got stung by a bee on a private spot.
5: Oh, yeah. I'll tell you that story real quick. I'll make it very short.
0: Oh, okay.
5: When we moved into our new house.
0: Al, don't say very short when you're talking about your penis, okay?
5: Oh, yeah. Okay. No. I won't say that.
0: What's going on?
5: When we first moved into our new house, you know, it was all a bunch of woods and stuff like that. I was weed whacking and edging the grass, and I had a beehive. Oh. And that beehive, that was a bunch of bees climbed over to my private part. And I was running. I swear to God, I was running around the neighborhood with nothing on. Just
31: Oh, my God.
0: Bianca, did you know this about your dad?
6: Yeah, I watched it the whole time while I was eating a bagel. I was like, oh, what's dad doing?
0: Oh, my God. I'm glad you're okay. I'm glad that...
5: I'm okay.
0: All right.
5: My private was perfectly fine.
31: Oh, good. I'm so happy that's the ending.
0: Hold on. JD's on the phone with us right now. What's going on? How are you?
31: Oh, no.
0: JD, are you there? Are you still alive?
7: Yeah, I'm here. What's going on? I'm alive. I'm a survivor.
0: You're
7: I'm a fighter.
0: By the way, I did ask for permission before I did this, so I just want you know that, right? Unless somebody gave me the wrong info. Okay, all right.
2: I wonder why you didn't go through me for that permission, but that's okay.
0: I was going to, but I figured that it would be easier from Aaron to gall you up.
2: No, it's all good, man.
0: Are you okay? First off, Shannon had a question to ask about your penis. Go ahead, Shannon.
31: Did it swell after you got stung?
2: Well, that's it's interesting. It didn't swell. There was some weird coloring going on. And

0: So I chose to just self-evaluate.
1: Okay. Take some Benadryl.
2: That would have been awkward.
3: Was it painful?
0: It was weird in that I was standing at the bar and I felt something and I took a quick knee. It took me to the ground and it kind of scared me. And then that's when it didn't hurt, but
2: yeah.
0: I'm a very tough individual.
2: He is, by the way. By the way, a champion two golfer from the weekend, okay. I understand. Is that right, JD?
0: Yeah, the boys are starting to get a little rambunctious over there with the amount of winning I've been doing lately.
2: Despite the injury, what an amazing golfer. He golfed with an injury. You know what this is like? The Michael Jordan flu game. This is amazing. Hold on real quick. Greg wants to comment. Greg, what stung you on your penis?
4: Ants. Good morning.
2: Oh, my God.
1: Red ants?
4: Yeah, red ants. I was younger in my teens, having some fun with a lady, and didn't realize we were on top of an ant mound. So I felt burning.
1: No.
4: It burned. Yeah, it burned on my inner thighs, on my, the sack, and it made its way up.
5: It burns.
1: Wait.
4: Yeah.
1: I'm confused about the situation of why this happened. Yeah. You were just bare butt on the sidewalk?
4: No, I was bare butt laying down on the ground with a lady.
2: On an anthill. Yeah.
1: Okay.
4: Yeah, I landed on an anthill, and the intimacy went out the window really quick.
2: Hey, Greg, say hi to my buddy JD, who also has a penis injury. Say hello.
4: Hi, hey, JD. Hey. I'm a survivor too.
0: Yeah, Greg. That's a cute little story you have about a couple little ants biting you. But I caught off a giant bee.
1: Oh, giant!
0: I feel bad that your little intimate experience on top of a weird anthill happened. But
2: Hold on a second, Zach. What stung you on your private, Zach?
6: I got hit by a jellyfish.
1: No!
6: It wrapped around and held on for dear life, and I tell you what,
1: hurt. Oh, my God.
2: JD and Greg, I think that Zach could have you guys beat. I don't know. What are your thoughts?
6: Yeah, jellyfish would be bad. I had a welt down my leg, welt all around my parts. Oh, it was bad, and I screamed like a girl. It was a college party going skinny dipping. Gone wrong.
2: A jellyfish.
1: Wow.
2: Hold on. JD, Greg, and Zach, I need to add Tyrone to this call. What's going on, Tyrone?
7: Hey. I was doing my backyard, doing some cleaning up, hit a yellow jacket nest, and all them things went all up me. All I knew that they stung my woo-woos and my woo-woos. I ran into my garage. All my clothes was off. By the time I got to the garage, I didn't have no clothes on because I didn't know what was happening. And they were just stuck. There was like two of them stuck to me. And I was like, yo, yeah, I was butt naked.
3: We need a support group for men who have been stuck.
7: Yeah, y'all do because y'all laughing. That hurt, man. That hurt.
2: Yeah, but quick question for you, Tyrone. Did you go out and win a golf tournament that next day?
7: Oh, hell no.
2: All right.
0: Thanks, Tyrone. Well, Tyrone knows what the deal is.
2: You guys take care of your privates, please, okay?
4: Yeah, thank you.
2: Oh, my God. Hold on. Terry, what's up, Terry?
8: Hey, so when I went to basic training a number of years ago, one of the kids in my basic training class got bit on his nut by a brown recluse.
1: Oh, my God. So it really did. That bruises and blows up.
3: You have to go to the doctor for that.
8: He had to stay after when we all left for our follow-on schools. He had to stay and get his nut removed.
2: He lost his nut. Oh, my God.
1: Oh, my God. I had water in my mouth when he said that. I wasn't expecting that.
8: Are you nuts?
2: Oh, my God.
1: The poor guy.
2: You amputated a nut off of that one. Oh, my God.

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3: This is absolute madness.
4: Here's what we have coming up.
5: Oh, my gosh. This is actually a pretty common thing. You hear about people who end up getting a divorce when they send off their kids to college. This morning on the show, a wife who thinks that her husband is now cheating on her as they just sent their child off to college. Will the War of the Roses bust a cheater? You will hear at 7:40 this morning. And guess what? We're up to $7,000 in our secret sound. And your chance to win happens in about 23 minutes. Am I right
6: in saying that?
5: Yes. That's not bad. Although we probably won't
6: good job.
5: 23 minutes. It'll probably be a little bit after that. Thank you. Good morning. I missed you guys over the weekend. How was your Labor Day?
6: Good morning. We missed you back.
5: What's happening in traffic?
6: I mean, I could always take an extra day or two, but, you know, we're here.
5: I know.
6: We went fast. 6:07, happy first day of school. I know we do have a bunch of schools that today finally is your first day back. Starting off at 60 degrees. It's going to be mostly cloudy all day today, a high temp of 82. Out on the streets, we already have a closure because of an accident down in Monroe. Southbound Telegraph closed between Albane Road and South Otter Creek. You can use South Dixie Highway as your alternate to get around that, and an accident in the right lane, 94 westbound after the Southfield Freeway. That's your Channel 955 traffic on Mojo in the Morning.
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0: Good morning and happy again back to school. It's pretty much official. Everybody is back in school. So we now have all of your attention. Although today would be one of those days where I probably would have missed. I probably would have taken like a day off. I was one of those ones that was not the obvious, like, you know, I'm trying to hide my sickness or hide my alleged sickness.
1: Yeah.
0: I would take off like the day after a 3-day weekend or the day before, or quite possibly I would always take Mondays off. I was just like a Monday off guy.
1: Yeah. I felt a little sickness yesterday.
0: Yeah, little end of summer sickness.
1: Came over me.
0: Yeah. By the way, we got War of the Roses today, so it is a good day to kind of get back into the swing of things. We're going to make it feel like it's a Tuesday, but it is going to feel like a Monday. You know how that always screws you up when you have like a week like we had with Labor Day? Good morning. It is Mojo in the Morning Show. Nice to have you guys here with us. Day 6 of no power for a lot of people. I know that there's many that are very, very upset over the fact that they still are without. And I have to be quite honest with you. This is one of those ones where I'm going to give a little forgiveness because it was tornadoes that went through. Like, it wasn't like it was just like heavy winds and things like that. I mean, we're talking, we got a tornado in the city of Detroit for the first time since the 70s.
1: Yeah, that was crazy.
0: I was watching Mayor Sheffield in the helicopter going up and assessing the damage in the city. And then I saw some of the damage that we had in surrounding areas. And then listen to this one. So Chelsea and Luke and Joey, Jacob, and I were all in Chicago for my brother-in-law Scott's funeral. And we left as the storm was going. Mm. So Thursday is when the storms happened, and you guys remember what that was like. We had sirens going off and things like that. We actually got out of town. We probably pulled past Jeff Daniels' hometown of Chelsea, Michigan, at a time when we looked behind us and the skies looked really ominous. You know, it looked very scary. And we drove, and everything was going on. And I had a couple of phone calls from some people that, you know, were saying, oh, my God, there's really bad weather. And then Shannon sent a group text talking about the tornado sirens going off in her hometown.
2: They actually wouldn't let the kids out of school. They kept them at school, like, because it was shelter in place.
0: Mm. Yeah, which was crazy, you know, and smart. But it was also, as a parent, can you imagine how your feeling is on that? So we go, we celebrate Scott's life. We have the funeral. It was wonderful. I'll talk more about that coming up a little later today. We get a phone call or a text message from Karen, our neighbor next door, who, by the way, is not a very Karen-y person.
1: I was about to say,
0: she's a very nice.
1: Got a Karen for she's a neighbor.
3: Breaking nice. Stereotypes.
0: I got a Karen for a neighbor who's actually a very nice lady. Okay. So Karen sends a text and says, guys, I'm so sorry, but we just noticed this. You have a tree in your house.
2: Oh,
0: not on
2: no.
0: your house. In your house. So we have...
1: Did she send a picture?
2: Like, went through the roof.
0: Like through the roof of the house. Like, to a point... First off, it might be the biggest tree that I have ever seen. Like, look at the size of this tree. This is the tree right here.
2: Oh,
0: look at the size.
1: Oh, wow.
0: The tree is bigger. The tree in the width of the tree is taller than Chelsea. This tree, by the way,
3: I thought he was exaggerating.
0: This tree, I think, might have been planted back when our forefathers were.
1: By Jesus himself.
0: It might have been, exactly. And the tree is now inside of the house.
1: That's
0: so
1: crazy.
0: For what is it? Thursday
3: was? How did Karen
0: was
3: just notice it?
0: Because.
3: It's like, oh, we just noticed it. That's a big tree.
0: Because on the side of where it was on the house, she had not, I guess, not had gone out there.
2: Yeah.
0: And to be quite honest with you, it makes me wonder why all of a sudden then Karen sends this, and then our neighbor Arvin sends one too at the same time. Like, everybody started noticing only on Saturday or Sunday. It might have been Sunday. I don't even know. So yeah, so it was one of those things where Chelsea and I looked at each other and we're like, "What do we do? Like, what, you know, what's going on? Like, do we go home? But we had the funeral and stuff." So I'm like, Chelsea, don't worry. I said to her, this was kind of my thoughts on this. I'm like, we're at a funeral right now. My sister lost her husband. My nieces lost their father. And I'm going, and I got a tree in my house. Like, I'm not even, yeah. honestly, can I tell you something?
1: About
0: I didn't
1: it.
0: Care.
1: Yeah.
0: Could care
1: yeah.
0: less.
1: Not even worried about
0: now,
1: that.
0: Now, I will care if the insurance company says.
2: I was,
1: so
2: yeah.
1: what happened when you got home?
0: So we got home. So got home, ended up making, we called up Brian, our insurance guy. And Brian, our insurance guy, immediately got on the phone with the insurance company and started the whole process. But we're kind of dealing with that right now. Chelsea looked at me. She kind of looked at me like, yeah, you're not going to help with this.
2: I need to help somebody.
0: And I said to her, I go, we can't do it. Like, it's too big. Yeah. First off, I don't even know how they'll remove the tree. Like, I don't even know how they're going to cut
1: it
0: down.
1: Is it like in a room? Like, you walk into a room and so, you can see a tree?
0: It definitely damaged the roof. Yeah.
1: Okay.
0: So it damaged
2: sucks.
0: It damaged the roof of the house. So I now have a sunroof. I got a sunroof.
1: I always wanted one.
0: Any of our listeners get any damage at all? I know you guys were on Friday morning. Did you guys talk about, I know you probably talked about the storms and stuff.
2: I mean, we did. I mean, there were so
0: did you get
2: many
0: any calls
2: without
0: or anything?
2: Power.
0: Yeah.
2: It was just me here, oh, so we
0: were?
2: Didn't take calls.
0: Oh, okay.
2: But I know, I mean, I had no power all weekend until Sunday night.
0: Wow.
2: Thank goodness we have a generator, so we had a little bit of power depending on where we, you know, wanted to turn some lights on. But, yeah, it was crazy. The damage in our neighborhood was crazy.
1: I'm so thankful and so blessed. I don't know if it's where my apartment is located, but I don't be seeing all of this storm stuff that y'all be talking about.
2: Oh, my God.
1: I went for a walk 5 minutes after the storm. Like, I heard thunder. I saw a little bit of rain, but I went outside and went for a walk.
0: Wait, you didn't see or didn't feel the storms? Because the storms hit the east side of Detroit.
1: No.
0: Did they not hit you?
2: Where are you?
1: I'm on the east.
0: You're on the east side.
1: Technically, I'm on the east, yeah.
0: Are you sure you're not just sleeping heavily?
1: I promise you. I heard the sirens. I heard the crackling. I heard the sound of the rain.
2: It was
1: pitter
2: like the
1: pattern
2: middle
1: on
2: of
1: my
2: the
1: window.
2: Night
1: it didn't
2: outside.
1: Go that crazy, though.
3: It was just like a little flooded downtown. The freeways and everything.
2: Oh, my gosh. Our
3: that.
2: Streets yeah. flooded. We couldn't get out of our driveways.
0: Wow. By the way, let me just remind
3: nuts.
0: Everybody that if there were a time of need and you're in a time of need, don't have Kev be your emergency contact. Like, if you need an emergency contact, ask your furthest relative, because Kevin would not know. Kevin won't answer I know this, you don't answer phone calls, and you rarely will text back unless I send something so outrageous about LeBron that you have to say, all right, enough is enough. I'm not going to allow you to
1: press
0: do this
1: a certain button.
0: How is it that you did not hear or
1: it,
0: know that there was any
1: town.
0: Storms?
1: Was it that crazy to you?
3: No, it was just like a thunderstorm.
1: Yeah, it wasn't that crazy down here.
0: That's crazy. Well, say that to the people that lost everything. So,
1: yeah.
0: Hold on a second. Let me grab a couple of callers here who, unfortunately, were faced with some damage. What's going on, Helena?
4: Hi, good morning.
0: Good morning.
4: My entire neighborhood was completely destroyed.
1: Wow.
0: Oh,
4: like,
0: man.
4: Absolutely destroyed. Trees everywhere. There's so many trees on houses. Trees were uprooted.
1: Where are you?
4: I'm on the border of Centerline and Warren. It's so like 9 Mile, Van Dyke and Hoover area.
2: Yeah.
0: Wow. And when you say completely destroyed, any homes that are completely, you know, going to have to be rebuilt?
4: There are a couple that will need to be rebuilt. Some in the road, like tree, like uprooted, like right on the sidewalk and on the road.
0: Yeah.
4: So that's going to need to be taken care of. I saw some down wires still yesterday in front of a house that a tree fell over, thankfully, into the road rather than in the house, but it's bad.
2: Yeah.
0: I'm going to say this. Loss of life is what I worry about. Loss of stuff. We can replace
2: stuff,
0: you know?
2: Yeah.
0: And honestly, I'm not going to bitch and moan until the next storm when my power's out for a period of time. I'm not going to bitch and moan about it because after this thing, I'm going, oh my God, like this is crazy. I'm happy I wasn't home, because if I was home at that time, I'd panic.
2: I was in the basement. I've only ever gone in the basement one other time, and it was recently. I feel like in the past year, and you guys made fun of me, but this time I was legit scared.
0: Really?
2: So I was legitimately scared. Well, also because of the dogs.
0: Yeah.
2: So I had all, because I'm like, it's going to take me a second to round up the dogs if we have to go down there in a split mm-hmm. second. So I just went down there.
0: Shannon, my wife refuses to go to the basement when there's tornado sirens that go off.
3: Why? Where does she go?
2: Normally, I don't either.
0: She just sits up in our, you know, regular living room and is watching TV.
2: Like
0: she,
2: this was
0: as soon as the TV
2: scary.
0: Goes off, then eventually you move.
1: But like, Shannon, what do you do in the situation where you get the message that your kids are in lockdown? Like, do you go home? Do you wait outside the school? Like, what happened in that situation?
2: No, like, they had kept us very informed, like, you know, over the course of, I don't even know how long, of like, we're monitoring the situation. Please stay home. The kids are fine. We have them in a locker, you know, all the things. So I kind of knew not in a locker room.
1: Got them in a locker.
2: In the locker room in the gym.
0: I used to do that to kids when I was in school and be called a bully.
2: Thank God Lucy had her phone, so I was able to text her and she's like, yes, we're fine. So
0: yeah. Can I tell
2: but
0: you?
2: But they had no power, so it was pitch black there.
0: Can I tell you what's the wildest is? We're about to celebrate the 25th anniversary of 9/11.
2: Yeah.
0: And I remember when they locked down the, or remember, I guess, yeah, right?
1: Yeah.
0: Remember?
1: Right,
0: well, we should celebrate the lives of those that, you know, and remember those that were lost. But I remember when that happened and Chelsea called, I was on the air and she was panicking because they wouldn't let the kids come get out of school.
2: Yeah.
0: Like, and then eventually they said, all right, early dismissal, but every parent wanted to pick up your kid. So that must have had that same kind of feeling with these tornadoes. Derek the Tree Guy is on the phone with us right now. You must be making lots of money right now, Derek the Tree Guy.
5: Yes, sir. Yes, sir. How's it going, Mojo? How's everybody doing?
0: Fantastic. Are you guys getting calls nonstop?
5: Oh, nonstop. 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We've been busy.
0: I may need your... 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
0: All right, so because I'm going to tell you something. Somebody had mentioned this to me. 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And I'm thinking to myself, that's crazy. A crane.
5: Like nuts, but we work with your insurance, everything. The owner's name is Kyle, man. He's a very, he's a certified arborist. He's an ISA certified arborist. He's very knowledgeable and he's very helpful. And he works with everybody, man.
0: Tell Kyle that I want to see the price sheet because you guys don't ever have a price sheet. It's kind of like you guys, you look at it and go, that's a fun $3,000.
2: For sure. I'm always like, how about $16.50.
5: This is not an oil change, Mojo. This is not an oil change.
0: Here we go. Hey, be careful.
5: We do work with your insurance. We do work with your insurance. So I'll let my boss know this morning.
0: All right.
5: And I'll have you guys, or if you guys want, you guys just call us. It's Long Tree Tree Service.
0: Thanks, Derek. Appreciate you. Be careful up there. Trucker Aaron is on the phone with us right now. You weren't in the middle of this driving in your truck, were you?
6: No. Good morning, everybody. I'm so sorry for your loss, Mojo. But my kiddo was out of school, and she lives in Howell because of power outage.
0: Oh, so no school today because of the power.
1: Wow.
6: I think they're back to school today. I don't know.
0: Oh, they were back. So they got a four-day weekend then on Friday with a day off on Friday.
6: Five, because they had Thursday.
0: Oh, my gosh. Wow. Yeah, because of the storms. Wow. Well, you know what? I think that there are a number of schools that are off today because of the power outages.
1: I hope it doesn't turn into a Gary, Indiana situation. When they had their storms, it was out for weeks.
0: By the way, we drove through Gary on our way to Chicago, and it's still, by the way. You should
1: That's ridiculous. We need an executive order. There's no reason why a city in America should be without power for 8 weeks. What are we doing?
0: Right. And a city with, by the way, that is a very, very poor city like that, that, you know, it's almost like they're being taken advantage of.
1: Overlooked.
0: Do you know on your way to go to Michigan for the basketball games and you see that area where all the trees are sideways from the tornado a few years back?
1: Yeah.
0: That's what it looks like, by the way, in Gary, Indiana. All the trees are all like sideways like that from the tornadoes that they've had. Chicago, people were telling us that they've had like 5 or 6 tornadoes this year. So, all right, it's Mojo in the Morning.
7: We gonna take you back in the... It's Mojo in the back in the day. Tell us when this stuff happened.
0: The comedian Jim Gaffigan is coming to town. I love his comedy. My favorite, though, is the stuff that he talks about. He's been talking about bourbon a lot lately, or at least from some of the stuff that I've been seeing online. This is the year, let me get the back in the day, that Ginger Spice left the Spice Girls.
8: Ah, I don't believe it. Not Jerry. Jerry's my favorite. Jerry's the one that keeps it all together. She's the one with the bounce, the go, girl power. Not Jerry. Why?
0: Seinfeld aired its last episode in this year.
9: I called Jill from prison. Mm. You think that would make up for the other ones?
10: Sure.
9: Because you only get one call. The prison call is like the king of calls.
10: I think that would be a very nice gesture.
0: And the big song from iHeartRadio Music Festival artist Goo Goo Dolls. I don't think that they'd understand. What year was Iris the big song? Everything's made to be broken. I just
7: want you to know. And tell us what year that stuff happened. 844-MOJO-LIVE. 844-665-6548.
11: 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It's Mojo in the Morning's Motor City Traffic.
2: 6:30, and we are starting off at 61 degrees. Mostly cloudy all day today. Dry and a high temp of 82 out on the streets this morning. Still have that closure southbound Telegraph between Albane Road and South Otter Creek down in Monroe. South Dixie Highway, your best bet to get around it. 94 westbound after the Southfield Freeway. There was an accident there. It has been cleared. You still got a little bit of slow traffic because of it, and a brand new accident in the right lane, eastbound 96, the Jeffries. This is the exit ramp to the Davison. That's your Channel 955 traffic on Mojo in the Morning.
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0: Hey, this ain't War of the Roses. 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
0: All right, let me get to the back in the day, and then we're going to do Secret Sound right afterwards.
32: It's Mojo in the Morning's Back in the Day. We give you clues. You tell us the year. We give you cool prizes.
0: I can't believe, by the way, it seems like forever ago that this happened, because it was forever ago. We're going to go way back here. Ginger Spice left the Spice Girls.
2: Ah!
1: I don't believe it. Not Jerry. Jerry's my favourite. Jerry's the one that keeps it all together. She's the one with the bounce, the go, girl power.
0: Speaking of Jerry, Jerry Seinfeld ended his run this year.
3: Called Jill.
0: Different spelling, Jerry, though.
3: You think that would make up for the other ones?
4: Sure.
3: Because you only get one call. The prison call is like the king of calls.
4: I think that would be a very nice joke.
0: By the way, they say that it's the most watched sitcom for Gen Zers right now. Really? For some reason, because it's reruns that are on. They're all trying to catch back up with it. Luke was telling me a bunch of his college friends watch Seinfeld. And Goo Goo Dolls, Iris. Remember when we all got excited and did our Iris? What year was it? Sarah, we're going way back. What year was that?
5: 1998.
0: Yeah.
2: Wow.
0: Congratulations to you. We're going to set you up with the prize. This morning, we're giving away tickets to go see Jim Gaffigan. He will be at the Fox Theater September the 19th, and so will you. Congratulations.
5: Perfect. Woo-woo. Thank you, guys.
0: Have the best time. Hang on the phone for just a second. Now it's Secret Sound time. We're up in it to now $7,000.
6: Let's go. I'm so excited.
2: Some good guesses on Friday, too.
0: Close? Okay. Or do you know?
2: I don't know what it is.
0: How did you do that on Friday if you didn't know the answer? Did Lydia have to jump on?
2: Lydia had to jump on and say whether it was right or wrong, and obviously they were all wrong.
6: What was the best guess you heard?
2: I can't remember. It's been a
6: long wasn't that good.
2: I just remember that day being like, okay, wait, oh, he's like... You good, could, you know.
0: So good guesses according to you because it kind of made you think that it could be that.
2: Yeah.
0: Will there be a good guess, a good enough guess to win $7,000 this week? We'll be doing it all week long. 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
32: Mojo in the Morning's Dirty on the 30.
0: All right, Shannon with the Dirty on the 30. What is trending this morning?
2: Well, the founder of Lululemon, his name is Chip Wilson, is getting divorced. And he is going to have to fork over some serious money to his soon-to-be ex-wife because they didn't have a prenup. The man is worth $6.1 billion, you guys. So he's Canadian, and lawyers there explained to me that in BC, in British Columbia, the value of assets brought into the marriage isn't shareable. However, the gain, and obviously Lululemon has just gone wild in terms of sales over the past decade or so, it's called family property, and it is usually divided 50-50. So
0: does
2: she's going to get about $3 billion.
0: Did he move like to California?
2: No clue. I have no idea.
0: Interesting. Well, she probably, I'm sure, like most wives, had her hand in, you know, building this brand if they've been married for a period of time.
2: Yeah.
0: And she deserves every bit of it.
2: Lululemon sales down a lot recently.
0: Really?
2: And I think it's because everybody is finding the Amazon dupes, which I like even better.
0: I was asking Chelsea about Lululemon. And what her thoughts are. She doesn't wear it as much as probably she used to wear it. But... We were in Chicago this weekend, and the largest Lululemon I have ever seen in my life, I think it might have been three stories or four stories. It was in Lincoln Park, right by where Jacob lives, our son lives.
2: They have a restaurant in that one.
0: They have in a gym.
2: Yeah.
0: Like, it's crazy how big that place is. So they must be selling products still.
2: Yeah. Sierra announcing she is expecting baby number 5 with Russell Wilson. She shared that baby news with a cute video on social media where she's pinning a little baby onesie to a clothing line in her backyard. She's got a little baby bump already. Don't know the baby's gender, but the baby will join big brothers and sisters Future, Sienna, Wynn, and Amora. King Charles has confirmed that Prince Harry and Meghan Markle will not be carrying out any official royal engagements, even though they recently moved back to the UK. Their kids just started school there. That news came via a letter sent from the family's Lord Chamberlain, and it essentially says that Harry and Meghan can't use the titles of his and her Royal Highness. And then any charity work they do or business endeavors that they have are all going to be private. The palace has zero hand in any of that. And I hear that Meghan, the reason that they moved back, well, twofold. I don't think King Charles is doing that well in terms of his cancer battle, but also she got a role on a show and is going to be working out of the UK. And lastly, Aaron Rodgers, in a preview of an interview that will air this week, he is talking about life after retirement and how he really wants to be a dad.
7: I'm hopefully going to be supporting my pregnant wife because we're going to start a family, and I am not going to be making a lot of appearances or statements, and I'm looking forward to a life of quiet after 22 years in the pros and three in college, and getting my body healed up and working on a family. That's what I'm looking forward to.
6: That's cool.
0: Football season kicks off
6: tomorrow, baby.
0: And we've got your chance to go see the Lions take on the Saints this weekend. We're going to give you an opportunity to go to the game. So make sure that you're listening. That game, 1 o'clock on Sunday.
2: Speaking of football, by the way, in next hour's Dirty. Yes, we will talk about that infamous 1 second at the end of the Michigan Western game. So,
0: yes,
2: I know people are still talking about
0: that. I have theories to the whole thing.
2: Do you?
0: Oh, yeah. Right. Absolutely.
6: Can't wait to hear those.
0: Everybody was talking about it. I'm actually happy about it. And I know people get mad at me. Listen, Bronco fans, don't be mad at me until you hear what my reason for my happiness
2: is. All right. Hey, if you miss anything from today, don't forget you can always go back and re-listen on the podcast on the iHeartRadio app.
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0: Secret sound. Do I wait a break, do a break, and then come back with it?
6: Or yes.
0: Do I? All right. I'm going to make you wait until right after this commercial break for our first guest in Secret Sound. We'll be right back. Let's get a look at traffic and weather right now on Channel 955.
2: 645, we are at 61 degrees, mostly cloudy, highs in the low 80s today. We have several different closures. So eastbound 96 to Jeffries, this is the local lane, the exit ramp to the Davison. That is now closed because of an accident blocking that area. Southbound Telegraph down in Monroe closed between Albane Road and South Otter Creek.
0: Albanian Road.
2: Albane.
0: Does Misfit Victor live on Albanian Road?
2: Not Albanian, just Albane Road. And then we have an accident blocking the left shoulder, 75 southbound after Dixie Highway. That's your Channel 955 traffic on Mojo in the Morning.
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0: Hey, it is time now for Mojo's Secret Sound. Yes, it is back this week here with $7,000 up for grabs. 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It's your share of $20,000. We got a lot of money to give away. Now, if we get a winner this week, we will have another sound and we'll go back to $5,000. If we don't get a winner this week, we up that money again and go even higher. So, how high? I think the next one is, isn't it $13,000 or something like that? Lydia, am I right?
2: Almost double.
0: Am I going too fast?
3: No, we go to 10 and then we're going to go to 10. 20.
0: Okay, so, 10. Yeah. 10 and then 20.
4: 20.
0: Yeah. All right. So still a lot, little bit more than $2,000 that we're going to add to it. We'll add another $3,000 to it. All right. So Allison is on with us right now. Hi, Allison.
5: Hi. How are you?
0: Good. Welcome, Allison from Warren. How's your home doing? We talked to somebody earlier this hour that said their neighborhood in Warren was completely decimated by the storms last week.
5: No, we didn't get hit very bad. We were in, like, North Warren.
0: Okay, good. Well, thank you. You got a bubble over you. You got somebody praying for you there. All right, let's get you some money with this one. What are you doing today? You heading off to work or taking the kids to school?
5: Taking my son to school, getting him ready.
0: All right, where does he go?
5: Warren Woods.
0: Hello, Warren Woods child. What's your name? What is their name?
5: Ethan.
0: Hey, Ethan. Is he with you right now in the car?
5: No, he's in bed still.
0: Oh, yeah. What time does he wake up? What time does he have to get up to go to school?
5: In like 10 minutes. He starts at 8 o'clock.
0: Oh, okay. All right. You let him take all the time he possibly Love can. It. Is he a nighttime showerer or does he shower this morning?
5: He showers in the morning and makes him quicker.
0: Okay. Yeah. Get you up. All right. Here we go. It is time now for Mojo Secret Sound for $7,000. Let's give some money to Allison from Warren. For $7,000, what is this sound?
5: I think it is the drive up at the bank teller chute.
0: Oh. Yeah,
2: very interesting.
3: Ooh.
0: I actually think that is a fabulous guess. You know that where you put the...
2: Yeah. Mm-hmm.
0: Let me play it one more time.
2: It again.
0: All right.
3: Kev's mom's favorite plate. Yeah.
2: That's not it, though. But yeah.
0: It is not it, yeah. But that was actually a really good guess.
3: I love that you know because your mom makes you sit there with her when she does it.
2: I've heard that sound many times. That's not it.
0: She enjoys that sound so much?
2: Nah, that's she a great just guess. She just takes forever in the drive-thru.
0: In the drive-thru of the bank? Allison, it is not that sound, but man, that was a really good top of mind. Okay, this could be the Mojo Secret Sound. You got to try again with us coming up at 7:30. Okay.
5: Okay.
0: All right.
5: Thank
0: I like.
5: You.
0: I like it. I want a contestant so fiery. He's like, damn it.
2: Yeah.
0: I can't believe I didn't win that. All right. Love you, Allison.
32: Mojo in the Morning Secret Sound will drive you nuts. You know the sound. You swear you've heard it. Now get through and turn it into cash. It could mean thousands in cash. Know the sound? Tell us what it is and cash in. Thanks to DFCU Financial. It's Mojo in the Morning's 5 at 6:55.

0: I want to.
1: All right, let's see what happens. I'm going to lock
2: Good
1: you up.
2: Good luck, Colette.
1: Locking you up, Stephanie. Here we go. We're going to begin with Colette. 5 pop culture trivia questions. Whoever gets the most right wins. Tie always goes to the champion. Question number 1, Colette. The famous Menendez brothers have been granted an early parole hearing scheduled for March of next year. What are the two brothers' first names?
3: 30 seconds.
0: Oh, gosh. Like, yeah. I know one's Lionel, maybe, or... And Eric?
1: Eric and Lionel. Question number 2. We'll go with Eric and Lionel. Question number 2. The live-action Moana is available to watch at home starting today. Who voices the character Maui in the original animated Moana?
0: Dwayne Johnson.
1: Question number 3. Beyonce just celebrated her 45th birthday, and her husband surprised her during her birthday celebration. What is Jay-Z's real first name?
0: Sean.
1: Question number 4. The commissioner of the NFL has agreed to a new 4-year contract extension. Who is he?
3: 30 seconds.
0: Three.
1: Two.
0: I don't know.
1: No clue?
3: You're done.
1: Pass. In question
0: number... Well, this wasn't on the dirty. Oh, my God. What the heck?
1: And question number 5. This So What and Just Give Me a Reason singer turns 47 today. Who is she better known as?
3: 30 seconds. 3.
0: I don't know. Ciara. I don't know. You guys, that was not cool. I was listening to the 30, and that was nothing on the 30. I'm like, Aaron Rodgers, Sierra, whatever, dude. Listen,
4: well, they don't all come from the 630 dirty.
1: Remember when teachers would say to you, don't go off the practice test.
3: Yeah, whatever, dude.
1: It's not just the everything on the practice test.
0: The last time I played, I was just listening to what was on the dirty and the 30 and every, yeah. That's confusion there, I guess.
1: All right.
4: You only got 2 right.
1: Oh, man. We should have given
4: her... That was a tough one.
1: We should have given it to her then.
5: That is dumb.
1: All right. Well, here you go. You got to just beat 2 for your 15th.
6: Let's go, Steph.
2: Okay.
1: Here we go, Stephanie. Question number 1. The famous Menendez brothers have been granted early parole scheduled for March of next year. Who are the two brothers? I want you to name their first names.
2: Lyle and Eric.
1: There you go.
4: Yes, 1-0.
2: I watched True Crime.
1: Not Lionel and Eric, but that was
4: close.
1: Yeah. Question number 2. The live action Moana is available to watch at home starting today. Who voices the character Maui in the original animated Moana?
2: Dwayne Johnson.
1: Yes,
4: 2-1.
1: Question number 3. Beyonce just celebrated her 45th birthday, and her husband surprised her with a birthday celebration. What is Jay-Z's real first name?
2: Sean Carter.
1: There you go.
4: Yeah, 3-2.
1: Well, Sean is his real first name. Carter is his last name. Oh. So Sean Carter is not. No, I'm just kidding. We're not going to get that technical. I'm not going to do that. Let's see if you get this one right.
6: It wouldn't matter.
1: If you get this question right, then you truly are a 15-time champion. The commissioner of the NFL has agreed to a new 4-year contract extension.
4: Ooh.
1: Who is he? Did you say Rob?
6: She just said
4: she
6: it.
4: She said Rob.
1: Roger. Roger Goodell.
2: I can't remember.
4: Yeah. 3-2.
1: Did she Google it, you think? Or what did she?
6: No, not that fast.
1: In question number 5, this So What and Just Give Me a Reason singer turns 47 today. Who is she better known as?
2: Hey, baby.
4: Yeah, 4-2 final. I will see you tomorrow.

0: And they stay there. Stephanie stays there. Congratulations to you.
1: Let's go, Stephanie.
0: Very nice, Stephanie.
2: Yeah, let's go.
0: 15-time champ. She has done it. She's been on with us for now like a month, I think.

0: think. I mean, it's been a while, and she has just won her 15th straight, and people are texting her, telling her congratulations.
1: Right. Yeah.
0: Colette, we'll set you up with a parting gift. So, did you win, you said, last time you played, Colette? Collect?
2: Oh yeah, I tied. So tie goes to the winner.
0: Okay, so you. So how many did you win?
2: But dude, I wasn't prepared. I didn't want to play today.
0: Oh.
2: All right. Okay. Oh. Well, good job, Collect. I got lucky, you. I guess, because you guys friggin' did like everything that was just on the dirty that I just heard. So it was like, okay, right. I didn't hear any of the commissioner stuff. I heard Lululemon and
0: yeah.
2: Roger.
1: It's all good, yeah. Colette. It's all Roger. Good. Valiant yeah. effort.
0: Hey, we'll set you up with a big boy gift card. Congratulations to you.
2: All righty, then.
1: Hey, so is Stephanie coming in tomorrow to face off Shannon?
0: No,
1: how
0: she
1: we
0: said
1: doing
0: she's
1: this?
0: Got work. She's got work. Yeah, she's got work.
3: So,
0: yeah.
3: I work in a
0: doctor's
3: office, so I
0: got to
3: be here.
0: Hold on. Colette is coming down on you for not coming into the station, not valuing us enough to come into
3: oh
0: the station.
3: Oh, my God. Dude, yeah, talk to my manager. I'll tomorrow. Talk to my manager.
4: This is too much. Yeah. This is back fine. From a holiday weekend.
0: I think I agree with Colette on this one here.
1: No.
3: Yo, what the heck?
1: I want to see Stephanie in studio.
3: Thank
1: all
3: right. You,
0: I'm rooting for Shannon tomorrow.
2: Yeah,
0: then.
2: Mojo.
0: I got to write the questions. All right, I'm going to write those
2: you're
0: questions.
2: Mojo.
0: Yeah, love
2: you're
0: you.
2: On.
0: Hold on, Colette. Hold on a second here.
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5: 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Real stories. Real laughs. Real dogs. Mojo in the morning, live.
0: Oh my God, just a second ago, I was about ready to go, yeah, coming up this morning on the show, we got the second date update, and I'm like, wait, no. That's Mondays that we do that. Oh. But this is the start of our week. It's Tuesday, because sure. We had yesterday off celebrating Labor Day. It's interesting that on the day that you celebrate work, you take a day off from work, which I think is a good idea.
1: Perfect.
0: War of the Roses, 7:40 this morning. This one is for anybody that was in the shoes that Chelsea and I were in. When you send your kids off to college, you start seeing things in your relationship change. Well, a wife who thinks that her husband is now cheating, and she's worried about this, and her house has gotten a little lonely because they no longer have their kid there, but also he's not there. Where has he been spending his nights? War of the Roses coming up at 7:40 this morning, so make sure that you're listening for that. All right, Mojo in the Morning Show. Shannon, I don't even know what you did over the weekend. I haven't seen you since last week.
4: It was a busy weekend.
0: I know you were having friends in town, right, or
4: yeah,
0: something?
4: Yeah, so one of Wes's best friends from, like, high school on and his wife and three kids were in town and with us. So Thursday to Sunday they stayed. It was really fun. They were a great family. And Thursday night we all went out to dinner. We took them out to dinner. They had just gotten into town and we kept telling them, oh, we love this restaurant. Like, it's one of our favorites. So we have a great dinner. The food's great. The atmosphere is great. We had a great server. Everything was perfect until we walk out the front door of this restaurant to go back to our cars. And all of a sudden we're standing there and chatting. And mind you, they have a teenage daughter who's in a wheelchair because she just broke her pelvis.
1: Oh, damn.
4: Which is crazy. So we're standing there and these four idiots, grown men, start beating the absolute crap out of each other. They're in some sort of argument about the kind of cars that they drive. And it escalates to the point where it turns physical. And we're all just standing there. We take Dahlia, the girl in the wheelchair, like kind of back up a little bit. But I'm just so amazed by grown men in this fight. At one point, there was a valet for this restaurant. So the valet guy tries to break up the altercation.
0: Oh, man.
4: One of the guys punches him in the side of the head.
1: The valet.
7: He's
4: yes.
7: getting arrested.
4: And I'm like, what is happening? So at that point, like, we walk away.
0: How did
4: I'm kind of nervous.
0: How did you know the fight was about a car? Where
4: because
0: was
4: we heard them talking about, and you drive this car, and I don't even care what kind of car you drive. I don't even care that that's an expensive car. And da, da, da, da. So that
0: they,
4: we knew.
0: Were they positioning themselves for, like, parking or something, and it turned into, like, a little road rage
4: no
0: thing? Or what do you think it was?
4: No clue, because I didn't hear the start of the argument. We only heard it once it yeah, started yeah. escalating, because we were in our own conversation. But the fact, like, to see grown men fight and beat each other up over something so stupid.
0: Can I tell
4: you? I just
0: had
4: to shake my head.
0: That's crazy, by the way. First off,
4: just going at it.
0: I don't know what it is. Chelsea and I were having this conversation over the weekend. Did you guys see what happened at TGI Fridays in Southfield?
1: I was just about to say that, bro.
7: I didn't
0: see
7: it.
0: TGI Fridays in Southfield. Woman in a car, guy arguing back and forth, and they're going at it with each other. Guy pulls a gun out and shoots this woman. By the way, I heard on the news station this morning that the guy got released. Like, he I don't know what the self-defense was. I watched the entire video.
8: I don't know the particulars, but some say she had a weapon.
0: She did?
7: I don't know.
8: No, she unfortunately passed away.
7: Oh, my God.
0: But it's funny because I said to Chelsea, I go, Chelsea, you got to watch this. She's like, I don't want to watch it. Anything that has, like, the pre-warning on it, she's like, I don't want to watch it. I want to get it.
8: Because the footage is damning.
0: It's crazy. I'm watching the thing like you were watching this fight. And I said to Chelsea, I go, this is unbelievable. I can't believe it. They just pulled out. And she goes, you know what? She goes, you would be dumb enough if that happened. She'd call me dumb, by the way. I want you to know that. She said, you would be dumb enough to sit there and watch that fight, knowing what the results were, obviously, of somebody pulling out a gun. I go, you're right. Like in your case with watching these two guys.
4: It wasn't two. It was four guys and then the valet.
0: And a valet. The poor valet.
4: And it wasn't like we could just like really quick run away. We had a girl in a wheelchair like we're trying to push, you know.
0: Did you have your car? Did you valet your car?
4: No.
0: Because I was going to say, if I'm valeting my car, too, now I'm pissed because the valet's on the ground.
1: He knocked up.
0: I'm thinking to myself, I ain't getting my car.
1: You know what I mean?
8: Get up, Craig.
0: But after watching, you know, after watching this thing and hearing that story, because you did not know that story about the...
4: Man, no, I did.
0: Did you?
4: Yeah.
1: And then the location of the Fridays is right in that little... It's not a cul-de-sac. They got like one of them little four roundabout turnabout things.
4: Yeah.
1: The Southfield Police Department and like their city council is
4: right
1: across
4: there.
1: The street.
0: Yeah. I know.
4: The whole right civic, center's right there.
8: Insane. Prayers to that lady.
0: Prayers to her.
1: A couple other people got shot.
0: I was going to say, weren't there some innocent bystanders bystanders? Yeah. I mean, I guess you're not really innocent bystanders if you're standing there hooping and hollering and rooting it on.
1: You innocent. Everybody that was standing there wasn't a part of the drama.
0: The lady who's videotaping it is doing her play-by-play. And she's like, oh, no. And then all of a sudden she got a gun. And she started, but she still kept the camera kind of going.
8: She walked up over the body with the camera. It was.
4: I didn't watch.
0: I have to tell you,
8: watch, man.
0: I am the worst camera person in a scene like this. I don't pull my camera out at all. Like I always, not that I think that it's, you know, good that you should be sitting there putting your camera there. You should probably, honestly, somebody should call the police with their phones instead of camera taping it and stuff. But I always sit there the whole time going, I don't think I would got that. I would have not gotten the video of that.
1: Somebody always recording.
0: Where's your camera footage of the guys in the car? You should have said, Dolly, here, hold our takeouts.
4: Dahlia,
0: take this right here and go to the car with Wes. I'm videotaping this.
4: I was just so like, what the heck? You guys are douches, all of you.
0: Yeah.
8: Stupid fight. Stupid reason.
0: People.
7: Have you ever been in a fight?
8: No, I don't like that. I'll be chilling.
7: What about you, Mojo?
0: Got in a fight once in my life at an arcade back in the day. I was an innocent bystander. I was the innocent person that got punched by a guy. I did not know
7: that.
0: Back in the day, arcade games had you played with quarters, right? I think they still have them now, right?
8: They probably,
0: I don't know if you play with a credit card or whatever the deal is. The way that you got next up on a video game or an arcade game was you put a quarter up on the machine. A guy put a quarter up on the machine, and all I kept thinking was, I dropped a quarter or something, and he was giving me my quarter back. I looked, grabbed it, put it right in my pocket. And the guy, all of a sudden, I'm sitting there, and I'm playing, and I don't know, it was like Tetris or something. Like I don't even know what game it was. I'm just assuming. And I'm sitting there with the joystick in my hand, and all of a sudden, pop! And I get hit in the side. And I got to tell you something, I still feel it today.
8: Bro woke up.
0: I might have been 14 at the time.
4: The guy probably thought you were a dad that didn't know.
0: I know. Like, so big. Got me.
8: Took the quarter and put it in your pocket.
0: Did you ask Wes, has Wes ever been in a fight before? Because he has been in fights. Like fisticuffs and stuff. Like where he's...
4: Yeah,
0: I'm running if that's the case.
8: Hilarious.
0: I may be big, but I ain't dumb. You know what I mean?
8: I'm not. Have you, damn well? Like look, you know damn well you ain't dropped no quarter.
4: I don't know.
0: Kevin, I don't know what
8: I thought I dropped the quarter somewhere. No, you didn't.
0: I didn't know what the guy was doing. I was like thinking.
8: That's so
0: I was like,
8: funny,
0: this guy's the nicest guy ever. He's giving me a quarter. Letting me do this thing.
8: That's legendary.
0: I will tell you this, though. That fight that took place, I think I know where you guys were. Where? It's craziness in that town.
4: Oh, for sure. But this restaurant. This restaurant is one of my favorite restaurants. But now I know it's like once it starts to get darker, like towards the evening, it becomes like the place to see and be seen. And you just don't want to bring your family there. Mm. Unfortunately.
8: Is this Birmingham?
4: Yeah. Oh,
8: okay. I thought that was like a good neighborhood.
4: At lunchtime, it's like a very family friendly type of place. Like guys from work walk over. But at night, it's just starting to get so rowdy and it makes me so upset because I love it, but I'm not going back there at night.
0: I parked in the parking garage and witnessed what looked like people arguing.
4: Like
0: and
4: the
0: yelling
4: restaurant
0: at each
4: turns
0: other.
4: Into a club.
0: Yeah, I'm not into it.
8: We need a stronger police presence.
0: I got to tell you, I don't even think the cops. You can't even have enough cops around like that situation at that Friday's. There was a lot of people. Like that was a scene. That was. One of those situations. That place was craziness.
8: Mm-hmm.
0: And the idea.
8: I think Fridays was closed, though.
0: There was a car show or something, wasn't it? They were utilizing a parking lot.
4: Honestly, I did not know that TGI Fridays were still around until I saw that story this weekend.
8: Yeah, one of the few.
0: Yeah. All right, Mojo in the Morning.
9: If you start a relationship being the other woman, you will never be the only woman. Another world-famous War of the Roses happens at 7:40 on Mojo in the Morning.
0: All right, it is Mojo in the Morning, phone number 844-MOJO-LIVE. The text is 95500. Do you guys recall at all when we are on the air, I don't even know, 3 years ago, and I said something to Kevin, and Kevin like completely was opposite of me on this as far as parenting was concerned. We were having a conversation about him playing against Josiah, and I said, you got to let him win. And he goes, I won't let anybody, like he was like in his, he was, or in my face basically, saying that Josiah, he as a dad, doesn't let Josiah win. And I thought to myself, man, I let all of my boys win so they can experience what winning is like. Well, guess what happened, guys? It's yours.
8: Oh, I mean, Josiah won, but not because I let him win, though.
0: I know.
8: I didn't let him win at all.
0: He finally beat you.
8: And he earned it, which made it even sweeter.
4: Because you don't let him win at anything.
8: No, not at all. I mean, and Josiah has gotten to a place in his life where he beats my ass in a lot of video games.
4: Uh-huh.
8: Especially, it's a video game called Invincible. Anything that's like a fighting game, Super Smash Brothers, like those type of things, he's pretty good. But when we go to arcades, that is my domain. And we typically have a course that we go through. We start with the Connect Four. You shoot the basketball Connect Four. I'm waxing him in that every time. We move over to skee ball. I'm pretty dope at skee ball. But he beat me by like 1,000 in that one, but I really wasn't tripping that hard. Then we move over to the little regular basketball. I wax him in that. Our final game, and it's our grand finale, is air hockey. That is our, like, that's our Super Bowl. We play air hockey. And I beat Josiah like none other, and he'll ask for a rematch, and I beat him again. And games have been getting closer and closer. And then this past weekend, when we went to our Zap Zone, we play air hockey, and it was like 1-1, then it was like 2-3, and then he went up 4-2, and then I came back, and I was up 5-4. And the goal is 1st-7, and Josiah beat me. He got to 7. He was like, let's go. Like, he had his whole, you know, like, like, he had his
7: As
8: moment.
7: He should.
8: He had his moment. And I'm like, all right, bet, rematch. And he was like, no, thank you. He was like, I'm good. And he walked off. I'm like, Joe, come on. He's like, nah, I'm ready to go.
7: Smart boy.
0: Were you pissed?
8: I was pissed. I respected it, but I was pissed at the same time. I'm like, come on, Joe. Like, you're not going to let me get a rematch? He was like, I'm good. I'm like, all right, do you want to play something else? He's like, we can leave. He was ready to go.
0: Did you have the worst night's sleep that night?
8: No. I was happy in my heart for him.
0: Are you like you are on a Friday when you lose the throwback throwdown to Shannon like you just did? Are you like, ugh.
8: No, because I know at the end of the year, I'm still going to be on top.
0: So with Josiah or both?
8: Both.
0: Oh, jeez. By the way, I still say this, and I don't know how you think if you're a parent, but I still say when your kid is little, when you have a little kid, I think that you got to give him a taste of victory. Because here's the deal. You could always beat your kid. Like, that's, you know, that's the thing. You're stronger. You're taller. If it's a sporting event, you're more physical. If it's a brain power event, you're probably more than likely smarter than them. You've gone through schooling and stuff. Give them a taste of victory. But not, you don't have to win all or you know, lose all the time to him. But you got to give him. Otherwise, your kid's going to feel defeated the entire time.
4: What if mom feels defeated because the kids always win? If it's anything athletic, I lose.
0: Believe me.
4: Since they were little.
0: Shannon, for you, it's athletic. For me, it's brain power. My kids were smarter in kindergarten. I couldn't help them with their homework. But
8: look, you never let your child win. I'm on that side of the fence. If they're not like. Of course, if they're as small as a child can be where you have to lift them up in order to shoot the hoop. Like, we're not talking about those kids. Like, sure, let them get one. Then you do the whole, ooh, you got me. Like, all of that. Once you get to an age where you like 8, 9 years old, maybe even 7, the gloves are off. You have to earn every victory. You're not about to get out here. Nobody else in this world is going to let you win. Nobody's going to give you a layup and let you go. You have to beat me or you'll lose forever.
0: Jeez.
8: That's how I feel about it.
0: Kevin
7: make them play like fair and square. Because my nephews, when we like play baseball, we're like, okay, you can go up like 3 feet or something to get a head start. You know, like you have to give them an advantage.
8: Nah, like when we race, ain't no advantages. Maybe a little bit. Like when he was younger and we used to like race, like you can get like the lines on the street, like the curb. Like you know, you get like the lines. You might get a line ahead of me, but that's it. I'm running full speed.
7: And you're still winning.
8: Still winning. Dusting you. And I'm talking crazy.
0: I don't get it. I don't know. Call me crazy, but I just think for parents, I mean, texters are texting in right now. Mojo, your kids are losers. You know, I mean, why would you say that to me?
4: What?
0: You don't even say that. But like, Mojo's building losers is basically what they're saying. They said Mojo's building losers by allowing their children to always win. No, I'm giving them a taste of victory so they know what it felt like. So
4: they
0: work harder.
4: Strive for that.
8: It's false. It's false.
0: They don't know that.
8: But look, have you ever played basketball against one of your brothers or your cousins who consistently beat you and then you finally beat them? There was that moment of overcoming what seemed impossible. And that's what I felt like Josiah was able to grasp a hold of once he saw that 7.
0: We were too poor
8: over
0: to have
8: the six.
0: A sporting ball.
8: No, y'all had a sit-down.
7: Did he rub it in your face?
8: Y'all was all right. He just dipped. Like, he was, you
7: the no words after.
8: No, but I could see the passion in his eyes when he finally won. He was like, let's go. Like, okay. it made him feel real. It was a real emotion.
0: Did he talk crap at all?
8: No, he was just like, let's go.
0: I love it.
8: Like, let's go. He was hype.
0: I love it. Josiah.
8: It'll never happen again. Now I'm going to be more locked in. No.
0: Wait, did you go back and start practicing the next day or something?
8: No. But I'm going to be more locked in. I'm not going to play around with him. I'm going to be serious.
0: Kev's like, Josiah, I'm sorry, but we're not going to hang out today. I got to go back to Dave and Buster's.
4: Practice.
8: Got air hockey practice.
0: Wait, where was this at?
8: Zap Zone.
0: Mm-hmm. 844-MOJO-LIVE, 844-665-6548. Do you remember when your kid beat you the very first time? Do you remember when that happened to you? What that was like. Honestly, now, if I played basketball against any of my kids, it used to be that I could beat Luke. I can't beat any of them in basketball because they're just physically just, you know, in so much better shape.
8: They grew up.
0: Especially if they say full court.
7: It's going to happen to you, Kev.
8: At some point.
0: Yeah. I hope Josiah just destroys you.
8: I feel like 13 is a good age for that to happen.
0: Do you want? 13, though. Don't you want your kids to be... to be better than you and also to be smarter than you?
8: Absolutely. That's the prayer. That's how you raise them.
0: Yeah. I like that. Lydia, where are the calls? Where are the calls?
10: No one's answering me. I don't know why.
0: Answer Lydia's phone call. She's calling you guys right now.
7: They're still off.
4: Everybody's back.
0: Some of these callers, or some of these texters are crazy. People texting going, well, they all rooting for Josiah because they know how competitive you are with everything that,
8: I'm
0: that we do.
8: I'm rooting for Josiah, too. He got to earn it, though.
0: David, what's up, David?
11: Hey, morning, y'all. I'm here with Lila. We're on our way to school.
0: What's up, Lila, do you beat your dad?
12: I beat my dad at our favorite video game. Smash Brothers.
0: Oh, man. How, like, legit, David? Did she, dad?
11: Yeah, no, I did not let her win that morning, and she whooped me with Kirby. Yeah.
8: Okay.
13: With Kirby.
14: Love Kirby.
0: David, what do you think about letting your kid win every now and again?
11: Absolutely not with video games. Absolutely not. No mercy.
8: There we go,
11: no
8: David.
11: No mercy.
0: Man. You are
8: a good dad.
0: Lila, your dad's an evil man. I just want you to know that. Give dad a kiss before you leave that car today during drop off, okay?
12: Okay.
8: Or play rock, paper, scissors.
0: Or whoever wins. Best of three. See you guys.
11: All right.
12: Bye.
11: Later.
0: Bye. Take care. Have a great day. Virginia, what's going on?
15: Good morning.
0: Hey, what's happening?
15: I was just calling to say I agree with Kevin. Mm. These kids these days, they have to learn how to lose. We can't keep coddling them and letting them win. So absolutely not. I'm not letting my kids win. I'm dusting them every time I get them.
0: That's dusting right. them every time. By the way, you're not in the participation trophy era, huh? Where everybody gets a participation trophy?
15: Please don't get them kids. Please don't give them participation. That's another reason. Like, yeah, no.
0: And I'm not saying that that's the case because I think that is ridiculous that every kid gets trophies. I was on a team with Luke as an assistant coach, and the coach, they gave us second place trophies, and the coach wouldn't hand it out to the kids. And I will say this to you, I agreed with him on this one because the kids didn't put the effort in. If they would have put the effort in, they would have gotten first place. But I think when your kids are little, though. Nathan, what's up?
16: Morning, guys. How you doing?
4: Good morning.
0: Doing okay. What are your thoughts?
16: I have to agree with Kevin 100% on this. In my family, it was always board games, and I did not let my kids win at all. If they wanted to win, they had to win.
8: That's a fact.
16: I grew up in the era of there was no participation trophies. You got first, second, and third. You had to fight for that win. So yeah. I agree with Kevin 100%.
8: You think my grandma only spelled four-letter words in Scrabble? Hell no. My grandma used all the letters to beat my ass in Scrabble.
16: I always got my butt kicked in Scrabble by my own kids. So,
0: come on. thanks for the call, Amber. What's up? Hi, Amber.
17: Oh, hey, sorry. I was calling to say, like, I actually agree with Kevin this time. It's rare that I agree with him, but you got to win today, bud.
8: Thank you.
17: I didn't let my kids win for anything. Like, even when they were little, they didn't win at board games, chutes and ladders. No. We're not giving out participation trophies. We're not doing that. You have to learn to be a gracious loser as well as a gracious winner. Because if the kids don't know how to lose graciously, then you're going to just be raising sore losers.
0: Are you a gracious loser? That.
8: Am I?
0: Yeah.
8: Yeah, I'll shake my opponent's hand and walk away.
0: Yeah.
4: You didn't shake my hand on Friday.
17: So, like, you guys just teach them, like, how to lose graciously and have fun and know that there's still, like, good sportsmanship and everything else, but we also kind of made a song up. Like, there was, I don't know, like, there was a show, like, According to Jim or something like that had, like, a funny, like, loser song, and that's kind of, like, what we adapted, and they thought it was funny and would sing, like, you're a loser song.
0: You're a loser, baby. Yeah. What's going on, Jessica? Hi.
18: Hi. Well, I agree with Kevin, but only because I learned the hard way when my kid was five that she was cheating at a game that she won by the third time. So,
8: what game?
18: It was Guess Who, and she kept saying to me, like, no, my character doesn't have blonde hair. No, my character doesn't have glasses. At the end of the game,
0: I was like, God.
18: Hey, you little liar. Yeah, they do. And she's like, oh, I didn't hear you. And I realized from that point on, I was like, all right, that's it. Gloves are off. Like, we're done.
4: I love that game.
18: She's 17 and she's still very competitive. She's a straight A student, so, love you know.
0: I like that. I'm not raising any kids, you know, that are doing anything, but they're cheaters. They're
8: right. Guess what was cheaters. A classic.
4: It is.
0: Thank you for the call. I appreciate it. Hold on. Bridget, you're a therapist. What do you think about this whole thing?
13: I don't like to let my students win, so I do speech in a school with elementary kids, and my goal is to win and kick their butts.
0: Ooh. Oh, geez. Wait, the therapist is beating the kids, huh?
13: Absolutely. They need to build that resilience and learn how to, you know, lose. All these other colors are right.
0: Yeah. Is this why kids nowadays have to go to therapy so much? You're trying to basically make them have to go to you more often, keeping your job always available?
13: No, not that kind of therapy.
0: Oh, thank you for the call. I appreciate it. Hold on, Kelly. Your grandma would be dominant against you, kind of like Kev?
14: Hello.
0: Hi, Kelly.
14: Oh, no.
0: Oh, you are the grandma. You're the grandma that beats the hell out of your grandkid.
14: Oh, my God. I'm on the radio. Hi, everybody. Yeah.
8: Hey. Good morning,
0: what's
8: Kelly.
0: What's going on?
14: Well, I agree with Kevin. I taught my daughter how to play Uno at the age of 5, and like, she dominated everybody in Uno like he's playing spades. So I don't know if y'all ever played spades, mm-hmm. but we talk stuff. My granddaughter is 10 years old, and she's talking stuff playing Uno, and it's just crazy. But I never let her win, so she just dominated everybody. So I allow her to play with us, but she's very dominant, and I never let her win. And now she's even being grown people.
0: I like, by the way, that you teach your grandkid how to talk smack.
14: Mm-hmm. Yeah.
7: Part of
14: yes,
7: the game.
14: In every game we play. We play board games like Sorry. She's talking junk when we're playing Sorry. She's talking junk when we're playing. What is that game where you the little bug? Operation.
0: It's just, oh.
14: You can't award them when they lose. No. They
0: I'll take that funny bone out, you little bastard. Yeah. Teach them their first swear words.
14: I'm on my way to work. Have a good day.
0: Like, you too, take care of yourself. Bye.
19: Don't miss this.
0: When we come back here next, the War of the Roses, busting a cheater and a husband who hasn't been spending his nights at home. Where has he been spending his nights? We will find out coming up here in just a little bit. And Shannon, you got the dirty on
4: yes,
0: the way next?
4: Yes, we are going to talk about that now infamous 1 second at the end of the Michigan Western game over the weekend. All the latest that we've got about that coming up in the dirty.
19: You were the mistress before being the girlfriend?
20: Who do you love?
19: Oh, that'll work. Another world-famous War of the Roses happens at 7:40 on Mojo in the Morning.
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22: It's Mojo in the Morning's Motor City Traffic.
4: You can tell that school is back because the roads are busy. 7:30, 61 right now. We're going to see mostly clouds, a high of 82 today. We have an accident, M14 eastbound before Godfredson Road. You are going to see some stop and go traffic there from Ford Road. About a 5 minute delay northbound 275 between Ann Arbor Road and M1496. An accident on the right shoulder northbound 275 at the Ann Arbor Road exit. You've got an accident on the left shoulder 94 eastbound at 275 and a disabled vehicle on the exit ramp. Eastbound 96, the local lanes. This is the off-ramp to the Southfield Freeway. That's your Channel 955 traffic on Mojo in the Morning.
19: 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In minutes on Mojo in the Morning. 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
3: Hey, it is a War of the Roses day. 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And we're going to do Secret Sound. Secret Sound is now worth $7,000. So the sound that we had last week, nobody won. Let's get a winner this week for $7,000 from DFCU Financial. What is Mojo's secret sound? 844-MOJO-LIVE. 95th caller gets to play.
1: Mojo in the Morning's Dirty on the 30.
3: We're going to get you caught up on what is trending right now. Shannon with the Dirty on the 30. I was watching the game on Saturday.
4: So weird.
3: And I felt horrible for anybody that was a Western Michigan fan. I felt bad for those kids. But I got a thought on this. But
4: okay.
3: Go ahead.
4: Okay, so if, I don't know how, but if you haven't heard, 1 second was put back on the clock at the very end of the game. Talking, of course, about the Wolverines-Broncos game on Saturday evening. Here is that final call.
5: To throw away the hope to the Broncos. On third down. Deep drop. Going to unload it towards the end zone. Into the crowd. It is caught. J.J. Buchanan. Touchdown. A miracle at Michigan Stadium.
4: So I want to play this for you before we get into talking any more about it. This is audio of the Big Ten actually reviewing that call.
6: Okay, he's jumping from out of bounds.
7: Okay, hold on, we're still looking.
6: So when 18 is touching the football,
7: now.
6: Jim, do you see that?
8: It's dead when he touches the ball.
6: When 18's touching the football, we've got 1 second on the clock.
3: Yeah, right. These guys are crazy. Okay.
8: What you mean?
4: Go ahead.
9: What's the theory?
3: There wasn't 1 second.
4: I'm opening up the discussion to you.
3: You
4: said you have a theory.
3: I have a thought.
4: Our thought.
3: On this one. You know, I'm not the biggest Michigan football fan, okay? They've gotten their way by cheating through a few different, you know, situations. I mean, there's no doubt about that. Anybody that sits there and denies that, Connor Stallions, okay? We all know that. I think that this was actually great because think about this. Michigan loses to Western. That's great. Western's going to celebrate. What a great win that they had. Everybody will move on. People will all say Michigan's horrible. You know, they're paying this guy way too much money, this quarterback, Bryce Underwood, $12 million. It's a theft. All right. They had to win that game because now they are even more hated than they were before that game started. It has made everybody now root against Michigan football and their hopes for the rest of the season. I cannot tell you how great this is. I think it's wonderful that this happened because it kind of showed that there is a little bit of a bias against the MAC conference. I mean, I think that if I was Western Michigan, I would honestly just take it as, okay, good. This is going to be our game that's going to lead us to win, hopefully, the MAC conference. But I think it's wonderful.
9: I got the ick when they stormed the field.
3: Oh,
4: I mean, that was nuts.
3: Exactly. That just... Honestly, that was an embarrassment to the program.
8: No, it wasn't.
3: All those,
9: I thought so.
8: It's your first game of the season. It's a Hail Mary play. You thought it was over. You come back. I get the excitement.
3: You don't.
9: It's Western Michigan.
3: You don't think that the team that you were favored by 20 points.
8: I get all of that. Regardless of what was favored, what the point spread was, you thought it was over. It was a Hail Mary play. You get excited. I'm not. I don't care about all
3: is
8: that.
3: Is Bryce Underwood this bad? What's going on? He looked horrible.
8: Shout out to Bryce Underwood. But
3: $12 million.
8: From what I mean, you know, there are a lot of people who make a lot of money that you probably are unhappy with. But shout out to Bryce Underwood. From what I was told, though, it was a difference between the game clock that was shown on national television and then the Big Ten game clock.
3: Yeah.
8: So the actual Big Ten game clock that they operate off of was at all zeros. We just showed that it was 1 second. Is that the truth? Is that what actually happened?
3: Well, I guess the way that they believe it was that the clock that's the official clock had a second left when the player who was out of bounds touched the ball.
8: Mm-hmm.
3: What I saw on still photos and video replays and stuff,
8: mm-hmm.
3: the only clock that looked different was the clock of what Shannon played, which was the guy that had the replay monitor there. Maybe the replay monitor clock guy. His clock is wrong.
4: Something was wrong.
3: Maybe that's not configured right.
4: Let's hear really quick from Wolverines head coach, Kyle Whittingham.
7: the extra second was huge. As I watched the first Hail Mary end and the ball sailed out of the back of the end zone, as I glanced at the clock, I was pretty sure there was 1 second left, but that obviously is not up to me. Yeah. But as the refs went to replay, they confirmed it, and so gave us one more opportunity. And that second time around, Bryce threw a perfect ball because the first one he sailed it out the back, which gives us no chance to catch it. And J.J. made a phenomenal catch. Doesn't surprise me. That's who he is. I see him make contested catches every day in practice. And offensive line gave Bryce enough time to launch it. And so this game will go down in history, Michigan history. I don't know if it's in a positive way, but it'll go down in history for certain.
8: It's a hell of a throw.
3: By the way, let's have a. The catch was a hell of a catch.
8: A hell of a throw.
3: The throw was just whatever.
8: Oh, my God.
3: The first throw was ridiculous. He basically almost hit the scoreboard. But I do want to say this about Kyle Whittingham. That team did not look prepared for that game. And this guy is a great coach, and I don't know what is going on, but that team did not look good. And I think, honestly, that game is on him. I hope that they're more prepared coming out of this thing. It made a lot of people who don't necessarily like the Ohio State Buckeyes, including me, say, I'm going to root for the Buckeyes to destroy them.
8: Shout out to Michigan State, too. That was a close game against Toledo.
4: I was there. It was. It was a win, but barely.
3: Shout out to Western Michigan and the president of the university, the athletic director, and the coach for taking the high road and being honestly incredibly gracious.
4: I watched their coach.
3: He's great.
4: Give a press conference, and what he said was so wonderful. I'll play it for you. Next hour or the other. Okay.
3: Yeah.
4: Real quick, happy birthday to Beyonce. She celebrated her 45th birthday over the weekend. And to celebrate, she didn't buy herself a little present. She gave a huge gift to the Studio Museum in Harlem, a $2 million donation. She told the press she wanted to give back because she was introduced to some of her favorite young and upcoming black artists through exhibits at the museum. Eric and Lyle Menendez have been granted an early parole hearing. It is scheduled for March of next year. Remember, the brothers were denied parole about a year ago. They were sentenced to life in prison without the possibility of parole for murdering their parents. We'll see what happens come March of 2027. And Michigan students, not the university, but like the state in general. This is an interesting story to talk about today with the rest of our kids going back to school. Our test and reading scores aren't the greatest at the moment.
10: Just as kids head back to school, a troubling new report on test scores. American teenagers are falling behind in reading. The score is being described as a wake-up call.
11: It's a troubling sign for students beginning the new school year. According to scores released overnight, American teenagers are falling behind the rest of the world in reading. And the gap between our best and worst readers is now the widest of any country.
12: I would say these scores are disturbing. My hope is that this will be a bit of a wake-up call.
11: U.S. reading scores fell 14 points since the last test in 2022, enough to drop the U.S. 7 places in the global rankings, down to 13th overall. The organization that runs the test points to phones and social media. It found nearly 1 in 3 students was distracted by devices in class, and those students who were distracted scored the equivalent of 3/4 of a school year behind the others. Students who spent more than 1 hour a day on social media also scored lower. And then there are the computers that schools handed out during the pandemic. A review of nearly 400 studies found students understand less when they read on a screen than on paper.
12: U.S. test scores have been going down over the last decade, results that then became exacerbated by the pandemic.
11: Some states are already acting. 38 states and Washington, D.C. now require schools to ban or restrict phones.
12: I don't think it's time to freak out, but I do think we should be cognizant of the fact that the United States is competing in a global economy, and we should be concerned.
3: Wow.
4: The reading scares me. The test score, standardized tests to me are they stand. Crap. Mm-hmm.
3: But the idea, though, that they read better from paper than read from screens is interesting.
4: I comprehend so much better when I'm actually like holding something tangible in my hands than just reading it on my phone or a screen. Mm. But all right, miss anything from today? Catch up on the podcast on the iHeartRadio app.
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3: All righty, let's do it. It is time now for Mojo Secret Sound. Before we get to War of the Roses, let's give you a chance to win some money. $7,000 from DFCU Financial, the Cash Back Credit Union. That deserves a bigger applause. Yes. And our contestant this morning, this hour, is Ariana from Troy. What's up, Ariana?
13: Hello. Gosh, I'm so excited. I'm shaking.
3: Ariana, it's now $7,000. So we have upped the ante on this one. We've got a total of $20,000 to give away from the Cashback Credit Union, celebrating 20 years of giving cash back. So this sound has been around since last week. Monday, we started it at 6:30 in the morning, and we haven't gotten a winner. What is going on?
13: I know, and I hope it's me.
3: You hope it's you. I like it. I hope it's you, too.
13: Yes.
3: All right, so where are you off to today? Where are you heading to?
13: Well, I got the day off today, so I was actually going to look at campers today.
3: Oh, my God. Get her a camper. All right, so a day off from work today. You woke up just to play Secret Sound?
13: Absolutely.
3: Oh, my God. I love this. This is actually kind of cool. It makes me excited when people will wake up to play our contest. All right, here we go. Let's get to it. A chance to win $7,000. Ariana wants a camper. Like one of those, like, nice-sized campers? Like the ones that have, like, the whole family in it? Or like a...
13: Well,
3: trailer camper,
13: I'm a short person, and I've got two little dogs, so just a little one works just for us.
3: That will keep the whole family warm in the wintertime or fall time. All right, here we go. Ariana from Troy for $7,000 from DFCU Financial, the Cashback Credit Union. What is Mojo's secret sound?
13: Is it pulling out a rack in a dishwasher?
3: Is it pulling out a rack in a dishwasher? Like
13: just kind of like when you open it up and then you pull out the rack to put the dishes in, but, you know, there's no dishes. You're just pulling it out.
3: Just pulling that thing out?
13: Yeah.
3: Ariana, that is Mojo's secret sound.
13: I have no idea how much I needed that.
14: Great wine.
15: Mama's getting a camper.
14: Now we have to. I have to watch the video because Lydia records all the sounds.
3: Here's.
14: I want to see.
3: Here's the video right here, so you can see the video of again. Ariana says, pulling out the rack. Here we go. There it is. Right there.
14: Yeah.
3: Wow. Isn't that amazing? Ariana, $7,000 didn't last long. You're a winner.
13: Oh, my God. Thank you, the DFCU Financial.
14: Yes.
13: Thank you.
3: You woke up richer today because you didn't sleep in. Congratulations for waking up to Mojo in the morning and being a big winner.
13: Yes. Oh, gosh. Thank you so much, guys. I appreciate you. And I love listening to you guys every morning. It's definitely a breath of fresh air. I've been doing it since I was in high school in like 2010. So
3: I love it.
16: I love you too.
17: How did you come up with that guess? Were you doing dishes this weekend or was that always your guess?
13: Well, it's been my guess since Friday, and I don't even know what prompted it. I think it was the clue that somebody said it was something in the kitchen. And then I recognized it as pulling something out, like it's on a track, and then trying to think about a kitchen and a track. That was the only thing I could come up with.
17: Well, good job.
3: I love this. This is so cool. Ariana from Troy just won $7,000 with our DFCU Financial Mojo in the Morning Secret Sound. We will have a new sound for $5,000 at 8:30 this morning. Ariana, thank you for waking up to Mojo in the morning. Have the most incredible week, day ever.
14: Now.
3: Okay. Enjoy your camper.
13: Thank you for being there to wake up to.
3: I love it. Hold on 1 second. Oh, this is so good. We got a winner. That means, Zach, get that second sound ready. Sound for $5,000 coming up at 8:30 this morning. Time now for War of the Roses. I think that the complaining lady who complains about us being late for War of the Roses will understand we had to give away money. We had to give away $7,000, and we just did.
1: Catching cheaters and proud of it.
18: Ow!
15: I'm sorry.
1: It's your home for War of the Roses on Mojo in the Morning.
3: So Beth thinks that her husband is cheating on her. He has a work apartment. Will you explain the living arrangements that you guys have?
16: Yeah, well, we've been together a long time. We live together. We're married. And now he wants to get what he's calling a remote location closer to his work.
3: How far of a commute does he have to work?
16: 40 minutes tops. You know, I mean, I guess maybe sometimes if you're right in rush hour, it might go to 50, but

0: You know this is a business phone.
1: I did not know that. I am so sorry. Okay. Corey, have you purchased flowers in the last 6 months?
0: No, I haven't.
1: Do you plan on purchasing flowers in the next 6 months?
0: I wasn't planning to, no.
1: Okay. As a thank you for participating in that rosesbloom.com survey, that's actually all I needed from you. I'm now authorized to provide you with one dozen long-stemmed red roses. And a couple of things here, they can be sent to anybody in the country, anywhere, so out of state if you want to, and they will go out later this afternoon. Okay? So I just need a first name and a last name of who you would want these flowers to be sent to.
0: I would send flowers, and I would definitely send them to Beth, my wife, but I kind of think I know what you're doing right now.
1: I am so confused, Corey.
2: No, he knows who it is. Corey?
0: Yeah?
2: So you know who this is then? And you said that you would send them to your wife? She is,
0: yes.
2: She is on the phone with us right now. And Beth, I'm hoping that you're happy about this.
3: Hi.
2: You can unmute your phone.
1: Beth, did you even know he listened to our show?
3: I had no idea.
2: So Beth called us up because she said that she's worried about you, and she gave us some personal information, and the information was that you wanted to get like a work apartment. And she was saying that she felt like that was an indication maybe that something was going on.
0: Something as in what?
2: Something as in maybe that you were not wanting an apartment or whatever you were thinking about wanting to get because of the proximity of where you live, but maybe that you were in a relationship with somebody.
1: Or just wanting to have fun with a bunch of people.
0: No. Well, I really don't have time for this right now.
2: Why don't I do
3: it's
2: this?
3: Never a good time.
2: Why don't I do this? Beth, I'm going to put you on hold, and you talk to your husband, and we'll jump off and let you kind of work things out, okay?
3: Okay. Hi, Corey.
2: Well, no, hold on. Hold on. Hold on one second.
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7: 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Ignition sequence start.
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12: You're a doo-doo head.
13: Here we go.
2: All right, it is Mojo in the Morning. I want to get to something with the War of the Roses, so don't leave yet because there's a thought on this War of the Roses and actually an update for you, too. So I want to get to that in a second. First, though, let me tease what we got coming up this hour on the show. We have a new secret sound. If you missed, we just had a winner, and Lydia, winner, name, information, and all that stuff. Can you just like make sure that we all get it and we all get a big congratulations out?
14: Yes, yes. Ariana from Troy. Shout out to Ariana.
12: Ariana!
2: She won $7,000 in Mojo Secret Sound. We're going to have another sound for $5,000. We'll go back down to $5,000 happening at 8:30. So you're a chance to win. And by the way, her sound winner, because people are texting and people are saying, what the hell was the sound? Like, they don't understand it.
15: Yeah.
2: It was the pulling.

0: out of the dishwasher, you know, the rack that's on there.
1: I would have never guessed that.
0: Pulling the rack out. And actually,
2: but then once you hear it, you're like, oh, yeah.
1: People still don't.
0: People are getting a little salty, too, because Kevin was dissing some guesses, and they said, well, Kevin, that was as close as can be to the mop in the bucket, you know.
1: Nah, I mean, the worst guess I think we heard, and shout out to that young lady, whoever you are, was the Harley Davidson in the parking lot.
2: underground garage.
1: That was a crazy guess.
2: You guys made fun of her, and you made fun of the woman who was like, it's the beginning of the Netflix trailer. Yeah. I loved that guess because she was so specific, but...
1: Yeah, I wouldn't have guessed this dishwasher, though. That threw me.
2: Do you use your dishwasher?
1: Every day.
0: To do what?
1: Doesn't sound like
0: clean
1: that.
0: Your underwear? I knew some people that actually
1: really?
0: Their washer was broken and they put their
1: Wow.
0: They put your hats in there. Yeah.
2: Your hat, like the hat you're wearing. That's the best way to clean it. Never thought of that.
0: Yeah.
1: Never thought of that.
0: Those wool hats, they say that it's actually pretty good for them. They actually have I don't know why I'm talking about this.
2: Whatever. We're off on a tangent.
0: Let me get to this. All right, so War of the Roses. So Beth's husband listens. So Corey's a listener of the show. After we got off, it did not go well between the two of them. And now, mind you, if you missed this War of the Roses, go back and listen to the podcast. Obviously, we don't have a definitive cheater, but we do have a guy who has a work apartment for a job that he only drives 40 minutes to and from.
2: That he's had for a long time.
0: Now, the red flag that came up to me was a red flag that I heard a lot of therapists say when Chelsea and I were going through this, that when you send your kids off to college, it is a very stressful time in one's relationship. A lot of times when you send your kids off to college, you're almost 20 years in a relationship, right? Because your kids are going out when they're 18 or 19 years old. And a lot of times that is usually where a relationship could make or break. Listen to this statistic. 4 in 7 empty nesters or soon to be empty nesters will end up divorced this year or next year after sending their kids off to school.
2: Over half.
0: So what is the divorce rate now? I think is still like 1 in 4 or something like that. It's a quarter, right?
2: Oh, I think it's way more.
0: Is it more than that?
2: The last I had somebody had said to me or we had talked about was like 51% of marriages.
0: But 4 in 7 in
1: one thing.
0: I will say this to you, that was a real stressful time. I remember when we sent Joe off, Chelsea and I were not in a good place. I remember one of the conversations that I had with my therapist was the worst thing for your kids to do, and this is something that he said, was your kids to come home during a holiday or come home during a break and know that mom and dad are not sleeping in the same bedroom, that they're probably going through something right now that possibly could lead to a divorce. Mm. Because then going back to college is not, I can go back peacefully and feel like everything is good at home. Mm-hmm. They go back to college feeling like their life is an uproar, you know, evil, you know?
1: Well, the good thing, they say the current divorce rate is the lowest point it's been in over 50 years.
2: Oh, really?
3: So
0: that's
3: kind of,
0: you know why?
1: People are in love now.
2: That's awesome.
0: People are too broke to get divorced.
1: Too broke to get married.
0: Or get married. That could be.
3: Yeah.
0: Rochelle, what's up? It's Mojo in the Morning. How you doing?
4: Good morning, guys. How are you?
0: Good morning. Good. What did you think listening to that War of the Roses? And by the way, I'd love to hear from other couples that have gone through this where cheating happened when they sent their kids off to college. What did you want to say about this?
4: You know, my whole thing is I love when the women are ready. You come on here, it's your idea, you're ready to pounce. As soon as you say your wife is on the phone, they need to get going. What are you doing? I think it's a BS. Like, they get so quiet, and it's just like...
0: Well, her phone was muted, though.
4: I want the energy.
0: I understand. We told her that she had to mute her phone, and I think that's where you didn't hear it right away. I think she had energy. You heard her when I said, we're going to have you guys talk to each other. She was ready to go.
4: She just said, hello.
1: Yeah, well, but you know, not everybody responds in that way, though. Mm-hmm. You know, so
4: they got you. It's War of the Roses. Come on, bring up.
1: You want
4: energy.
1: The war?
4: Let's go.
1: You want the war?
4: Yes, every time. Yeah, every time.
0: By the way, my favorite is texters here are like Rochelle. They're like, do another one. Do another. Yeah. Like, you cannot go the day and not hear somebody cheating. What's up, DeAndre?
5: Hey, what's going on, Mojo?
0: Nothing much. What's happening with you?
3: just dropping off my kids to school, but if they're not having marriage issues now, I'm pretty sure that they will now, especially that the fact that she called in. But like my biggest issue is, or concern is, just like, what does he do for a living to be able to afford a house and a second apartment?
0: Right.
3: Because if I was her, if something was happening, I would just sit back and take it, because it seems like he has a pretty good amount of money.
1: Wait, you said sit back and take it?
2: No.
3: Well, yeah, I mean, like, my wife makes 3 times as much as me. I mean, I'm not letting everything slide, but I let a few things slide.
1: Like what?
3: You know? Well, I mean, that's kind of personal, Kev.
1: Well, I mean, let me know a little something. What you letting slide? Just, you know, give me a little layup.
3: I mean, just pretty much, you know, the small minor details of things like that. You know, because at the end of the day, like, I still need a new pair of Jordans.
0: So. DeAndre, would you be okay if your wife went and found herself another guy to hang out with?
3: Probably not to, like, that extent. But, you know, I mean, if it's not something as major as that.
0: Like, because if she's buying Jordans for you, I'd like her phone number.
3: I mean, I can definitely give that to you, Mojo.
0: No, I'm just kidding. Yeah. I'm just kidding. I would never. DeAndre, I don't want another man's woman. What's up? Evelyn, what's going on?
5: Good morning, guys. I miss y'all. Welcome back.
0: Thank you. Appreciate it.
5: Listen, Mojo, you just said something about like how the kids go off to college and the parents wind up in a rocky situation because they empty nesters.
0: Yes.
5: To prevent that, all you got to do is do what I did, have a baby every 4 years.
1: You having babies like presidents.
5: And have a new baby.
0: Man, oh man. How many kids do you have, Evelyn?
5: 4. 20, okay. 12, 7, and 6.
0: All right. Wow. And they are spread out.
2: Oh, my goodness.
0: You know what? That helps you save up for their college, so that there's enough money there. What's up, Judy? Hi, it's Mojo in the Morning. Hi, Judy.
6: Judy.
0: I think I heard her there, but maybe she got muted. Judy.
7: Oh, no, I'm here. Sorry.
0: That's
7: Can
0: okay.
7: you hear me?
0: I got you. What's going on?
7: No, I was just going to say the same thing happened to me, where last kid went off to college, and we just realized, you know, the marriage, whatever we had, was not there anymore. But I just wanted to say I feel sorry for Beth, but also it's okay. You know, listen to your gut, and even at a later age, you can be happy. You can part respectfully and lovingly and still have a good, you know, family relationship. So I just wanted to
0: Judy,
7: say it happens, but sometimes it can be okay.
0: When did you guys tell the kids or tell your child that was away at college that you guys were going to end up splitting up?
7: Well, you know, and maybe that was a mistake, but maybe not. We turned out okay. We went through the first holidays, but it was after, you know, it was after the January 1st.
0: So when they went back for the second semester,
7: you know, we let them know we were separating and I was moving out.
0: Yeah.
7: And we were just honest with them through the whole process.
2: Did they know that something was up anyway?
7: Communication. Probably, you know, and we asked, you know, and they kind of said, well, no, not really. And honestly, you know, everyone thought we were the perfect couple, you know, and we were just so busy doing other things. We love each other, but we didn't like each other.
0: Yeah.
7: You know, we were just going through life.
0: And that's not good for the kids.
7: And the whole thing, you just feel like roommates, but, you know, hey, we care about each other. And
0: Lydia, is it okay if I tell an update on on Beth?
7: I would love to know.
0: Lydia?
8: Yeah.
0: It is okay. I can say something. She gave you the permission for me to say this?
8: Yeah.
0: Judy and all the listeners, Beth asked us for help with finding a divorce attorney. So she is.
7: Oh, good.
0: So this,
7: So
0: there is, even though you didn't hear the flowers get sent to another woman or there was a definitive, there's another, she said that they. And I'm not going to get more into it, but they're going to be going through something, a divorce, and I think that they already are going through it. So
7: it'll be hard. What
0: advice?
7: Be okay.
0: Give her advice.
7: Just keep listening to your gut. You know, be respectful to each other. But it's, you know, get good attorneys. don't hate each other. The process itself kind of makes you look at the worst, but just, yeah, I don't know.
0: No, it's,
7: you'll be okay.
0: That's good. It's good to hear that you're in a good place and that you actually do like the father of your kids. You know what I mean?
7: Yes, very much.
0: They're still the father of your, you know, and mothers of your children. So,
1: Judy.
7: Yes. And it's not a failure. Sometimes the journey ends. Sometimes the journey ends. And, you know, our journey ended, but we have two great kids and
0: it's great.
7: It's okay.
2: I like how you say that.
1: I mean, look, I'm curious to know, did you know it was over before the kids were out? Or did something happen once they left? You just realized.
7: I did. Nothing happened. I did, and it was just a moment standing in the kitchen, and I just said, "I don't want to do this anymore. We both deserve happiness." So
0: did you get the house, Judy?
7: No, I got the business. He got the house.
0: Oh, okay. Hey. Business better than the house?
7: It's okay. Huh?
0: Is it better than the house?
7: Business, yeah, it was good. Good.
0: Thanks, Judy. Appreciate you.
7: You're welcome.
0: War of the Roses. Bye. Love you.
8: 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This is Mojo in the Morning.
0: All right, it is the Mojo in the Morning show. Good to have you here, home of War of the Roses, second date update. The five lies to tell your mom, phone scams, the throwback throwdown, dirty on the 30, am I the a-hole? So all of those great things. It's Mojo in the Morning. Shannon and Kev and Anna and Lydia and Bianca and Zach all here with me. I have to tell you guys, we came back yesterday from being away for my brother-in-law's funeral. It was a wonderful celebration of Scott's life. My sister Tracy is in kind of a fragile place, but it's understandable. Oh, but gosh, she was having so much fun being able to spend time with all the family. Yeah. We talked to her twice yesterday on the way home from Chicago, but also talked to her last night. And she said to be around all the cousins, you know, and her siblings, like all of us, to have all of us and then all of her nephews and nieces and her daughters and stuff. It was awesome.
1: It was a nice picture to see all y'all together.
0: We had fun. We had really a really good time. It started with the funeral. So it was a Catholic mass funeral. It was beautiful. First off, the priest, I wish I took a picture of him, and this actually deals with a picture, but the priest was 20-something years old. It gave me hope that the Catholic Church actually has, like, youthful guys still wanting to be priests, because honestly, for the churches that I go to, they're all old dudes or guys from Venezuela or something like that. You know what I mean? Venezuela. That they're bringing in from other countries because there's no guys or no people that are wanting to be priests anymore. And he did a great service, and it was really a cool thing. So before the service started, I was a pallbearer. So my brothers, Tony and Bill, and then Jeff Slater, my brother-in-law, Raphael, and then Scott's brother-in-law, Ralph, we all, you know, carried the casket, which ain't light. I'm not going to tell you that it was. It was, and Scott was a little guy, but it's all casket. Like, it's not a lot of person. Okay. My sister, can I tell you what my sister buried Scott in?
1: What?
0: Lululemon shorts and a Lululemon long sleeve.
1: I've never seen a guy buried in shorts. For real?
0: Yeah, they didn't have an open casket
1: because
0: he didn't look good towards the end. He died. Yeah. He had Alzheimer's. Mm-hmm. But she buried him in what he loved to wear.
2: That's dope. I love that.
0: Isn't that awesome? And he's going to get cremated, I think, anyway.
1: Better
0: so I think,
1: naked.
0: Yeah.
1: Why are the clothes? What am I going to do with them?
2: Don't put me in a casket. Just cremate me, please.
0: Here's one incident that was crazy. So my brother Bill, I'm going to tell a couple stories about Bill this morning. My brother Bill is not a normal human being.
2: I love him, though.
1: What do you mean?
0: He's
2: the one who owns the restaurant in Mexico, right?
9: Okay.
2: Bill.
0: He owns a restaurant called Tapas, Barcelona down in Puerto Vallarta. Barcelona Tapas.
1: Okay.
0: Yeah. He wants us to come and do our show down there.
2: We should.
0: Done. He's like, I'll get hotels to sponsor you and stuff.
9: Say whatever. Less.
1: I like Bill.
0: So we're getting ready to, we're going to bring the casket in from the hearse. It was like one of these beautiful, like, Cadillac, you know, hearses and stuff. And we're going to, you know, get the thing in and go in a processional down the aisle and stuff like that, where we would, you know, meet my sister and my nieces. And so right beforehand, Phil goes, man, I never get a chance to be with all of you guys because he lives in Mexico. Pulls out his phone as we're about ready to see the gas go out.
2: No.
0: And goes, let's all get in a selfie.
2: No. No, she did not.
0: Yes. Well, not with the casket, so to speak, because the casket was still inside the
2: hearse. But the timing?
0: The timing, we're out in the church. Like, Bill, we can't do that thing.
2: Did you take the photo, right, though?
0: Dear, we ended up taking a photo. Yes, we took a photo. He didn't share it, though. Really?
9: Everyone's dressed up.
0: Well, you're an influencer.
2: But also, wait until the luncheon.
0: Yeah, okay.
2: You know?
0: We took plenty of pictures at the luncheon, but it was like out in church, he was like, this is too good. This is too good to be true. And it brought up something where I wanted to ask, where are the worst places for people to take selfies? Because I've seen people take selfies, and the funeral might be the worst.
10: That is the worst.
0: But I've seen people at car accidents. Like, I've seen people, they're at a car accident, and they're like, let's take a selfie. And, you know, you got the car all, like, smoky and stuff like that. And you're taking a selfie.
2: For insurance purposes. Or this weekend, I kept seeing all these photos going around of tornadoes.
0: Yeah.
2: And, like, the people that are the storm chasers and take a photo and there's the tornado in the background. And you're like, are you stupid?
9: Get inside.
2: Yes.
0: Here's the thing. Take a picture if you want to take a picture. You don't need to be in the picture. It doesn't need to be like, look at this. You know. And by the way, Bill is going really high, too.
10: Bill is hilarious.
0: Another place, I wrote down some of these ones. Has anybody ever taken a selfie when they've been arrested or getting arrested? Like the cop is about to come to your window and you're about to get in trouble for a DUI and you're like, look at this. Stick your tongue out.
10: I'm not going to say I have. My mom is a picture taker. She takes pictures of anybody that has anything to do come into her house.
0: Yeah.
10: So there's a plumber. If it's a DT person, she's taking pictures of them. She sent me a picture of her one time. She went to the visitation of a body and took a selfie with the body in the casket.
9: Why? Yeah.
2: That's a thing.
10: She liked sending pictures.
0: Oh, my God.
9: My dad did the same thing. I was at my grandma's funeral, and he's like, all right, everyone get around Anna's casket. We're going to do a selfie. We're all taking pictures.
2: It is the last time you'll see their casket. But I don't want to remember them that way.
9: True. I also saw in his camera roll, he had a picture of her, like, when she was in the hospital, too. I'm like, I don't think you should have done that.
0: Mm. Oh, my God.
2: Yeah.
10: Nana.
0: 844-MOJO-LIVE, text 95500, the worst place to take a selfie. How about in divorce court? How about you just, there we go. We got a selfie going. How about divorce court right after you get done signing the paperwork? Although, you know what's funny? You don't really get to go to a divorce court. Like, they need to have it back.
2: I was going to say, I didn't even go.
0: Yeah.
10: Like how I used to be on TV?
2: Shut up.
0: Like, it should be the final definitive, you know, hit that gavel down on the... You guys are out of here. Hold on, Judge. Real quick. Take that. What was the other one I thought about, too? There was another one. Did I say emergency room yet?
2: No.
0: People in an emergency room. When all of a sudden, like when I was in the hospital and I had my heart surgery, I had nothing to do for like 4 days because they kept me in the hospital for that long. I took more pictures of me sitting in a hospital gown, like and the funniest is the nurse would walk in going, you're supposed to be resting, you know?
2: But you know what? I'd rather you take a selfie and post that than the people that just take a photo of their IV arm.
9: Yeah.
0: All
2: right. So you're in the hospital. Yeah. What's going on?
10: That little bracelet strap.
2: Yeah. What's going on? This is ambiguous the right word? Like,
0: yeah. Mojo in the Morning Misfit Blind Claudia is on the phone right now. Claudia, can you believe my brother wanted to take a selfie at my brother's funeral?
11: I mean, it being a Mojo family, it doesn't sound too far-fetched.
0: That's right. He's loco in the coco, Claudia.
11: What I wanted to tell you guys that there was a long time ago, where there was a family member that he was actually murdered. And while we were all getting up and saying our last goodbyes, I was over here like just bawling my eyes out. And I look over and one of my cousins, she handed her husband her purse and just had him standing to the side while he was bawling his eyes out, and he was holding her purse, and he was a big burly guy, burly and hairy and everything. So I was like, oh my God, this is hilarious. Him holding a hand purse, bawling his eyes out. I acted like I took a selfie of myself just to get him in the picture, and everyone
4: everyone was like, what is wrong? I'm like, I'm in tears myself, and I deserve this.
0: Claudia, I don't know what you're doing. If you're like talking with the phone underneath your shirt or something, what do you got going on?
4: Oh, yeah, I was. I'm sorry. I'm a busy lady this morning. I'm sorry. Did you guys catch that?
0: Sometimes, yeah. Sometimes blind Claudia, we got to tell her to turn the phone the other way and some and have a conversation.
4: No, you don't. No.
2: I love
0: her. Love you, Claudia. God. Hold on. Janine, what's up, Janine?
10: Turn the phone the other way.
12: Hi.
0: Hey.
12: So my uncle died quite a few years ago, and we have an old pastor and a new pastor for our church, and the old pastor is a pastor that we had, like, growing up. So me and all of my cousins and my siblings were walking up with the pastor to lower my uncle into the ground, and we distracted the pastor taking pictures and stuff so much that they had to pull the new pastor to bury my uncle because nobody got our attention.
0: Oh, geez.
2: And what did you do with those photos?
12: So much you missed the end of the funeral. We still have them. They're great pictures. It was our pastor growing up. So
0: it was wild how many phones were ringing
12: with him just during the
0: funeral.
12: Time.
0: During the funeral, yeah, people's phones were going off and stuff and ringing. And they say, you know, they always will before the even procession. The person doing the message, like, please mute your phones. People just leaving their phones on.
10: It's like Paul Glantz at the movies.
0: It's right. You got to have that little warning. Initial K wants to be voice disguised. Hi, K.
13: Hi, good morning.
0: Good morning. What's up?
13: Okay, so this one is really bad. My ex-mother-in-law literally took a selfie of the bedroom when her husband was dying at home. Oh, and then she posted it and captioned it, his last breath.
0: Oh.
2: Oh, I don't like that.
10: He was in the picture?
2: I don't like that at all.
13: Yeah.
2: That's so morbid.
13: He had them roll him over because he didn't want them to see him dying.
2: Roll him over?
13: Yeah, she snapped the picture.
10: Did you like it?
13: Like he wanted to be like on his side or something.
0: Yeah, Kev brings up a good question.
10: Did you like it?
13: No.
10: You got to double tap.
0: Got to give him a heart.
10: You got to give him a
0: heart. I mean, come on. This is last breath. That's craziness. Hold on. Anna, what's up, Anna?
14: Oh, my gosh. I don't got nothing like that. Goodness gracious. Well, no, I was at my grandpa's funeral a couple months ago, and, like, we're all boo-hoo crying, like, faces swollen, red, and she gets up, and she's like, will you take a picture with me? And I'm like, okay. I didn't know what to do. And then she posted on Facebook, and she's like, we miss you so much, Paw-Paw. And I'm like, we can miss him without the world.
2: Right. Yes.
14: What we look like.
10: Yeah, miss him in private.
0: Oh, my God. That's funny.
14: It was rough, and it's there for the world to see forever.
0: There it is right there. Hold on, Stephanie. What's up, Stephanie?
15: Good morning, guys.
2: Good morning.
0: What's going on? We're talking about bad selfies.
15: So mine wasn't a selfie. My now ex-in-laws and my family, their family, they took a full-blown family photo shoot with the casket in the background.
0: Oh, my God. See? I've heard of that happening where people will do a photographer at a funeral. That's crazy.
15: Mm. Oh, no. This was very narcissistic. They wanted to show everyone how good they looked at the funeral.
0: Oh, jeez. Oh, my God.
2: But again, for the luncheon.
0: Yeah.
2: Go outside the church by the pretty flowers.
0: You don't need it.
10: Low key.
15: You would think, but no, they need to do it right then and there.
0: Yeah.
10: Has anybody ever been buried with a smile?
0: Funeral home Tom would have to tell us.
2: Don't
0: if
2: they have
0: ever
2: to like sew
0: that.
2: It?
10: Oh, yeah. Like legit, like you know.
2: Oh man, I hope they do this to me. Give me a little,
10: a little
2: facelift. A little in there.
0: You're gonna have to have the med spas come.
2: Finally get it done when I'm dead.
0: Paige, yours was at an accident. Is that right? At a car accident?
16: Yeah, my husband and I got into a car accident this weekend, and thankfully we were okay. Yeah. But the police officer drove us home, and we ended up taking selfies in the back of the police car to send to friends as a joke.
0: Now, that's okay, though. Mm-hmm. Yeah, you're in the back of a cop car. When's the last time or next time you'll be in the back of a cop car? Hold on, Megan, worst time to take a selfie?
17: While pooping.
0: Oh, my God.
2: Oh, I've Who's taken many that? Of the- Me.
0: Really?
2: I do it all the time.
0: Really?
2: Or who?
10: Sending these two.
2: My sister.
17: Hi.
0: You send your sister your selfie poops.
2: Yep.
0: Oh my God, look at it.
2: All the time. It's a good one.
0: Is that a grunting face there, or what is that?
2: Yeah.
0: It's coming out. Enjoyment. Wow. Hold on a second. The funeral home, Tom's on the phone. Your question again for Tom.
10: Tom, I got a question for you, man. First off, good morning.
18: Good morning. I felt you guys' kinetic energy calling me this morning.
10: Yeah,
18: so I said, I got to call. Let's see what they want.
10: So, look, question for you. When people get buried, have you ever had someone ask for the deceased to have a smile in the casket?
18: We make our deceased look really good, you guys. They look like they're normal, you know, smiling, not really smiling, but they
10: I'm asking for, like, I don't want, like, a little grin. Like, I'm like, dude, not showing teeth, but, like, I want a Joker-like smile. I want to see the corners risen.
18: No, nothing like that, but I've seen, like, the hardest part is, like, when it's, like, 100 degrees and you're out at the gravesite, somebody wants to give a 25-minute speech.
10: What's the craziest thing someone has asked you to do to the deceased body?
18: You know, everything's been pretty normal, to be honest with you, you guys. It's nothing
0: I'd like to have my arms like this. Like, I'm thinking. And
10: anybody ever been buried naked?
0: I hung up with them.
10: Oh, dang. Okay. I got questions
2: you
10: randomly.
2: You can be the first.
0: We should ask see if Tom will give us a tour. I've done that before.
2: No, oh my God. Yeah. That would be my worst nightmare. No.
0: Hold on. I got to go to Jane's because it's got a star next to it. We'll have this be the last one. What's up, Jane?
19: Hey. So mine isn't a selfie, but my grandma decided to have DVDs made of my grandpa's funeral because she thought for some reason we might want to relive that. And when we opened the DVD, it was my grandpa in his grave on the front of the DVD.
0: Oh my God.
19: In his coffin.
2: Oh, grandma thought of every detail. God bless her.
10: She had a budget for the funeral.
0: I didn't even get pictures or any kind of video for my wedding. Grandma's got a DVD of grandpa's funeral. What did she say?
19: Oh, just that we opened it and he was just dead in his coffin right on the front. So
0: that's grandpa.
19: Yep.
0: Pull that thing out at Christmas time. Let's all watch family videos.
20: Summer is over. Woo! Time to remember what day of the week it is.
21: This is Mojo in the Morning.
0: All right, guess what we got? A new secret sound.
10: For real?
0: Yeah. Yeah, a new one. I don't even know what it is. I'm going to listen to it, but then Lydia also sent me the video of it so I can know at least when somebody is guessing it. All right, Mojo's secret sound. Here is the sound. And let me turn this up here and look. Here's the sound. Oh.
10: Oh, what?
2: Do that
10: again?
0: Interesting. Hold on a second here. Looking at it, I don't think I'm going to get it. Wow.
10: I know what it is.
0: You think you know what it is?
10: Yeah, I'm going to write it down. I was wrong on the last one, but I'm going to write it down.
0: You don't know what it is.
10: You
0: don't know spit.
10: We'll see.
9: Mojo, do you think this one is harder than the last one?
0: I did, for some reason, I'm looking at it going, I don't know if I ever, you know, I don't know.
2: Did you almost just give a big clue?
0: No, this would not be like top of mind sound for me, but okay. All right. 844 Mojo Live, 844-665-6548. What do you think, Lydia?
9: I don't know. I was torn because the last one, I didn't think we would get a winner so soon. But for this one, I feel like we might not, even though it seems easier to me.
0: Interesting. Huh. So you actually think this one will probably be a $5,000 winner then? We'll get a winner this week?
9: I'm kind of scared, though.
0: Interesting.
9: I want someone to win the money, but...
0: Listen, I'm fine with it. We got $20,000. We're good, right?
10: Cha-ching.
0: And we got a lot of money to give away from DFCU Financial. The Cashback Credit Union, 95th caller, 844-MOJO-LIVE, 844-665-6548. And I'm horrible with names.
2: Ariana.
0: We had Ariana Allison from, she's got two first names.
10: Wow, don't trust
0: Ariana Allison. Yeah, it's like Anna Robb.
2: Mm-hmm.
10: See?
0: From Troy, Michigan, won $7,000. Mojo Secret Sound. The last Secret Sound was the pulling out of the dishwasher, the actual rack. What is this Secret Sound?
20: Mojo in the Morning's Dirty on the 30.
0: Shannon with what is trending in the dirty on the 30. Got a smile on your face, like almost kind of like you're thinking something smartassy. What do you think?
2: No, I didn't think we would get another update on this story today, but we did. So that ex, I can now say ex, Wheel of Fortune announcer Jim Thornton, we are still talking about him. And if you missed the dirty on Friday, we talked about why he was questioned by police after that American Airlines flight that he was on landed. He was in a pedophile chat room during the flight, and another passenger who was seated nearby saw his laptop screen, took a photo, alerted the flight crew, who in turn alerted the police. And that's why they were waiting for him when the flight landed. And he had some story about some like suicide prevention group that he volunteered for, and somebody had sent him that link, and once he realized what it was, he got out. But he had been in this chat room for 57 minutes. Okay.
10: Oh, Lord.
2: Well, now we have yet another photo. This one taken moments after the flight attendant confronted him, allegedly. And in this new photo, Jim is on his phone. He obviously asked AI a question. And I don't know what that question was. That's unclear. But you can see part of the result on his phone because he had closed his laptop, right? And it's kind of choppy because it's hard to see. His hands, his fingers are covering some portions. But it said, like, no link to your room unless you explicitly told someone, dot, dot, dot. It said, I am hosting this specific chat room for now. Nobody is ineligible at your internet and can link your identity to the room. Another line on the screen, and this one is really hidden by his hand, just says, why you... And then there's a chunk I can't see. To panic is what it said. So
10: you reading the screen?
2: Yeah.
10: Yeah. What I'm looking at say a nice hangout for kids. Saw a couple of cute boys and hot little
2: girls. That's the other. That was the laptop screen. Wow. This is this phone screen.
10: He in the middle seat too. Nasty work.
0: It brings up an interesting thing. When you're on an airplane, do you snoop at what the people are doing next to you?
2: I feel like I do, and I'm not trying to, but like if somebody is right there, like doing this around their phone, like I'm always like, oh, what movie are they watching? Yeah. Or what?
9: Yeah. What book are they reading?
2: Yeah. Yeah.
10: He look a little weird though.
0: He does. He's kind of a goofy guy.
2: And again, he was wearing a Wheel of Fortune jacket. That's what people
10: He's not even trying. That's disgusting, bro. Lock his ass up. They pressing charges, right? He getting locked up.
2: Well, this they questioned him and he was released.
10: Nah, bro. You
2: so
10: in a,
2: I don't
10: you
2: know.
10: In a pedophile chat room?
2: I don't know.
10: We need answers.
2: Ben Affleck and Affleck, as in the insurance company, you know that some sort of collab was bound to happen.
3: They already have a duck because of the quack thing.
17: Now they want a human, man, you, Affleck, which rhymes with...
22: Affleck!
17: I wouldn't have put that together.
2: You're going to see him in the new commercials for Affleck. NFL Commissioner Roger Goodell has agreed to a new four-year contract extension. That deal going to run through the 2030 season. It expires in March of 2031. He will be 72 years old. I don't have any sort of financial terms. I don't think that's been
0: released yet.
2: He
0: already makes the most money
2: in sports.
0: He's the highest paid in sports right now of anybody as the commissioner of the NFL.
2: Yeah.
10: Woo, 64 million.
0: Yeah.
2: You wanted to talk about movies.
0: Oh, yeah. So, Kev.
10: Yeah.
0: Movies are back. They're saying...
10: I ain't never left.
2: Movies in the movie theater.
0: Paul Glanz. You sold the Imagine people at the... I don't know. Maybe right time, wrong time. I don't know. You probably could have got even more money off of selling them. All the movies this summer. Biggest movie year ever. Ever in the history of movies. People still want to go to the movies.
23: Yeah. It's official. This summer was a blockbuster for Hollywood.
24: Ithaca's King is coming back.
23: After years of concerns about the future of theatrical film, this summer's box office was the best ever, bringing in a record $4.6 billion, surpassing pre-pandemic levels.
24: No way, that's crazy.
23: It's not just inflation boosting those numbers. More than 322 million tickets were sold this summer, nearly 50 million more than last summer. One of the biggest factors behind the boom, Gen Z. More than half the tickets sold to this summer's biggest hit, Spider-Man Brand New Day, went to moviegoers under the age of 25. And Gen Z made up 55% of the audience for Backrooms.
25: I think a lot of people had written out that Gen Z and the younger generation weren't interested in movies. They wanted just vertical content that's on their phone. This proves that that's not true.
23: It wasn't just Gen Z fueling the box office.
26: It's been too long, cowboy.
23: Non-frequent moviegoers, those who go to the theater only a few times a year, came out in droves. 45% of the audience for Michael identified as non-frequent moviegoers.
1: Hello?
5: Well, look what TJ Maxx dragged in.
23: For The Devil Wears Prada 2, that number jumped to 56%. But analysts say the successful summer cannot be tied to just one type of film or audience, but rather the diverse range of options. The top grossing movies include everything from family-friendly Toy Story 5
6: to infinity and beyond,
23: to the horror flick Obsession.
7: I think McGee's going through something.
8: Like what? Is she okay?
7: No.
23: To The Odyssey.
0: Let's go! It was a good year for movies.
10: What? This
23: Everyone
10: is crazy.
23: Hit the theaters this summer.
0: You know what's interesting is that movies are hot. Malls are back now, too. They're saying that malls are the big thing for younger kids that want to still go hang out at the mall. I like this. This makes me feel good.
22: All the nostalgic stuff.
10: Yeah. Joe and I saw two movies on Friday or Saturday. We started with Coyote vs. Acme, and then we ended with Buddy.
2: How was that?
10: Coyote vs. Acme.
22: What'd you think of Buddy? Okay. Pop said it was the worst movie he's ever seen.
10: Buddy was hilarious. Oh, gosh. I love Buddy.
2: I have tickets to Practical Magic 2 for Friday.
0: I'm very excited. Pops never likes movies.
22: No, he gets refunded for half of them. But yeah, he called me and was like, I can't believe no one walked.
2: We got to talk about what he does.
22: Yeah.
10: He needs his own segment. Yeah.
0: I can't believe you can get refunded for a bad movie. That's crazy.
22: When you're Pops, you can.
10: Go see Buddy.
0: Is he banned at like MJR or what is he?
22: No, they know who he is.
0: They know.
22: They keep refunding him.
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0: All right. It is time now for Mojo's secret sound. 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We go from Ariana to Ashley. A-Names may be winning some money today. Hi, Ashley.
26: Hey, I'm okay with that. Hello.
0: What's up?
2: Good morning.
26: What's up?
0: Ashley's
26: Good
0: from
26: morning.
0: Tiffin, where we're going to bring some money your way if you can tell us the secret sound. What would you do with the money?
26: I have two newly driving boys, and I would help them get their first car.
0: I like it. I'll help you with a deal, by the way. I'm now representing Bob Maxi Automotive Dealerships. So they've got Chevrolet now. They just bought the Gordon Chevrolet dealership in Garden City, but they also have Lincoln. They've got Ford. I mean, they've got them all, so... Shout out to Bob Maxi. I'm excited that they're a new advertiser to the Mojo in the Morning Show.
26: Awesome.
0: Hey, Ashley, enough. Let's get you some money. This is for $5,000 from DFCU Financial and Mojo in the Morning. What is Mojo's secret sound?
26: I think that it is a light switch switching on and off.
0: It is a light switch switching on and off.
10: I can see it.
2: I can see that, too.
0: How wild is this going to be? Ashley, you think that that secret sound that you just heard...
26: Yes.
0: ...is a light switch switching on and off?
26: Yes.
0: That is the wrong answer.
2: Oh, I was like, oh, my God.
26: Dang it.
22: I know.
26: Dang it.
0: Shannon was looking at my finger.
2: I was trying to.
10: It's almost too obvious.
0: Hold on a second. Yeah. Do you ever?
26: Can I do a shout out real quick?
0: Yeah.
26: Shout out to my wife. I know she's listening right now.
2: Hi, Margaret.
0: I love it. I love it. Well, shout out to her. And you did not win, but you can play again at 9:30. The secret sound is still there.
26: Perfect. Thank you, guys.
0: Hey, thank you. And again, congratulations to Ariana Allison from Troy, $7,000 richer from DFCU Financial. We'll be right back with more Mojo in the Morning coming up next.
20: Yes, you are the a-hole. 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
1: 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It's Mojo in the Morning's Motor City Traffic.
2: All right, 843. We are at 64 degrees, mostly cloudy today, and a high temp of 82. It is going to be dry, though. We have a closure in Clinton Township. Harper is closed both directions between Quinn and 15 Mile because of an accident. Stop and go from an earlier accident. 75 southbound at 696. That disabled vehicle slowing things down has been cleared. 94 eastbound before Oakwood Boulevard. You are still going to see some stop and go there from Telegraph, though. We have an accident in the right lane, 94 westbound at Little Mac Avenue. Another one also in the right lane, 94 westbound before Vining. It's backed up from Middle Belt there. Southbound, Southfield Freeway before Michigan Avenue, an accident causing some slow traffic from Ford Road. Dearborn Heights, Pelham at Van Bourne, you've got an accident. And a 10-minute backup, 94 westbound between Huron and US 23. That's your Channel 955 traffic on the Edge of the Morning.
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7: Oh, my God. We got to get talked to Anna here. Why did you have to call EMS?
8: Yes.
7: What's going on, Anna?
8: I fortunately did not have to, but I was supposed to hang out with one of my best friends this weekend. We were going to, after dinner, just like go for a walk. She has a dog, maybe go to a dog park. And 30 minutes before we were supposed to meet up, she called me and she was like, "Hey, I'm so sorry. I have to cancel on you. EMS just left my house." I'm like, "Well, pause. Are you okay?" She's like, "Yeah, everything's fine. I was going to the bathroom and I started feeling lightheaded. So I started yelling for my roommate, like, I don't feel good. Something's about to happen." She said she ended up passing out on the toilet and her roommate freaked out, called 911. They came, took her vitals and everything. And they were like, "This is actually pretty common. You were just pushing too hard when you were going number two."
7: Yeah, lightheaded.
8: So she ended up being fine. Nothing's wrong with her, but I guess you can overexert yourself when you're going to the bathroom.
9: I got some vitamins she can take and they'll come right out.
8: I was just like,
7: so she got lightheaded from that. Wow.
8: And they said that is their two most common places for people to have strokes or heart attacks. I forget which one was shoveling snow and on the toilet.
10: Snow for show.
8: That's what they said.
10: Boy,
7: how about shoveling snow on the toilet? Both at the same time.
10: A little darker.
7: Can I be honest with you? I have had lightheaded moments, but
10: on the toilet?
7: Yes, on the toilet. My lightheaded moments, though, sometimes stem from in all full disclosure, I have a washlet on my toilet, so I have the little water thing. So I'll let the water run for a while and kind of do it, and then afterwards I pull out a dude wipe and I finish with making sure that there's no remnants of the duty on my dude wipe.
10: Good job.
7: And so I will get up.
9: Why is your head like that?
7: I get up because
9: your head so low.
7: I get up because I don't want.
9: Do you got a rock? Do you got to do the rock off of the toilet?
7: So I kind of. I'm at the point now where I'm trying to get my abs. All right, here we go. 1, 2, 3. But I'll do it, and sometimes you'll get up so fast because you've been sitting there for such a long time, and I don't know if the water flowing on your butthole makes you feel a little lightheaded, but it's a wonderful sensation. You should try it. If you want to come over to my house, you can test drive it.
10: Sensation.
7: I'll let you use it. But I sometimes have had the lightheaded.
8: Fast.
7: Well, I think that's the thing. I think I'm sitting there. Yeah. Actually, I think I'm sitting too long.
8: Yeah.
10: Does your foot go to sleep?
7: My foot go to sleep.
9: This is so bad for your body.
10: I disagree.
9: To sit there for that long.
10: But I'm saying, like, what does it do, though?
9: Yeah. It's different for guys and girls. It's especially bad for girls.
10: Is it only because, like, I'm booing?
9: Pelvic floor.
10: Because I'm thinking, like, sitting in a chair, like, is it the position? It's the same thing.
9: But when you're sitting in a chair, it's supporting all this area. When you're sitting in a on the toilet, it's just like, there's no support there.
8: Google it.
9: Fall out. I've just been told.
7: Has anybody ever had their sphincter fall out of
9: the
7: butt?
9: Yes, me.
7: You had it?
9: Yes.
10: What?
7: Like, not
9: after
7: hemorrhoid, but like a
9: fall. Not a hemorrhoid. Nope. It's not.
8: Sphincter.
9: Things are all not
8: back in.
10: How large is a sphincter?
9: Neatly sometimes.
10: That's a lot of stuff, a sphincter?
9: It's not your sphincter.
10: Oh, that's what he was saying. Where do you have
9: out? You're taking biology lessons from him.
10: I'm listening to both y'all. What did you
9: have
10: fall out?
9: We don't need to talk about this.
7: Would you want
9: to
7: see Shannon's sphincter?
10: I want to know what fell out.
9: I had to go to like a doctor.
8: What is happening?
9: Help.
10: Google sphincter.
7: What's going on? Dallas, hi.
10: Look like an Audi.
11: Hey, what's going on, Mojo? How you doing today, man?
7: Doing okay. We're talking about having to call EMS because you were on the toilet. What's up?
11: So one of my buddies, he was going to the

0: So for all you guys out there, relax. Exactly. Let it happen. Woosah.
1: Yeah, let it flow naturally. I ain't never
2: played that. I'm pretty sure Shani's granny's husband, so my grandpa, who I never met, he died on the toilet. Had a heart attack. I don't know if what he was doing specifically, but he died on the toilet.
3: Wow.
4: Like
3: that's,
4: Elvis.
3: That's crazy. Hey. I ain't never pushed that hard.
5: Hey, Sarah, what's
3: I don't
5: up?
3: Really be pushing.
6: Hey, how's it going?
5: Good. What's going on?
6: Nothing much. I have a condition called womb prolapse. Any woman who has given birth naturally can have it.
1: What's it called?
6: Where your uterus. Womb prolapse.
3: Womb prolapse.
2: Womb.
6: You can look it up. It is a very uncomfortable type of situation because there's either surgery or like a prosthetic that kind of looks like a donut that you can shove up there to kind of help with it. Mm. But doing Kegels is important. But I cannot sit for more than 10 minutes in the bathroom because my cervix literally will be at the opening and I can feel it when I wipe.
5: Oh my God. That's crazy.
2: Why? That noise. Why?
5: That's wild.
6: My uncle did die on the toilet, though.
4: I'm so sorry that you have to deal with that.
6: It's all right. It's my life. I have two beautiful kids, though, so it was worth it.
5: That's beautiful. See what these kids do to you. What's up, Adrian? How you doing?
7: What's up, Mojo, man? I just wanted to comment on your lightheadedness.
5: Yes.
7: That has nothing to do with the bidet, bro.
2: Thank
7: that
2: you.
7: Has nothing to do with the bidet.
1: Mojo can use the bidet even when he don't got to use the bathroom. He's stirring the water on.
5: It's the sensation of the water. You know how when you're in a pool too long, you get pruny fingers and stuff?
7: Right.
5: I got pruny butthole.
1: It looked like that thing on Doom.
7: No.
2: What's that?
7: No. I immediately went to, like, when you bend down to tie up your shoes and you take too long.
5: Yeah. I'm at that point in my life.
7: You're like, whoa.
5: I've gotten to that point in my life now. Seriously. I do feel like lightheadedness does come.
1: What? That's that thing on Doom.
4: Ew, Kevin.
1: It's sweet.
5: That's what it looks like.
2: I've never seen that. Okay.
5: What's going on, Emily?
8: Hi, how are you?
5: We're doing good, Emily. What's going on?
8: So I just wanted to share that when I was like 3 years old, my grandma had untreated diabetes and had heart problems because of it. But she actually ended up having a heart attack on the toilet and passing away.
4: That's what Shannon just said.
2: Yes.
3: That's so sad.
5: That is sad.
4: Why on the toilet, I wonder?
5: I don't know.
8: Maybe she was pushing too hard. I don't know.
5: That is very, very sad to lose grandma that way on the toilet. I'd rather die in my sleep, you know?
1: That's how I want to die.
2: Anybody would.
1: Yeah, I'd love to die in my sleep.
8: I wouldn't want to be found that way either.
1: Because then somebody got to wipe you too. Like, they just can't take the body. They got to clean you up.
4: That's true.
5: Hold on. Underwear. Belle, what happened when you were pregnant?
9: So I was alone in my house on the toilet. I farted while I was on the toilet, and my son got scared in my stomach. It startled me, and so I started laughing, and I Googled it, and it's a thing, apparently, called fartled.
4: Fartled?
2: No.
9: Fartled.
2: Instead of startled. I cannot believe that I'm about to Google fartled.
1: It's real.
9: You should. It is definitely a thing. I was like, what the heck? I wonder how often this happens.
2: No, that is not a medical thing. Fartled. It says fartled, to be surprised or startled by a fart.
5: Her son was in her womb.
1: Her stomach.
5: Can you imagine if all of a sudden your baby comes out because you pushed too hard?
4: Wow.
5: Thanks for the call, Belle.
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0: a podcast, Spotify, anywhere you get a podcast, search Mojo in the Morning. We're there, and we are the most listened to podcast in Michigan and Ohio for, I believe, like the fifth or sixth consecutive year. And we will, I believe, and you know, hold that record again this year. So we got more downloads off of that. By the way, the War of the Roses last week, too. To give me, you know, a little bit of love for Bianca here. War of the Roses last week. We had more than 500,000 people listening to the War of the Roses off of just our social. And on TikTok, more than 2 million people checked it out. So on Instagram, right. Facebook, and then TikTok. TikTok was on fire. I still told our bosses that I want to do this. I want to do an Australia trip. I want us to be broadcasting in Australia. You know why?
1: Global.
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2: Isn't that crazy?
0: Craziness.
2: Australia, Crikey. Scotland. I'm trying to think of some of the other ones in the morning that people are saying hi.
3: In Europe, for sure.
2: Wild.
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0: You can watch the show live every single morning on all the social platforms. 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We're also on Twitch, which is awesome. 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
4: Hey, Mojo, this is Crystal. I put my son in soccer and he hates it and I won't let him quit. Am I the A-Hole?
0: Are you an A-Hole? Because you're making your son play soccer. Let's talk to Crystal about that. Crystal, what's up?
5: Hey, Mojo. How's it going?
0: Good. So your son, you put into soccer. And yes. did the season already start?
5: Yeah, it's been 3 weeks.
0: And he hates it, huh?
5: He hates it.
0: Isn't it funny when you have to fight your kids to go to their activities? And as a
5: it's especially funny, yeah, when they're the one who wanted to do it in the first place.
0: Oh, really?
5: And then they go, no.
2: Yeah.
0: So he did want to do it? Because I was going to tell you right away, if you put him in it and did it just because you figured he needed to have some kind of sport, I think those parents are a-holes for doing that to the coaches. Because why is a kid, sometimes a kid doesn't want to be there, find another activity for him. But can you imagine being the coach that has to try to deal with that?
3: Yeah.
0: So
5: I can kind of, I guess, because I feel like I'm getting that attitude from him too. Like, I can't even imagine what the coaches
3: How
5: are.
3: Soon?
5: Well, I actually get it all. I get it all.
3: How soon after he asked you to sign him up and wanted to do it, did he decide after he did it that this isn't for him?
5: It was like the first week.
2: Oh, yeah.
5: So they meet twice a week, and then Tuesdays afternoon, and then they have a weekend, games and stuff. Mm-hmm. And so after the first weekend, he was like, "No, I want my weekends back." And I was like, "Dude, we made this commitment, and we paid the money.
2: Yep.
5: Get your butt out there."
2: It's so funny, it happened to us with Smith and soccer. Same exact thing.
0: He's not a big soccer guy.
2: Oh my God, he hated it.
0: Really?
2: It was actually soccer and then Little League too. He just was not a fan, but
0: Little League was tough though. Well, Little League, like T-ball.
2: Little League, he actually at least played soccer. You know what we did is we said, okay, you don't have to play, but we still have to go and sit on the sideline and cheer for our team.
0: You did that?
1: Yeah. I don't hate that.
5: Wow. I would do that.
0: I don't know.
5: I would do that.
0: But you signed him up and he didn't want to sign up?
2: He was so little. I don't think. Mm-hmm. He was probably 5. I don't know. But,
5: well, my kid's old. My kid is he's in 7th grade. He knows,
0: Kev has so Kev's son is in 8th grade.
3: Yeah.
0: You signed him up for, what was
3: Tennis.
0: It?
3: Tennis.
0: And he wanted nothing to do with it.
3: No, it fractured our relationship for the better part of the end of the summer. Like early, Josiah only wants to be in the house and do the things that he wants to do. So anytime you try to pull him away and kind of encourage him or invite him to try something new, there's always resistance. And tennis was something he never showed any interest in. But I thought it would be good to get him out there and breathe some fresh air and move your body in a different way. And every day that we had to go to practice, his attitude would change. Every day, how he responded to me would change. And there were times he would show up and be his best self on the court, but it was bad for us for a while.
6: Yeah. But you loved it.
3: Yeah. Absolutely.
5: You just said he like showed up and he was his best self on the court. Like, that's what I'm waiting for, because my kid had the whole summer to just like bop around and do whatever he wanted. And now I'm like, is it terrible to introduce a little bit of structure and commitment in our lives? Like,
3: but it was also tough for Joe when he wouldn't perform the way the coach wanted him to, and then he's getting scolded for doing something he didn't want to do in the first place.
2: Yeah.
3: So it was like double negativity on top of that.
2: Which this is different, because he really wanted to play soccer.
3: Yeah, but now he doesn't, though.
2: Yeah.
0: I don't know. I think we as parents just do things to ourselves that are causing us problems. Because the idea that you have to sit there and fight them to go get their shoes, their shin guards.
3: But what's the alternative?
2: You know, it's a fine line, because you want to teach them that once you make the commitment, you make the commitment. We're in it for this season. And like, for example, Smith now is older. He's in third grade. He's played lacrosse for the past couple of years. And he finally was like, I don't want to play lacrosse anymore. And we were like, I said to him, okay, fine. You've tried it. We've done it. He didn't like it. We're not signing him up this fall for lacrosse.
0: You know what?
2: We're done.
0: I think that you find what they're interested in, an activity that they're interested in. Could be robotics, you know what I mean? Like, or it could be that they like art or theater or whatever the deal is. And I'm not going right to just art, theater, and robotics, saying that those are the kids that don't like sports.
2: I'm glad you mentioned those, though, because those are options. But everybody always mentions the sports ones.
0: Sarah, is Crystal an a-hole for signing her kid up for soccer, even though he doesn't want to be there? Sarah?
7: No, I don't think so. I think that sports are super important for kids. I think that it gives them social aspect. It gives them an understanding to learn how to, you know, manage time to get sports done, homework done, still have a social life. I think there needs to be a balance. I think it keeps them out of trouble. Mm-hmm. I think there's a lot of good that can come from sports, and I think it's important. So I don't think she is. I think she should stick to her guns and at least see this commitment out. If he doesn't want to renew that commitment after, okay, fine. But right now, he made this commitment, and I think these are, like, super important life lessons.
5: Thank you. And it's, like, the physical element of it, too, right? Like, I want, like, art and theater are great and everything, but, like, I want him to get some exercise, that fresh air thing, right? Like,
0: maybe just make him run laps outside the car.
2: Oh my God! Put me in anything else, but do not make me run.
0: Hey, make him. Tell him he's got to walk home. What's up, Ken? How you doing?
8: Oh my gosh!
9: What's going on, Mojo? What's up, gang?
0: What's up, buddy? Say hi to Crystal.
9: Hey. Morning, Crystal. Hey, you are. You doing your thing? You doing your thing, Mom? Don't. He'll be okay. You pay, he stays.
5: Yes.
3: I like it.
2: There is a mom that's going to use that today.
5: I am going to say that to him today.
0: What's up, Courtney?
10: Hi, good morning. My sweet little 5-year-old, her nickname is Sass in our house, and she hated T-ball because of the outfit. So eventually, she wouldn't wear the pants. Her bow was like not on right because of the helmet and because of the baseball hat. So eventually we just let her wear whatever she wanted to, and she was out there in a skirt and bow and all the things.
0: did the umpires agree that was okay? Like, wasn't there a uniform violation or something?
10: Oh, 100%, but they're kids, so you can get away with it.
0: My kid's wearing whatever my kid wants. Delaney, what's up? Is Crystal an a-hole? So far, nobody's said yes.
11: I don't think so. I personally think it's important to understand, like, there's going to be things in life that you have to do no matter what. And I think I learned that lesson a little too late.
0: Really?
2: Wait, why do you say that?
11: So I am currently a junior in college, and I am pursuing a biology degree. And I don't want to do my homework. Like, I don't want to study. But, like, at the end of the day, like, if I want to do what I want to do with my career, I'm going to have to do the things that I don't want to do. I'm going to have to do my calc homework. I'm going to have to do all that. And it's just going to be a grind that I think teaches you a whole new lesson.
0: Wow. Interesting.
3: ChatGPT does stuff, man. What are you doing?
0: I wonder if there is a bit of when your kid doesn't want to do something like this, if it makes them grow into somebody that is more, you know, finding out what they like later in life, or if we're doing detrimental things by making our kids do certain things that they shouldn't have to do. Yeah. You know what I mean?
3: Like, in what way could it be detrimental?
0: Well,
10: yeah.
3: Expound.
0: Like you're telling, so you got a kid that's going out there that doesn't like soccer. Maybe he doesn't like soccer because he's not good at soccer and he doesn't like the idea that there are kids that are more competitive and good at that. Maybe he, you know, it could stunt his growth on what he does truly like.
3: But what if it's as simple as like, I don't want to go outside and run. I'd rather go in the house and play Roblox.
0: But then I think you say to your kid, all right, you got to have some kind of physical activity. Then here's what we're going to do. You're going to go for a walk every day.
2: Also, you know? He's only gone to three practices. Yeah. You said there's only been three practices.
12: Like, you don't even know. He doesn't even know if he likes it or not because he's not trying. He's just kind of like half-heartedly running down the field. Yeah. And I'm like, this is embarrassing.
0: Here's my situation. So my situation is I've got two sons. One son is not a sports kid. And I tried to force sports on him. And it wasn't until later in life when Chelsea said, find out what he's interested in and you then go into figure out that's something that you can try to get commonality with. And Jacob was not interested in sports. I wanted to be his coach. I wanted to coach him in all the different sports. He wasn't into it.
12: Mm-hmm.
0: The kid loved acting and theater and, you know, loved horror movies and all the rest of that stuff. So I met him where he was at. He didn't come and meet me where I was at, you know?
12: And that's what my husband says. He says I should like just let him quit and do his own thing. And I'm like, but then like, that's fine. I want him to find the thing he loves to do. But at the same time, it's a commitment thing, right? Yeah. Like,
0: I do believe he wanted to be on the team. He's got to be committed till the end of the season. But next season, maybe not join. Kim has a question to ask you. What's that, Crystal? Or Kim for Crystal?
13: Yeah, I don't know if I missed it, but what doesn't he like? Like, he's just telling you he doesn't want to go, but why?
12: Yeah, well, he's never really been a super competitive kid anyway, so I think that's part of it. But he's like, he just wants to do his own thing. He said he thought he would like it, and he doesn't like how intense everybody is. And I can't tell if that's true or if it's like the new aspect of it or something new that he's like feeling weird about. Like, I almost feel like it's that kind of like making new friends kind of thing.
2: Yeah,
12: but I can't tell if it's the competition piece, like part of it. Maybe
2: you said he's in seventh grade.
12: He is. Yeah,
2: I also think too it's so hard if this is a new sport for him, and some of these kids now, like their parent, like they do these crazy travel with private coaches. So these kids that already are in seventh grade and have been playing since they were like kindergarten, it's a different ball game.
0: Yeah.
2: You know,
12: that's true.
2: For somebody just coming
12: and
2: in new.
12: Like he wanted to, cause his friends were doing it too, but like we live in
0: that I think
12: doing it since they were little, him. Yeah.
0: That also is, I think, a big reason why a lot of kids will end up doing stuff because they want to do it because they want to be hanging out with these other kids. I agree.
12: And I get it. When you start something, you're not good at it, right? Yeah. Like, it's okay to be not good at something when you start out. You gotta put the time and effort in, and then you get better.
2: Yep.
0: Crystal, good luck. Nobody says that you're an a-hole. I think a lot of people understand what you're going through.
14: Thanks for letting me know you were cheating with your jealousy and crazy accusations. Another world-famous War of the Roses happens at 9:40 on Mojo in the Morning.
0: All right, it is Mojo in the Morning. What do you do when somebody comes to your home and they're afraid of your pets, afraid of your dogs?
2: So I said this earlier when we were talking about something else, but we had Wes's friend, longtime best buddy, and his wife and three kids in town all weekend. Now, they weren't staying with us. They were staying at a hotel like within walking distance, which was really nice. So, but they were still spending pretty much all day with us and all night. And then they would just go back to the hotel at night and sleep. Well, unbeknownst to me, their youngest son is afraid of dogs. And I'm talking terrified of dogs. I have three dogs. Two of them are rambunctious. One of them is in a diaper and 17 years old and is barely, you know, barely walking at this point. But I had no idea that this child was afraid of dogs. And so the first 2 days, it was fine because we had plans outside of the house. And when they did come over for, like, you know, a drink before we went out or whatever, I just had the dogs in their crates. Well, the third day, Sunday, we kind of like divided and conquered the day. They went to the zoo. I had stuff with a girlfriend all morning. Wes had stuff all day. So the dogs had been in their crates for way longer than I even like to keep them in their crates for. So by the time we got home and this family was coming over for dinner that night, I told Wes, I'm not keeping these dogs in their crates anymore. Like, that is so cruel to them. Mm-hmm. So I'm like, the dogs are staying out and they're just going to have to figure this out. So Wes had to basically like sit with this little boy and like show him that the dogs, like, if you just kind of ignore them, they're excited for the first couple of minutes and then they'll leave you alone. By the end of the night, and when I tell you this child was deathly afraid of these dogs when he first saw them, by the end of the night, he's like, Mom, I think I kind of want a dog.
3: Oh, he was good.
1: Good
2: Thank
1: job.
2: God. But I know that the situation doesn't always end like that. And there are adults, because I know them, who are so deathly afraid of animals, dogs in particular. And like, what do you do if that's you? Or what do you do? Like, had I known this, I would have put the dogs with sitters.
0: Yeah. Mm-hmm.
2: Do you know what I mean? I wouldn't have had the dogs at the house.
0: This is like me when I go over to my friends' houses who have little kids. I'm afraid of kids. Put
2: you
0: those
2: guys,
0: kids in
2: he,
0: a
2: he stood there when the
0: right
2: dogs
0: now.
2: Came in and he was screaming.
0: Coach Jamie Thomas was Luke and Joey's coach and Jacob's coach over the years. He was so deathly afraid of dogs. And when he would come over to our house, we had Lily at the time. He would go, and Lily would be like, Lily was just a fuzzy, like whatever.
2: Oh, she was so sweet.
0: So sweet.
2: Yeah. She was not energetic. Like, she wasn't a jumper.
0: No, Lily was like me. Yeah, Lily, and he would jump on the couch and get up there and get all scared and stuff.
1: If you're afraid of dogs, I think it's always because something happened. Yeah. Like,
2: so he was chased by a dog, not bitten or anything, but he was chased by a dog, and so
3: that's
2: that
3: enough.
2: Was
3: his
1: core memory.
0: Did you say to the parents, "Hey, I'm taking the dogs out," or did Wes have to say something to them? Because
2: they came over and the dogs were already out. So I actually didn't.
0: Did they
2: the
0: look at you like put the dog away? Or
2: I
0: no?
2: don't know, because Wes had like greeted them in the other room and just I could hear him talking.
0: Yeah,
2: you know, with
0: say something.
2: And I think the problem is too their youngest was screaming at the dogs, and I'm the one that does this to the dogs when I come home from work. I'm like,
1: yeah,
2: and they get so excited. So especially Bo is probably thinking, oh, my God, right, he wants to play. Yeah.
0: You know, the opposite of this is we have friends who have kids and they're like almost abusive to our dogs.
3: What
0: like
3: do you mean?
0: They won't stop like trying to pick them up and doing. It's like my dog does not want. My dog is 12 years old or something like that, you know, practically like on its last, you know, years. Don't touch my dog. You know what I mean?
3: You don't want to be picked
1: feed
3: up.
1: Him.
0: And the parents, I have to try to deal with their kids doing it, but yeah. I don't know.
3: I went for a walk yesterday. This lady had a big-ass dog. It wasn't a cane corso.
0: Like
3: but
0: a
3: it,
0: thick,
3: it looked,
0: beautiful
3: that was,
0: back.
3: That boy was big, bro.
0: Yeah.
3: And she had the tiniest leash. And I, as we're getting closer, I'm like, I don't think she can stop him if he wants me. Like, I'm going to be cooked. Man.
2: Or he's dragging her.
3: Yeah. Mm-hmm. And that's another. I've seen that too, where these dogs just take their owners wherever the hell they want to go, and they don't look like they can handle it. I think those are the people you got to watch out for.
0: I saw the opposite of this one. I saw a three-legged dog, and the lady had a thing around its collar that said, "Don't pet my dog." It was like on there, and I'm like, I'm not petting a three-legged dog.
2: Wait, why?
3: Why not?
1: I want a
3: three-legged. That's the one you pet.
0: Nah. I'm afraid it will topple over.
2: Sweet dog.
3: You better knock it over.
0: It's like falls in this.

0: That's, by the way, what that mom was saying of your guys' friends. Who let the dogs out?
1: Damn dog out?
0: What's going on, Nia? How you doing?
2: Hi, happy Tuesday.
1: Happy Tuesday.
0: What's happening?
3: Forgetting it's Tuesday.
2: Yeah, so if you're going to have your dogs out, don't invite me over. Dogs scare me. And it's like Anna said that, you know, maybe something happened, but nothing actually ever happened to me. I'm just paranoid. And I just can't. I just can't be around the dogs. I'm just really scary.
0: Really? So what if they say, you know what, then you can't come over. You're okay with just not coming over, huh?
2: Yeah, because, wait, can you still hear me?
0: Mm-hmm. Yeah, yeah.
2: Oh, yeah, because I feel bad sometimes when I go to somebody's house and ask them to put away their own, you know, their dog at their own house. But I, you know, I just won't come over if that's an issue. But I just, you know, I don't know your dog. I don't know what he's going to do.
0: I always ask them what their insurance policies are like. Like, what, how much insurance do you have? What's up, Patrice?
4: Hi. Can you hear me?
0: I got you. What's up?
4: Okay. So I work in the animal field. I used to be a vet tech. I just retired a year ago.
0: Yeah.
4: And I run a dog rescue. So what I suggest is either have an area where you can put your dogs up or use a baby gate. So usually what I'll do is I'll put a baby gate in certain one area of my room so they can still see the dog, but the dog won't come up to them.
3: I wish that worked for me. I have two baby gates.
1: They run them over.
3: I just run them right over.
0: Yeah.
4: Oh, yeah. They got different styles. They got high ones, low ones, metal ones.
0: Plus, it's their home.
4: There's different styles.
0: That is your home. That doggy's home. What's up, Josh?
5: Mojo, you beautiful son of a
0: gun. I haven't heard from you in a while, Josh. What's going on there?
1: You stupid red-haired freak.
6: Stupid red-haired freak.
0: What's going on, Josh?
5: So we've always had pit bulls and stuff. So we have one of our pit bulls, Zero. My son's best friend comes over, and he, when they were very young, He got bit by a pit bull way back when, has a big old scar on his arm. I mean, this thing really tore into him. So he was a bit scared of dogs, obviously, for obvious reasons. But he came over, and my dog, Zero, who is normally very rambunctious and hyper, calmed so down and just worked with this kid and literally took her time. And now they're at the point where when they have sleepovers, she'll come and sleep and cuddle with him.
3: No way.
5: He looks forward to coming over. Like, yeah, she took that's her nice. Time and literally was like, gentle with this boy.
0: Oh,
5: it was the sweetest thing.
0: You know what? That is nice because I think that pit bulls get a bad rap.
1: They do.
3: For sure. Yeah.
0: What's up, Sarah?
7: Hi. How are you guys?
1: We're good.
0: What's going on?
7: So I was bit by a stray, and I had to go get the rabies injections. And so I was terrified of dogs when I first came to the U.S. And I'm a physical therapist. So when I said your home guest has to go to people's houses, so it took me a while to get used to the dogs, but I used to request people to put their, you know, dogs either in a room or a basement when I used to go. But then this guy, he sounded crazy right from the get-go. He's like, oh, yeah, don't worry. I'm going to put my dogs away. And he had two Dobermans, and he put them away in the upstairs somewhere. And his daughter was home, and she was upset that I made him do that. And she, when I came home, I was 5 months pregnant. When I came into their house and I sat down, she opened the doors.
0: Oh, jeez.
1: Says sicko.
7: And they both ran. They were huge, like scary looking dogs.
0: Oh, my God. He'd be doing his own therapy.
1: She knew what she was doing.
0: That guy's still limping.
7: Oh, my God.
0: That's crazy. That's crazy that they opened the doors.
7: I was 5 months pregnant, and these dogs were all over me.
0: In that case, when you're, you know, having to do things, you never know what that dog's going to do. Like, when I've had physical therapy and stuff like that, if I had somebody come to my house, I'd put my dog away.
1: Yeah, absolutely.
7: Yeah. Right, but there's a lot of people who will say, then you don't have to come over. Send me someone who will be okay
0: that's
7: with
0: fine.
7: My dogs, because this is not your house, that's their house, and so they're going to stay. So then I would refused to go to their house because, I was so terrified.
1: When you got bit by the stray, where he bite you at?
7: This was in India, so I'm from India. Was in India. I was bit by a stray on my ankle. I was 4 years old.
0: Oh, wow. Man. Well,
7: It was the...
0: Yeah.
7: Sorry.
0: I know. I'm. Hey, listen, I'm going to tell you, you get bit once, I understand it, right?
8: I was bit on the ankle as well.
9: Really?
0: And a little ankle biter.
8: Yep. What?
10: What were you doing?
8: Yeah. Running around in the yard, and the neighbor's dog just...
3: I was bitten up my boob by a Jack Russell Terrier, my friend's dog, and they ended up having to put him down because he did it to several people.
10: Oh, that's what happened?
3: Not just here.
10: Okay. That's where they went.
4: It's like a core memory for me.
0: I'm sorry.
10: It was a dog fight. Funny,
3: though. Really funny.
11: Don't miss this.
0: All right, when we come back here in just moments, what is Mojo's secret sound? It's a new sound, guys. Listen up. We debuted it last hour. That's it. 844-MOJO-LIVE will be the phone number to call after we get done with a commercial break. I'll solicit. War of the Roses also coming up here in just a second.
11: Cheating is a choice. Another world-famous War of the Roses happens at 940 on Mojo in the Morning. Chill 955. It's Mojo in the Morning's Motor City Traffic.
3: 9:30, 68, and cloudy outside. We're going to see cloudy skies all day today. A high of 82 out on the streets. Pelham at Van Bourne over in Dearborn Heights. Still have an accident causing some slow traffic there. Same thing, 94 westbound before Vining. You've got an accident on the left shoulder, 75 southbound at 12 mile. The right lane block, 94 westbound at Little Mac Avenue. Traffic backed up there from Harper. And Harper is actually closed both directions between Quinn and 15 mile because of an accident. That's your Channel 955 traffic on the Edge in the Morning.
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2: Dry, a high temp of 82 tomorrow. A small chance for some passing showers. Otherwise, cloudy and a high of 83.
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7: All I think about, man.
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7: Please.
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8: War of the Roses coming up. We have tickets, by the way, to go see everybody's favorite football team on Sunday. We're going to give you a chance to win coming up this week from Rinaldi Sausage, the official tailgate sausage of the Mojo in the Morning Show. Right now, we got Secret Sound, a chance to win $5,000. We upped it to $7,000 and only had two people play. One of them being Ariana Allison at 7:30, who won $7,000. She guessed the Secret Sound. She actually figured it out. You want to hear the sound again? And from the first sound?
9: Yeah.
8: Let me recap.
9: Wasn't my guess.
8: Let me recap. You got the audio, by the way, of her winning? Because I loved when she won. We'll put that into a... Put it in a promo, man. Let's make it a promo. With deep voice guy. Thank you.
9: I can hear Zach clearer now.
10: Me too.
8: Oh, you could actually hear him on the air?
2: Yeah, I can hear him a little bit.
8: Oh, that sounds good, Zach. Yeah. That actually sounds really good. All right. Here was the old Secret Sound. There you go. Ariana Allison guessed that it was the pulling out of the drawer in a dishwasher. And that's what it was.
9: Crazy.
8: That's what she got. She got $7,000. Now we have a new Secret Sound for $5,000 from DFCU Financial. What is this Secret Sound? 844-MOJO-LIVE. 844-665-6548 is our telephone number and your chance to win. Squirrel has the greatest guest ever. Squirrel sent in a text. If we don't get a winner on this one, can we have Squirrel at least say his guess?
10: Yes, call
8: him up and we'll do it right after this. Squirrel's guess is an incredible
2: one.
8: All right, let's do the dirty.
1: Mojo in the Morning's Dirty on the 30.
8: All right, Shannon, what you got in this hour's Dirty?
2: Everybody is still talking about Saturday night's game between the Michigan Wolverines and the Western University Broncos. 1 second put back on the clock in the final call of the game.
11: To throw away the hope for the Broncos. On third down, deep drop, going to unload it towards the end zone, into the crowd, and it's caught! J.J. Buchanan, touchdown, a miracle at Michigan Stadium!
8: Yeah.
9: Shout out, Noah Eagle.
2: I turned away, so we were watching it in our kitchen, I turned away. I was like, oh, game's over. Okay. And then all of a sudden, Wes and Samantha, my stepdaughter, are just screaming. I think that was everybody's reaction. Just incredulous. You couldn't believe it happened. Here's the president, by the way, of Western Michigan University talking about this whole situation.
12: A remarkable opportunity for us to look forward and to say to these people, these young men, and frankly, influence everyone around us, that when this kind of thing happens, you take a hard look. And then if the system is set such that you can't review it, then you use this as an opportunity to learn. Because the truth is, if this team is great, and I believe we can prove we are great, then this will make us stronger. And there are good people at the MAC, and there are good people at the Big Ten. And I met most of those officials on the field last night. Those are good people trying to do what they're trying to do in a fair way also. That's for someone else to handle. Western Michigan University teaches people how to get punched in the mouth and the gut and then get up and go forward.
8: It sounds nice. I think they have a lot of integrity in not being pissed off, because I would have been pissed off. I thought that Michigan did not look good. I mean, that was an awful performance. And I agree with what we said earlier on the air in the 7:30 Dirty when we said the idea that the players stormed or the fans stormed the field and celebrated that victory is kind of an embarrassment.
13: Y'all say that. I didn't say that.
8: Don't put me in, right?
13: Yeah, there y'all go.
8: They were favored by more than 20 points, I think, against, you know, their little brothers in Kalamazoo. So, I don't know.
13: They go on to face Oklahoma. It's going to be a different story next week.
8: How do we think that game's going to go if they played the way that they did this weekend?
13: It's smack.
8: Yeah.
10: Can we touch on MSU? Because I saw a crazy video. I didn't watch the game, but I saw one of the players just barf all over somebody.
13: Yeah.
2: Somebody else got pantsed.
13: Yeah.
2: What?
13: There was a lot going on during that game.
10: I didn't know if that was AI or real.
13: No, yeah. That was fast.
8: Do we think that Michigan State is going to be as bad as they're probably going to be, too?
13: We'll see. They put up 30. They scored.
8: They looked honestly, though, more disciplined than Michigan did. And that's the one thing that surprises me so much with this coach that they have. You know, this, what the hell is his name? Kyle Whittingham.
2: Yeah, yeah.
8: That guy, his teams always, when he was at Utah, came to play. They did not look good. Michigan did not look
2: Somebody
8: good.
2: Somebody needs to tell me how to pronounce MSU's quarterback's name. Because I'm like,
10: looking at Mojo.
2: I don't know how to say it. Starts with an M.
8: He's good, though.
2: Yeah.
8: Like, he's honestly.
2: I just do not know how to pronounce his name.
13: Alessio Milovojevic.
2: Yeah, I don't know. It's a tough
10: Where's
2: one.
10: He, from?
2: He needs a nickname.
13: He's from Warren.
10: Oh.
13: It's like, no.
2: He needs a nickname. Okay, the Howard Stern Show's fantasy football segment is done. I never, obviously, like,
8: listened I didn't even know they had a
2: to this, yeah. But apparently this is a very big deal. Michael Rapaport, as in the actor and podcaster, announced that the long-running league, which featured a lot of celebrity guests and lots of trash talking, is coming to an end.
14: I love Mojo.
2: That news, of course, comes after changes to Stern's SiriusXM show and this new deal that he has with HBO Max.
14: Kudos to Mojo.
2: And did you guys see the photo? I didn't see any video, but I saw the photo of the guy duct taped to a seat on the American Airlines. Yeah. Flight. So a New Jersey gun range owner and his employee, a retired cop, were the heroes on this flight. They had to use duct tape and zip ties provided by the flight crew to restrain an unruly passenger. By the way, this was all in first class. I think the guy who got duct taped was like a very prominent realtor from Arizona or something. I guess this passenger, I don't know if he was drunk or what the deal
10: they
2: was.
10: Said
2: but,
10: he was drunk.
2: Okay, he was hurling slurs, racial slurs. He was getting physical with people on the plane, so he was arrested immediately as the plane touched down. They had to untape
10: Pitcher's
2: him.
10: Crazy.
8: They should duct tape the Wheel of Fortune
2: him.
8: Guy, too.
13: He might like it. Do they not have, what is it? The U.S. Marshals that they typically have?
14: Air Marshals.
2: Air Marshals. I don't think they're on many flights anymore.
13: Oh, I thought they were on.
10: Put them back on.
2: Google. I was going to say, they was, really
13: yeah,
2: had them go.
13: Locked up on there.
2: All right, if you missed anything.
8: Real quick, by the way, sad news. Did you see that Amazon plane that crashed in Miami?
13: Wow, on the street. Bro.
8: Yeah. There's an investigation, and yesterday the investigation showed that Miami is one of only, I think, three airports that doesn't have a barrier at the end protecting cars from getting hit by an overrun of an airline plane. Yeah. And now I guess they're going to maybe force this upon everybody.
2: Yeah.
13: I love the idea, though. Get the duct tape.
8: Yeah. Duct tape.
13: Get the duct tape.
2: Zip tie. All right, miss anything from today, catch up on the podcast on the iHeartRadio app.
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8: Hey, it is time now for Mojo's Secret Sound. And Matt is our contestant from Plymouth. What's up, Matt? How you doing, buddy?
16: I'm doing great.
8: Hey, Matt, this is a chance to win $5,000 from DFCU Financial, the Cashback Credit Union.
16: Amazing.
8: What would you use that money for?
16: I'd be going back to school over at Schoolcraft College.
8: Okay.
10: Oh, that's so good.
8: Let's get this guy some tuition money.
13: What are we studying, man?
16: pharmacy tech to start out.
8: Okay. That's good. Yep. What a good feel. All right. Here's the deal. We got $5,000 that potentially could be yours with our Mojo Secret Sound. The sound hasn't gotten much play yet, so I don't know if you've had much time to sit there and listen to it. So let's see what we got here. Matt from Plymouth. I'm going to be in Plymouth today.
13: What are you doing?
8: I'm going, I'm going to Plymouth today to do an interview with local 4WDIV.
13: Nice,
2: Karen.
13: Man.
2: Are you doing it with Karen?
8: Karen Drew. Yeah, Karen Love invited her. Karen invited us out to be at the local 4 coffee shop. Coffee.
2: Yeah.
8: They have a coffee. Nice. Have you seen that at all, Matt, in Plymouth?
16: No, I haven't. It's a great town, though.
8: Plymouth is a great town. So we're going to go there today. And Chelsea and I are going to be on this podcast talking about ovarian cancer.
13: Wow. Awesome. And
8: it is ovarian cancer awareness.
2: 4 Grounds, by the way, is the name of the coffee shop.
8: 4 Grounds, the number 4 from the TV station. Which, by the way, shout out to Karen, because Karen was one of the first people that texted me when she found out that Chelsea was sick last year and has been there as a friend for many, many years here. All right, what is Mojo's secret sound? You hear that at all? Click, click. What is click? For $5,000, what is it, Matt?
16: I believe that it is the pull chain from a ceiling fan turning on and off.
13: I like that, boy.
8: Matt, if I didn't see what it actually is to believe my eyes, I would have thought you were right. Unfortunately, no, it is not.
14: That's a great guess.
2: Phenomenal guess.
14: That's what I said. Yeah, I was like, wow, this is fantastic.
8: That was a great guess, Matthew. We love that. That's incredible.
13: Go back to school, man, because you're smart.
8: By the way, Matt says that all he needs is $4,000 to do his schooling right now. I feel horrible that you got to play again tomorrow at 6:30. Okay, Matt.
13: I wish I had $4,000.
16: Oh yeah, for sure.
8: Hey, real quick, Matt, yours was such a great guess. You know who else has a great guess? Squirrel. Mojo in the Morning Misfit Squirrel is on with us right now. Squirrel.
2: Hi, Squirrel.
13: Squirrel.
17: Where? You know what it sounded like? It sounded like from the baddies, butt cheeks clapping. That's what it really sounded like. Really.
13: Butt cheeks clapping.
2: Squirrel.
13: Play it again, Mojo.
2: Could you imagine Lydia having to go videotape and record somebody clapping their cheeks?
13: Maybe she was clapping her own.
14: I don't think I can do that.
17: I was just going to say, maybe she's clapping her own.
13: Shaking some breezy ass.
8: Right, I'm moving on. All right, War of the Roses time.
15: Catching cheaters and proud of it.
13: Ow, I'm sorry.
15: It's your home for War of the Roses on Mojo in the Morning.
8: So Beth thinks that her husband is cheating on her. He has a work apartment. Will you explain the living arrangements that you guys have?
18: Yeah, well, we've been together a long time. We live together. We're married. And now he wants to get what he's calling a remote location closer to his work.
8: How far of a commute does he have to work?
18: 40 minutes tops. You know, I mean, I guess maybe sometimes if you're right in rush hour, it might go to 50, but I mean, come on. You know, it's not like we're going to Morocco here.
2: Is this a new job for him? Like, is this?
18: No. Mojo, there's nothing new about this.
13: You got the same commute?
18: No.
8: My commute is even a little bit longer than 40 minutes sometimes, but I will tell you this. I don't think that I would want to have a separate place, only because I like my house. You know what I mean?
2: Well, not only that, if this is not a new job for him, then like why all of a sudden does he feel like he needs this extra place?
18: Yeah, the thought that comes to mind is cage tiger. You know, he's walking around with an energy that is, I don't know, it feels odd. It feels odd for me.
13: Tiger King.
8: That's kind of weird, huh?
13: Why the new energy? Is it coming out of nowhere?
18: Oh, well, I don't think so. I mean, I have my idea of where it's from.
8: What's your idea?
18: Well, I don't know if I don't know if I want to say, to be honest, but, you know, there's something, I feel that there's something going on.
8: So do you think, that he's...
18: It might have to do with the new location. Mm-hmm.
8: So do you think that he has a girlfriend or somebody that he's messing around with?
18: That's how I feel.
8: Does your gut tell you that, gut tell you that it is somebody from his work?
18: I just know this area of town where he works, there's suddenly more and more reasons to be around that area. Do you know what I mean?
13: Like what?
18: As far as restaurants.
2: Wait, where does he, where, what town?
18: And bars. Oh, I don't know if I want to say that. I'm sorry.
8: That's an interesting theory that you have, is that he may not be cheating with somebody from his work. He may just be out and you think playing a lot.
2: Do you guys have kids together?
18: Yeah, we do. We do. And our youngest just left for college. So, you know, this is a new stage where we should be coming together and doing more things together. But I feel there's more things outside of our life here now where we live.
13: How would you describe your relationship with him?
18: You know, it's been a bit on eggshells for the last couple of years, but I assume that was because we're coming into a new chapter.
8: Being empty nesters.
18: Trying to get to know one another. Mm-hmm. Mm-hmm. I
8: think we just make the phone call right now and let's see where he sends a dozen free roses. Mm-hmm. Okay, so I want you to do us a favor. Mute your phone.
18: Okay.
8: Don't say a word while we make a phone call to him and see where he sends a dozen free roses. So mute that phone.
18: Okay.
8: All right, we're hoping that the roses go to Beth.

0: Hello.
1: Hi, is this Corey?
0: Who is this?
1: Corey, my name is Nicole. I'm calling you this morning from a brand new online floral company called rosesbloom.com with an offer for some free flowers, a dozen long-stemmed red roses. Do you happen to have a moment or two to answer two survey questions in exchange for some free flowers that can be sent out today?
0: You know this is a business phone.
1: I did not know that. I am so sorry. Okay. Corey, have you purchased flowers in the last 6 months?
0: No, I haven't.
1: Do you plan on purchasing flowers in the next 6 months?
0: I wasn't planning to, no.
1: Okay. As a thank you for participating in that rosesbloom.com survey, that's actually all I needed from you. I'm now authorized to provide you with one dozen long-stemmed red roses. And a couple of things here, they can be sent to anybody in the country, anywhere, so out of state if you want to, and they will go out later this afternoon. Okay? So I just need a first name and a last name of who you would want these flowers to be sent to.
0: I would send flowers, and I would definitely send them to Beth, my wife, but I kind of think I know what you're doing right now.
1: I am so confused, Corey.
2: No, he knows who it is. Corey?
0: Yeah.
2: So you know who this is then? And you said that you would send him to your wife? She is on the phone with us right now. And Beth, I'm hoping that you're happy about this.
3: Hi.
2: You can unmute your phone.
1: Beth, did you even know he listened to our show?
3: I have no idea.
2: So Beth called us up because she said that she's worried about you, and she gave us some personal information. And the information was that you wanted to get like a work apartment. And she was saying that she felt like that was an indication maybe that something was going on.
0: Something as in what?
2: Something as in maybe that you were not wanting an apartment or whatever you were thinking about wanting to get because of the proximity of where you live, but maybe that you were in a relationship with somebody.
1: Or just wanting to have fun with a bunch of people.
0: No. I really don't have time for this right now.
2: Why don't I do this?
3: It's never a good time.
2: Why don't I do this? Beth, I'm going to put you on hold and you talk to your husband and we'll jump off and let you kind of work things out, okay?
3: Okay. Hi, Corey.
2: Well, no, hold on. Hold on one second. Hold on one second.
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6: 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It's Mojo in the Morning's Motor City Traffic.

0: 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Our text is 95500. If you can relate to what our text is or what our topic is, text, call me, and Lydia will call you. So it's as easy as that. You don't even have to text your story that you have because we would rather hear it from you, and it's a lot faster just to say, call me, like you would your friends when you want your friends to give you a call back. I actually texted a friend and said, call me when you have a second. And they said, I don't have any. And I'm like, wait a second. That's not nice. Talk. So I got to visit family, you know, for a sad reason, but I got to see all my family for, you know, the funeral. And it was very nice. By the way, Shannon, very nice. Listen to what Shannon did. Shannon sent flowers, a nice bouquet, to my sister, and she sent it to where we had our the meal after the funeral to celebrate the life of somebody. And the restaurant didn't tell my sister at all.
1: And they knew they were coming because
0: the
1: private dining guy and I are friends because we had to figure out what day the reservation was. I don't think so.
0: So you called up the restaurant and said, hey, I want to send flowers.
1: Yeah,
0: and what day is this?
1: I was like, the reservation's for Saturday. Da, da, da. They're like, nope, it's not. And then I texted you. I'm like, oh, and then you guys are doing this dinner. And you're like, no, it's Sunday. So I called him back. I'm like, it's Sunday.
0: Guess who got flowers?
1: Ooh. Somebody at the restaurant.
0: The guy's wife.
1: Yeah.
0: He brought him home. He goes, honey, you're never going to believe this. I stopped off on the way home and got him. That's right. But that was very sweet of you. Found out something very interesting about a family member while I was in Chicago.
2: Do tell.
0: My wife was shaking her head when she found out about this.
2: Scandalous.
0: I told you a story about my brother Bill taking selfies at the funeral. My brother Bill is single. He's been divorced now for many, many years. He's a father of two sons. He is dating a girl that is 2 years younger than his youngest son.
1: No.
3: How old is his youngest son?
0: His youngest son is 25. He's dating a 23-year-old.
1: But isn't that just him?
0: My brother, I don't know.
1: I just don't know that I'd expect anything.
0: My wife, oh my God. Could you imagine Bianca and my brother Bill? Oh, geez. No, it's not good. I was trying to picture who this particular girl is. So she's 23 years old. Mm-hmm. He met her salsa dancing.
2: Okay.
0: Which, by the way, my brother tried to show me how to salsa dance. Didn't work well.
3: Still don't have rhythm.
0: I couldn't get a 23-year-old.
1: Well, you said you needed to learn for Joe's wedding. So
0: actually told me that he thinks that if I learned how to salsa dance, if I took some lessons, because I told him about how I wanted to take lessons before Joe's wedding, he said at Joe's wedding, he wants him, myself, Joe, and Antonio, his son, to get out on the dance floor. Yeah.
1: Oh my God, you guys can do one of those surprised choreographed dances. Yeah, that's crazy. Please.
3: Plus one. Come on, the man.
2: Lock in.
3: What if he brings her?
0: You know, I never thought about that.
1: Does he get crazy. A plus one?
0: You should. Oh, yeah. It's my brother. My brother's Uncle Will. He's got to get a plus one. Call Chelsea up. No, don't call Chelsea up. So I was trying to think of this, and this is no offense to Bianca, because I didn't realize Bianca was 23. I actually thought she was younger than that.
4: I act younger.
0: You are younger?
4: No, I just act younger.
0: Oh, you act younger. Okay. What my brother Bill is literally in his late 50s. He's like a few years older than I am. My brother Bill and a 23-year-old, what do they have in common? Like,
1: sex.
0: Would you? It's got to be, right? It's got to be just about this. It's got to be about money and sex, right?
3: What would your cutoff age be?
0: For me personally?
3: Yeah, or someone around your age.
0: I'd probably at least go older than my kids. So you know what I mean?
1: You're saying that maybe not.
0: like Joe is 30. I'd probably have to go at least 35. You know what I mean?
2: So about 20 years younger.
0: I don't know. No, I think as a guy, when I see these guys who are in their 50s dating 20-year-olds, I think it seems Epstein-ish to me.
2: Like it's predatorial?
0: It does. It seems weird to me. I don't know.
2: Maybe looking good, I guess.
0: I don't know. I got an issue.
2: I got an issue. I remember it was many, many years ago. I don't even know. It was my friend Ashley. She lived in New York. She had this real big thing about like older guys who dated younger women. She was like, they're just very immature. Like if you're an older guy dating a young girl, it's because you couldn't find anybody on your level.
3: Mm.
2: You had to go and find somebody that wasn't on your level. But I do think there are some very mature individuals at all ages.
0: Yeah.
2: I know some girls that's in their 20s that I think are more mature than girls who are older than them.
0: Mm-hmm. But you're okay because you're in your 30s, right?
2: Yeah, but so if I dated a 23-year-old, 24-year-old.
0: If you were, so my brother Bill is literally, I mean, he's late 58 or something, 58 mm-hmm. or something. I don't even know. Mm-hmm. Could you date at that age a 23-year-old?
2: I have no idea.
0: Think of it this way.
2: So he's dating 30 years. It would be me dating 20 years younger.
0: Think of that. So let's see here. I'm going to actually look at my brother's exact birthday, Tara. Okay. She's 35 years younger.
3: Holy. Mm-hmm.
0: So that means when you were 35,
1: your girlfriend's just being born.
2: You can't think of it like that, though.
0: Yes, you have to.
2: Why?
0: Because.
2: No, you think of it as it is. All these what ifs.
0: You got it.
1: That's weird.
0: So you're telling me, so let's put it this way. You're how old right now?
2: 35.
0: You're 35.
3: Your wife just was born.
2: Yeah.
0: That you'd be okay with that.
2: I mean, if she was the right person and we like and we had things in common and we had fun, and yeah. Whose rules am I living by?
0: You both like to suck on the boob.
2: Yeah, I mean, who's like, I'm not going to marry somebody because it makes you all feel more comfortable when I bring her around. That would be crazy.
0: What's up, Megan? How you doing?
5: Good morning. How are you?
0: We're doing okay. I'm a little taken back by the fact that my brother is dating a 23-year-old.
5: Well, that's okay because when I was in high school, my best friend was dating a 34-year-old. Well, we were 20. But she was dating a 34-year-old.
2: Yeah, I was 20 in high school.
5: And I always wondered. It was after we graduated. Okay. She was a high school friend. But yeah, she was dating like a 34-year-old. And I always thought it was kind of weird. But yeah, it was weird because I thought, what do you guys have in common? Because they were like the complete opposites. So I'm like, So I kind of agree with like what Shannon said.
0: What did they have in common?
5: I have no idea. It was like our partying age. So we just really hung out at, you know, bars and stuff. And yeah. I think that's really what they had in common.
1: I dated somebody who was like maybe 12 years mm-hmm. older than me. And he would talk about things. I'm like, I don't know what you're talking about.
0: Like what kind of things?
1: Like, just like music or like just references.
0: Yeah.
1: And I think he'd look at me and I was like blank stare because I didn't know.
0: I will say this. My brother's in the best shape of his life right now. Mm-hmm. So he's in great shape. He, you know, is happy. So I'm happy for him. Like I'm happy that he's happy.
2: You a little jealous. Don't lie. She called. Did you see her?
0: I have not seen her. No.
1: You didn't ask for a picture on his phone?
0: No, my nephews, so his sons are Juan, Carlos, and Antonio.
2: Okay.
0: And Juan Carlos said to me, he goes, I'm not going to lie, she actually is kind of cute. said that my brother has been out at bars and other girls that are in their 20s will hit on him. And their dad will act as a wingman for the boys.
3: He must look good.
0: What's up, Lisa? Hi.
6: His good Amex morning. Is
3: good. Good
0: morning. What's going on, Lisa?
2: Buenos noches.
6: Hey, so my father was 33 years older than my mother. He got her pregnant. They got married, and they stayed together for about 13 years. They divorced like a year before he died.
0: Oh, geez.
6: And it was.
0: She divorced him before she had to take care of him. That was it. You know?
6: No, he was actually healthy up until the point he died. So she didn't have to take care of him. But her parents did not like him. They were interracial.
0: Yeah.
6: And my father always told me it was because he was black, but it wasn't. When I asked my grandmother one day why they never liked me or him, they said, we didn't like you because you were his daughter and because he was the same age as us.
0: I could see that. Could you imagine going home to, Dad, I want you to meet my boyfriend. He walks in. He's your age.
2: Carl?
3: They went to high school together.
0: is in the same class.
7: That's crazy. Yeah, when she said that, I had daughters at the time, so I was just thinking, like, if my daughter brought home a guy my age, I would be like, get out my house.
0: Right.
7: So, true. Yeah, so it made sense, and, like, as I got older, because I didn't understand, but...
2: Got new science out now.
0: Men with shriveled balls, ladies, in your 20s. Anna, you want to date shriveled balls?
3: I'm going to pass.
2: You can get that fixed now.
0: What's up, Nick?
8: Hey, so when I was like 28, I was dating a girl that was around, I think she was around 21, 22.
0: Yeah.
8: And it didn't work. There was like just a big difference in our like maturity levels. And I wonder if with your brother, like, it's kind of like, it's not so much about the age, right? But it could be like, maybe she's just an old soul. Maybe she, you know, likes music from the 70s.
1: Facts,
8: maybe
1: she, you know, I mean, you're you right. Know,
2: they out here. Trust me.
0: Yeah.
1: You're right.
0: Voice this guy's initial B. What's up, B?
9: Yeah, so I am the mother of a 35-year-old daughter who just started dating an 18-year-old.
0: Oh, my.
3: Ooh.
0: She's
3: barely legal.
9: I'm losing my mind right now.
2: Where
9: I'm
2: did
9: losing.
2: They meet?
0: Where did they meet?
9: That's the sad part, in rehab.
0: Oh, okay. Wow. So she's your daughter's 35 years old, and she's dating a guy who is 1 year out of high school.
9: Actually, a girl.
0: Oh, a girl.
2: This keeps getting better and better.
9: Even better.
0: How do her parents think? You know, how are they with this?
9: I have no idea. I'm still upset about the whole beginning of it, the whole relationship, and I'm trying to bite my tongue and be supportive of my daughter who needs help.
2: Yeah, I feel that. Has she always been into girls?
9: Yeah.
2: Okay, cool.
0: 35 years old, though, you're still young and vibrant and stuff like that. You know what I mean? So I could see where you could keep up with, you know, somebody who's 18 years old. It's just the, on paper, it doesn't look.
2: I couldn't do 18.
0: 18? I'd first off, I'd card her.
1: Just graduated and make sure from she high really school was. 3 months ago.
2: I couldn't do 18.
0: Hey, Rose, what's up?
10: Hi, how are you? So it's first time calling in.
0: Hey! Hey.
10: I have a boyfriend that's 46 and I'm 26, but I was married to someone for 2.5 years for 7.5 years, a year older, and it was the horrible, worst thing ever.
0: Really?
3: But now it works.
10: Yeah.
0: Why was it so bad?
10: Now this one is 100% better.
3: Do you have a thing for old men?
10: Older seems better sometimes.
0: What's your relationship with your father? Do you have father issues, daddy issues?
10: No.
0: Is your dad in your life?
10: He's in my life and he's okay with it.
0: He's okay with this. Well, he's got somebody to hang with too,
10: he's
0: right?
10: He's even met him.
0: He has.
2: What did he have to say about
0: he's
2: it?
0: He's got a golf partner for men's league.
2: What do you like about the older
10: he's
2: man?
10: He's okay with it as long as I'm happy.
2: Yeah. Aww. What do you like about older guys that you can't get with younger guys?
10: The maturity is better than what some younger men have.
3: Yeah. I hear that.
0: The maturity or maternity?
1: I thought she said maternity, too. Maturity. That's why I was so confused.
0: They're very mature. You get to go to nice places, probably, too, right? He's got his bills paid.
10: Don't mature very.
0: Yeah. Are they better in bed? Do they last longer?
10: Yes.
2: How are the balls? Wrinkly or smooth as eggs?
10: It all depends. You
0: know, what day of the week it is?
2: It all depends.
0: Look closer. See what they look like. That's unbelievable. Hold on. Brooke, are you there, Brooke?
2: That should be our next party.
11: Yes, I'm here.
0: Brooke loves older guys.
11: Absolutely. I completely agree with Rose.
0: How old are you?
11: I am 31.
0: And how old are your older guys?
11: The oldest I've gone is 22 years older than me.
0: Okay. That's not like excessive, but it's still.
11: I've always loved older men since I was a kid. I've always been like attracted to bald men.
1: Oh, bald specifically.
0: Oh, my God. Yes,
11: there's something about the maturity or like the sensualness about an older man.
0: Yeah. Have you ever had the older guys that you're dating's daughters or sons that are your same age pissed? Did they ever not like you?
11: No. I generally don't intertwine.
0: they don't know about you. They keep you hidden.
11: Right. Yes.
0: Wow. Young well, there you go. Some older guys. If it doesn't work out with my brother, although you're too old for him.
2: Too old.
0: If you're like, who's that old lady over there?
2: Oh, hey, got it.
0: All right, well, take care of yourself.
12: 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This is Mojo in the Morning.
0: Imagine a world where you can leave the house and take your home Wi-Fi speeds with you. 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
2: It's so true, by the way. 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

woke up this morning to another person getting engaged. 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

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This past weekend was Labor Day weekend. 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I actually had a very different Labor Day than I usually do. 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

Shout out to Ariana from Troy for guessing Mojo's secret sound this morning. His sound was pulling a dishwasher rack out of the dishwasher. So specific. You killed it. I would have never guessed that. It's Channel 955.

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Doja Cat is going to be live at Little Caesars Arena on October 1st. Opening for her is Latto. It's literally going to be the most epic girls' night. I'm going to be there, and I want to see you there. 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

Wake up to the next Mojo in the morning. Second date update. 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

on Mojo in the Morning this morning. Shout out Ariana from Troy. She guessed the secret sound and won $7,000. If you want your chance at a couple thousand dollars, all you got to do is listen to Mojo in the Morning, guess the secret sound, and that could be you too. Channel 955. I can't move.

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1: It's Channel 955. There's a new artist out right now. His name is Jadon, and his songs just give throwback Chris Brown, throwback Usher, throwback Jason Derulo. He's really good. If you like that throwback feel, go check

The Mojo and the Morning Show is hosting their podcast live at Rock and Brews in Royal Oak. And if you want to be there to see it, don't go anywhere. Coming up in three songs, I'm going to tell you how on Channel 955.

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I had this Southwest chicken egg roll. It was incredible.

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1: I used to think about immature things. You know, like, do you love me? Do you want me? Are you gonna call me like you said you would? Is this really your real phone number?

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Thorough as f- don't need your jazz. Psychic as f- can reach your jazz. Zodiac sign, it must be a Gemini moon, cause we about to go half. Mistakenly, nobody been in a bag, but how many bodies done been in her bag?

Mojo Secret Sound gave away $7,000 to Ariana from Troy. We've got another Secret Sound. It's worth $5,000. You've got to wake up in the morning to win at 6:30, 7:30, 8:30, and 9:30. 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

Coming up on the next Mojo in the Morning, it's always one of my favorites. 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
1: 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That is... dude, that's a tough L for you. That's... you know, I don't even want to be associated. I'm going to hang up now.

You know, Dominic Fike is 31 years old, and somebody found that out, and now they're calling him Unk. They're like, oh, dude, he's Unk status. I'm like, is 31 really Unk? Because if so, I don't want to believe it. 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

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She won $7,000 with Mojo's Secret Sound. 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
3: Yeah.

An employee at FedEx busted somebody trying to ship 200 turtles to China. And I'm like, dude, there's got to be an easier way to make money. If we're shipping turtles to China, hop out of the pond and hop into Indeed. You know what I mean? What

Mojo Secret Sound gave away $7,000 to Ariana from Troy. We've got another Secret Sound. It's worth $5,000. You got to wake up in the morning to win. It's

You know, our commercials are kind of like the amount of doubts I have about the Lions winning a championship. Non-existent. Not if they were actually, we're doing a commercial free. And this is our year, baby. One pride. Let's go. It's Channel 9 at 5 o'clock.

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She's going to take a step back after releasing the music video for this song. She got a lot of criticism. Hopefully everything is good. It's Channel 955 with Ari.

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1: So I got like just a bunch of random people all conferenced in on my phone. Everybody's hit me up. 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

0: 1-800-795-5555. You could go ahead. 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Whatever you want to say, get it off your chest.
1: He blames everything on his employees just to make himself look better in front of his boss.
0: Ah, trying to climb that corporate ladder. I've been around some people. Luckily, I work with some good people here. I've been around with some people like that. Not what you want.
1: Yeah.

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0: nowadays everybody wanna talk like they got something to say, but nothing comes out when they move their lips, just a bunch of gibberish. Back like they forgot about Dre.
1: So did you have a good summer? Was everything all right? Did you go up north? Did you go swimming? I mean, whatever you did this summer, we appreciate you for spending some time with us on Channel.

Coming up on the next Mojo in the Morning, it's always one of my favorites. The five lies to tell your mom phone scam at 7 and 9 o'clock. 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
1: And we're talking about how expensive books are for college. Like, you spent how much last semester?
2: $1,200 for used books my last semester of college.
1: That's ridiculous. I'm going to give you the floor. I'm going to give you 5 seconds. Say whatever you want to your college.
2: Okay. Your student loan. 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
1: Go off, queen. 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

0: 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Guaranteed human. I'm not
1: afraid. Yeah. It's been a ride. I guess I had to go to that place to get to this one. Now some of you might still be in that place if you're trying to get out.

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1: Mojo Secret Sound gave away $7,000 to Ariana from Troy. We've got another Secret Sound. It's worth $5,000. 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

You know, my daughter started first grade today, and she's going to school, and I'm sad. And she's like, Dad, don't be sad. The older I get, the less I'm going to want to hang out with you anyways. And I'm like, oh, my God, you demon child. What the? You don't have to say it with Channel 955. God.

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1: You're saying you totally agree that thick men is where it's at. Like you like your man a little thicker than peanut butter, you say.
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1: Well, this isn't a ride at Six Flags, you know what I mean? But all right, I get it.

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It's Bianca on Channel 955. Man, it's been like so long since I've hung out with you guys. It's only been 3 days, but it feels like forever. I'm so excited to have such a good night with you. So come hang out. We have so much to talk about, okay? 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I'm here for the next 4.

0: wait is almost over, and football season is back, baby. The Detroit Lions are playing this Sunday in Detroit. They're playing against the New Orleans Saints. I'll be at the game. So if you're going, go Lions, baby.
1: I used to think about immature things. 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Is this really your real phone number?

nothing about a conservative regular girl that still can beat a chest. Thorough as don't need your chest. Psychic as can reach your chest. Zodiac sign, it must be a Gemini moon, cause we about to go half. Mistakenly, nobody been in a bag, but how many bodies done been in her bag?

this just happens here in Metro Detroit. I don't know if you guys saw today online, but there was a video of a huge swan just chilling on Ford Road. I mean, like, shout out to those teens who were, like, pushing it, trying to get it off the road. But, dude, that was a big bird, and it was just chilling, man. Yeah.

Coming up on the next Mojo in the Morning, it's always one of my favorites. The five lies to tell your mom phone scam at 7 and 9 o'clock. And if you want to get your mom, text MOM to 95500. 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

of fall. So are you already thinking about your Halloween costume? Have you even got an idea of it? Because I got my friends texting me what I'm going to be if I want to go Halloween shopping. I'm like, can we get through September 1st? Chill.

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She won $7,000 with Mojo's Secret Sound. 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